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Okay, this is crazy. I need to talk about this real quick. So T Grizzly has been getting so many felony counts. I swear since 2014, he was robbing banks, jewelry stores, dorms at MSU. And all of his felonies got off his record. I'm like, how does this even happen? If this

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So Jahmyr Gibbs on the Detroit Lions finally made it back to training camp. He's now practicing in uniform. So there's been nothing about him signing a new contract or getting the money he wanted, but we're assuming so because he's back. And we're happy for that.

955. I also love Miami, but I also love like setting people up together. You know what I'm saying? So sometimes I try to play matchmaker in life, and that's why I'm doing a thing, My Type Thursday, baby. 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

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If you are a huge Kehlani fan, she's actually coming to Detroit next Thursday, August 14th. 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

5-5 is Bianca, and I got some good news for you because apparently the cycloparesis, I can't say it, but whatever this parasite thing is going away, the cases are going down, and you're okay to eat lettuce again. 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I'm chilling, y'all.

All right, you better not go anywhere, okay? It's Bianca on Channel 955. I'm bringing on Lydia and Kevin from Mojo in the Morning right after the song, and I know you want to hear this, all right? Don't go anywhere. You're ready.

0: Yo, what up? It's Bianca, Channel 955, Detroit's number one in music station. We're going to do a little Chaldean lesson with my Chaldean baddie. Hi, Lydia.
1: Hello.
0: We're going to teach Kev some Chaldean today. You ready?
2: Okay.
0: I don't really know
2: teach
0: much.
2: Teach me something I don't know, though.
0: I'll teach you some things. Okay, right. Ready? So,
2: Betha
0: is home. Okay.
2: My Betha.
0: Shula is work.
2: Shula and Betha.
0: Yep. Lydia, what do you know?
1: Lach machke surith is I cannot speak surith.
0: Oh, wow. I didn't know that. Lach machke surith.
2: Do it one more time.
1: Lach machke surith.
2: Lach machke surith.
1: Machke.
2: Machke?
1: Yeah.
2: Lach machke surith.
0: I know some bad words, but I don't know if we can say that.
2: What does aire fake mean? Laire.
1: I have a good one for Kevin because he always talks about tea and wanting tea. So, Shetia chai.
2: Like, Shetia chai.
1: Tea.
2: Shetia chai.
1: Shetia.
2: Shetia.
1: Chai.
0: I like
1: chai.
0: It.
2: I like Mabruk.
0: Mabruk. What does that mean?
2: Congratulations.
0: Oh, see, I don't even know these Mabruk. Things. All right. And yalla bye means bye.
2: I know that.

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Tastes so good. Niall Horan on the new hit list. What up, friends? I'm Angelina. Let's bring you some soul in your life. Teddy Swims. This was Mr. Know-It-All on the new hit list.

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2: 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What up, I'm Angelina with Olivia Rodrigo. Stupid Song got the new hit list.

Detroit's number one hit music station, Channel 955. Shout out to all my Swifties requesting that one. I'm at Angelina on air while you're scrolling the new hit list. Loving this collab from Martin Garrix and Ed Sheeran. Repeat it.

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Detroit's number one hit music station, Channel 955. Benson Boone, the time of my life. It's Angelina. Thanks so much for kicking it, discovering new music with me. We'll be back tomorrow night, okay? Same place, same time. It's been so real. Leaving you with Somber. My body isn't ready on the new hit list. It's time.

Hey, Detroit. It's Nitsanya hanging out with you on Channel 955. I'm going to be hanging out with you guys for the next few hours. You have me until 2 a.m., so let's get into some stuff. Alex Warren fans, he just dropped a new single called Rescuer. 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

Lions fans are cheering. Jahmyr Gibbs has recently extended his contract, $67.5 million contract extension. 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He's not going anywhere. 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

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It's Nitsani hanging out with you guys tonight. I know my Taylor Swift fans have been waiting for this one. Here's I Knew.

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Channel 955, Detroit's number one hit music station. It's Natanya hanging out with you guys. Honestly, I just found out from one of my friends that her boyfriend pays for her hair and her nails. I think that is the cutest thing ever, honestly. And does anyone else have a man that does this? Is this a normal thing? Text me at 955-00.

0: I got Madison on the line. Madison Beer?
1: I wish.
0: Oh, okay, okay. 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What does he pay for?
1: He pays for my hair, for my nails, for my toes, flights, trips, hotels.
0: She got her man out here paying for flights, hotels. Is this the norm?
1: This is the norm, and this is the bare minimum. He wants to keep me, he has to maintain me.
0: I love it. It's

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How would you like to hang out with the Mojo and the Morning Crew at a Tigers game in a suite August 26th against Tampa Bay? 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
1: I used to think about immature things. 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Is this really your real phone number?

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Thorough as f- don't need your chest. 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Zodiac sign, it must be a Gemini moon, cause we about to go half. Mistakenly, nobody been in a bag, but how many bodies done been in her bag?

The countdown is officially on. We are exactly 1 hour away from Mojo in the Morning, and we have an exciting show for you today because it's Friday. You know what that means? It's Throwback Throwdown Day. Who's going to win, Kevin, Anna, Mike, or Shannon? All you have to

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3: Massage faux pas. Is it? It's listed on our sheet here as massage faux pas. And it's funny because I did not know how to spell faux pas until I saw it on the sheet. I always thought that faux pas was F-O-P.
4: Was it F-A-U-X?
5: Yeah.
3: F-A-U-X. P-A-S. So what is this about, Shan?
5: So I a girlfriend of mine owns like a new med spa, and it's not a med spa, it's a spa, and she invited me to get a, have you ever had a, not just a normal massage, but a lymphatic drainage massage?
4: I've been seeing these on social media.
5: They're absolutely amazing. They're not necessarily like you go in to relax, like it's to get your lymphatic system going. And so it's like a very specialized type of thing. And I like that kind of like wellness stuff. I'm kind of into that right now. So I show up at this beautiful spa and the massage therapist was really sweet. And she, you know, brought me into the room as is standard. And she's like, okay, you can get, you know, take your clothes off. And she's like, I normally just leave on my underwear if I ever get a massage. That's what makes me feel the most comfortable. But she handed me two little pouches and she's like, please put these on as your undergarments, because I guess she was going to use some, like she was going to do cupping and all these other things, so she needed very specific
3: pouches. Explain what that is.
5: So they were like little plastic pouches, and once I opened them, what it was, it looked to me like thin like face masks from the pandemic is what it looked like, but they were a little bit bigger. So it was like a black piece of like gauzy fabric, and then it had two straps on either side.
3: So
5: and both pouches had this item in them. Okay, so I got two of them. So I take off my clothes and I'm like, okay, I open the thing and I look at it. How in the actual hell am I supposed to put this on? I have no idea.
3: You have to like put your leg through it or something?
5: But
3: or?
5: If you do that, then it goes this way. And if you do it on your front, then... Like, it was the... So I'm trying to figure it out.
3: One pouch is for the top, one pouch is for the bottom.
5: I can't figure out what to do with them.
3: Yeah.
5: So I'm standing there, and I'm starting to panic and sweat, because I'm like, she's going to come back and knock on the door and ask me if I'm ready, and I don't know how to, like, put these on. So I'm still trying after a couple of minutes. She comes back. She knocks really quickly and walks in, and I'm just standing there butt-ass naked in front of this woman that I've never met before, and I felt so dumb, but I'm like, I don't know what I'm supposed to do with these two little things. Face masks, essentially, is what they looked like to me. Most awkward things always happen to me in those situations. She started to laugh and she's like, no, it's fine. I'm like, can I just wear my normal underwear? Yeah. And like, I don't care if you see my boobs. There's, you know, right. I'm not much to see, whatever. No, they were. She never explained to me what I was supposed to do with them.
3: I'm like you in the fact that if I'm getting a massage, I don't want to take off my underwear. I don't know. I just feel like I'll get it. It made me less creepy to them. Like if I at least have something on. Like I left shorts on one time and said, I said I'm going to leave my shorts on because I just don't want
5: to. But then I wasn't prepared for her to come in, and I'm naked.
4: That part, yeah.
3: Can I tell you something funny about you not knowing like how to put it in?
4: Whoa!
3: Right away, it brought up a memory of going into the dressing room, and I think it was either Macy's or Nordstrom's. I think it might have been Nordstrom's, in the dressing room, and it was a smaller dressing room, and I'm trying to put on a pair of pants, and the pants were way too small on for me. They were like skinny jeans, and I'm putting them on, and as I'm putting the pants leg on, I can't not, like, I'm like losing balance.
6: You're jumping?
3: And do you know that those walls are not like thick together walls? And I hit the door, and when I hit the door and the door is locked, it went right through the thing. And I fell out of the... And
4: you fell out?
3: I fell out of the freaking thing. And it was bad. And this was in Amy, who runs now Jimmy John's for Anthony Tomey.
4: Shout out Tomey.
3: She's his head of marketing. She was the sales rep. I just broke.
5: she had to come get you?
3: No, I went in. I changed my clothes real quick. There was nobody there. It was the middle of the afternoon.
5: Thank God.
3: But I'm like, I think I just broke the the thing. She goes, don't worry about it. We'll call maintenance or whatever the deal is. How did the pants fit? They didn't.
4: She tried to sail.
3: They were way too skinny. But there's nothing worse than having to try to get dressed or undressed and do it in a way that is going to make you not look like a fool. But Shannon had this happen to her at the lymphatic massage. What's going on, Jasmine?
7: I
0: hate those things, Shannon.
5: What? How do you do it?
0: I don't. I can't. My boobs just fall out while they massage me. It's so awkward. I hate it. I hate it so much. And then the bottom, I have a big butt. It doesn't even fit.
5: I'm still thinking about how you're supposed to do it. Like, I cannot for the life of me figure out what I was supposed to do with those
3: things. Is it a good massage, Jasmine?
0: I mean, yeah, but it's not worth the awkwardness of putting that stupid thing on. I don't even know what to call it. A mask for your... down there. For I don't know.
3: Yeah. And are you supposed to wear one of the things on your top?
0: The one I got was in Europe, and they made me wear it on top, too. It was weird.
3: Wow. That's wild.
0: Yeah. Very awkward. What? Usually, I just take everything off and keep a thong on or something.
5: Same.
3: When you do the massage and they talk about the drainage or whatever?
1: Lymphatic
3: what's draining?
5: Well, you know your lymphatic system filters, like, all of the yuck, all of the toxins out of your body.
3: Okay.
5: So this just gets it moving to make sure that that is happening properly.
3: Oh, my God. I don't even know if I want to see that.
5: It's actually, it's really, really good for you. It's very good for you.
1: TikTok or Twitter, she got, like, a brush, and she works her face in a certain way.
6: Yeah, that's very common.
1: And then she shows the other side that isn't worked, and it's a complete difference.
5: And there's a very specific method of doing it. You have to do it in a certain order, and
6: always.
3: I would hate to see what color my drainage looks like. What's going on, Nia? How you doing?
7: Good. How are you?
3: Fantastic. What if my drainage is basically Culver's concrete shakes? I'm sorry.
7: Those are so good. Those are my favorite.
3: Oh, I love them. What's going on?
7: Yeah, I was going to say, so my first ever time getting a massage, the masseuse, the massage therapist, she was like, undress to your comfort. And so I kept my bra and panties on. But then she came in and said, I still had to take off my bra. So I'm like, which one is it?
3: Wow.
5: Yeah, that's what keeps what makes you comfortable. You should be able to keep it on.
3: Would you, Shannon or Nia or Anna, would you be comfortable with a man doing a massage like that?
5: I've had that one time, and I could not relax.
3: Was it weird?
1: What do you look like?
7: I don't know.
5: Not what you think.
1: That's why you weren't comfortable.
3: What if he was hot? What if he was smoking?
5: That would make
3: hot?
5: Me even more. Really? I would not be able to relax. Agreed.
3: You'd be okay with it, Nia? You'd be good with that?
7: Maybe, yeah.
3: What would you do? What would you do if you were there and you took your bra and stuff like that off, and the guy walks in and it's Kevin?
1: Oh. Why do you laugh?
7: Well,
5: can I tell you something? I went on a girls' trip a couple of years ago with some girlfriends, and we all like went to get massages together. Mm-hmm. And my one girlfriend, she was like, "It is my fantasy. I'm disclosing this to you. It is my fantasy to have a guy like." You know, massage therapist, and like have one thing lead to another, and da da da. So sure enough, they tell her she has a male massage therapist. She's like, "Oh my God, it's happening!" This man walks down the stairs, and he looked like Chris Farley. I about fell on the floor. I'm like, "There's your fantasy
1: down by the river,
5: right there."
3: I went and got a pedicure when we were in Florida last, and I'm at this place, and it was seriously. Wonderful. The woman talked to me.
5: You had to pause.
3: Wonderful. She did a calf massage for me.
6: Calf?
3: Which she literally took her hands and just sat there and rubbed my you know, the it's calves. The calves, right? The bottom. Yeah. And she rubbed my calves, and it was so freaking unbelievable. I'm not going to lie.
6: Calf
3: job. And I got a calf job.
5: Okay.
3: She was not like attractive or anything like that. So it wasn't like,
5: well, good thing I wasn't here.
3: But
5: poor
3: I would have married her. I'm telling you. It was the best thing I've ever, like I've had the last two pedicures I've had, the one that was here in town that was amazing.
1: Yeah.
3: And then
5: people
3: this one.
5: People still DM me and they're like, where did Mojo go for that?
3: I swear to you. I would rather that than get a massage. I'd rather
1: your
3: have
1: calves.
3: That. I'd rather have my feet and my calves worked.
5: I want somebody to rub my head.
3: And my head.
5: And I'm going to one next week. Yeah, I'm taking Lucy for her birthday.
3: Those are amazing. I'm about to go. What's up, Tiffany? How you doing?
8: Good. First time, long time.
1: Hey, Tiffany on the phone.
8: So my girlfriend surprised me with a massage because I don't really like people touching me. And she was like, I just booked you a chair massage that's supposed to be shoulders and head. And I'm like, okay. So I go, and it's this really small, short guy. And I go in the room, and I'm like, where's the chair? And so he's like, oh, you could just sit on the edge of the bed or you can lay down. And I'm like, okay, I'll just lay down. Well, he stood at the top of my head to do the massage. And the whole time, all I could feel was his, like, manhood on the top of my head.
6: Wow. Oh, my God.
8: And, yeah, and so I was like, oh, my gosh. So then I start talking about my girlfriend, hoping that he would, like, move. Like, no, wrong body part. No, thank you.
3: Oh, my God. He was massaging you with his thing.
1: She didn't know.
8: Yes. Wow. It was the worst ever. And I'm like, no, never do this again. That's why I don't get massages. That was my first ever experience.
3: God, first and last time. I'm crazy. Hold on. Destiny, what's up, Destiny? God. It's Mojo in the Morning. Hi.
9: Hi.
3: What's happening?
9: So at the end of last year, me and my boyfriend went with a group of friends to Morocco, and we got our friends recommended we get something called a hammam. And it's basically like, so we didn't know what to really expect. They told us there's a massage involved and everything. So we go, we show up, they give us that little paper underwear, and we're actually in the room together, and they basically scrub you down, like, with a brush, like, all over your body first, and then, and they tell you to, like, flip and everything, and then they put you in the room for the massage, but
3: oh my gosh.
9: Was just super embarrassing.
3: They scrub you down with a brush.
5: Like a dry brush?
9: Yeah, like, yes. They put all these different, like, scrubs on you, and they just, like, kind of flop up your arm, and you can look into it. The massage was nice, but the actual, like, scrubbing down part was...
3: That's crazy.
9: It was, and we're, like, in front of each other, right, too. Yeah. Like, we're, like, right next to each other while we're doing it. So it was definitely an experience.
3: I don't know. I'm not comfortable enough with my body to have somebody scrub me down. You know what I mean? Like, seriously. Yeah. I don't know if I want that. Although it's funny because somebody was telling me that you can go over to, I don't know if it's Japan or wherever it is, and you can get, give you a bath.
5: Yeah, I do not want that.
3: Huh? And there are guys that will go to these places. They'll go to, and I know we've heard of bathhouses before, but it legit is like a bathhouse. And they'll go in there and they get all kind of dressed into like a robe and they get into a big bathtub and the woman just like scrubbing you like your mom did when you were a little kid.
5: Do you guys like taking baths?
3: Ah, gross.
1: The royal penis is clean.
3: It's like stewing in your own.
5: It's human soup.
6: I would shower before the bath.
3: Yeah.
6: For sure. Not dirty.
3: But I just don't know if I wouldn't want to have somebody bathe me.
1: You might. Depending on how she come down
6: looking.
3: I don't know. No, I honestly, Chelsea, when I had my surgery, my shoulder surgery and stuff, had to help me take showers in the morning. Mm-hmm. You would think it would be like really hot, but it wasn't. There was nothing like hot about it. Like it wasn't sexy at all.
1: Nothing hot about it.
3: Yeah.
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12: We've had a moving work crew on I-75 northbound between Huron River Drive and Outer Drive on the left side. It should be clearing out here, though, pretty quickly. Well, keep in mind, the construction, though, will slow you. On I-75 north and southbound at 696, the left lanes are blocked. I'm Heather Pasco with traffic.
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3: Kaylee thinks that her boyfriend of 4 years is cheating on her. And she feels like their relationship has kind of been a total lie the whole time. And why is that, Haley?
4: Because I caught him watching gay porn.
3: Just one time or how many times?
4: Once.
3: I asked this question because could it have been
5: a curiosity
3: that it's, or could it be just a mistake? Like where you follow upon it by mistake?
6: You don't fall into gay porn.
3: I mean, listen.
5: How did you catch him? Like you saw him next to you on the couch or in bed, or you saw it in his history?
4: I walked in on him in the bathroom.
6: Was he enjoying it, if you know what I mean? Or was it just on?
4: He was doing exactly what you would assume he was doing.
3: Wow. Okay, so what was the conversation like after that? Did you guys ever have a conversation?
4: He said it was a joke. But I don't really believe him. Like, I don't really get it.
3: So there's a difference between, and this is something, there's a difference between he's watching porn, whether it be gay or straight, whatever, and he's cheating. Why would all of a sudden, though, now you think he's cheating on you?
4: Because I think he's fantasizing over men, and he's never done that. We don't watch porn together or anything like that.
5: Yeah, I get where your brain's going there.
3: But I just also wonder, like, for us calling him up to see where he's going to send a dozen free roses and see if he's cheating, you know, how would that, you know, maybe his fixation with this is just through watching porn and not he's out there cheating on you.
4: Well, that's why I want to find out what he does.
3: Okay. All right. Well, then let's try him. We'll call him up to see where he's going to send a dozen free roses. We're hoping that the flowers go to Haley. It's War of the Roses. Mute your phone.

0: Hello.
1: Hi, is this Lucas?
0: Yeah, who's this?
1: Hi, Lucas. My name is Nicole. 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We're a new company trying to get our name out there.
0: Are you pulling my leg?
1: What'd you say?
0: You pulling my leg? Is this...
1: No, very legitimate. We're a new company. We're just trying to... This is part of our marketing campaign to start, and hopefully when you order flowers in the future, you'll order them from rosesbloom.com. Do you have 30 seconds?
0: Yeah, okay, I guess.
1: Okay, have you purchased flowers in the past 6 months, Lucas?
0: Yeah.
1: Do you plan on purchasing flowers in the next 6 months?
0: Yeah, I guess early next year.
1: Okay. As a thank you for participating in that survey, I'm now authorized to provide you with the dozen long-stemmed red roses. So I need you to think of somebody that you want to send these to today and just give me a first and a last name to start. We'll kind of go from there.
0: Sure. Okay. I guess you can send them to Haley.
1: Okay. And what's her telephone number?
0: It's 8-73.
1: And what's her relationship to you?
0: She's my girlfriend.
1: Okay. Lucas, we do something unique at rosesbloom.com, and normally you'd send a card with the flowers to let the person know who they're from. We do a voice memo. So in this case, Haley's going to get a text message alerting her she has a delivery, and then she'll be able to hit play to know who the flowers are from. So I'm going to count you down, and you just start talking, leave a little message, and when you stop talking, I'll stop the recording. Okay?
0: Okay. I think I'm just going to keep it simple.
1: Okay. It doesn't matter if it's long or short, but here you go. Three.
0: Okay.
1: Two, one.
0: Enjoy the surprise.
1: Okay. Lucas, I also have to let you know that this call is being recorded for quality and training purposes. Are you okay with that?
0: Yeah, that's fine.
1: Great.
2: Lucas, I'm going to jump on just real quick to give out the last bit of information. And then we're going to send the text off to Haley, okay?
0: Okay.
2: I wanted to let you know one last thing, though, before we do, and that is that while we've been talking to you, Lucas, and you've been sending the flowers off, that Haley has been listening into this, and she just heard your surprise of you sending the flowers to her.
0: Right. Okay. That's... Why is she on the line?
2: The surprise is actually that this is the Mojo in the Morning show. And Haley called us to see where you're going to send flowers to. And did you know it was us calling?
0: No, I had no idea. But I guess if Haley's there, I guess I passed the test, whatever she set up.
2: Lucas, say hi to Haley.
0: Hey, Haley, how you doing?
3: Hi.
0: Why are you calling a radio station?
3: I wanted to see where we're at.
0: So what do you mean where we're at? We've been together for a long time.
2: I think what Haley was wanting to know was if you were thinking of her before you think of anybody else, because she had kind of clued us in on something that was kind of embarrassing that I feel even is almost too embarrassing to ask you about. Are you okay?
0: Are you okay? What are you talking about?
2: Well, are you okay if I ask you something that's kind of embarrassing, or do you not want us to do that?
0: I guess it depends what it is, so you might as well just ask it.
2: Haley had told us that she had caught you watching porn, and it was not the kind of porn that she thought that you'd be watching. Do you have an idea of what we're talking about?
0: Yeah.
2: Would you like us to continue our conversation, or do you want us to put you on hold so you can have a separate conversation with Haley?
0: I'd rather talk to her privately.
2: Okay, I'm going to do that for you, and I'm going to put you on a hold, and then you'll be conferenced together, and nobody will be listening, okay?
0: Okay.
2: All right, Haley, hold on 1 second, too.
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9: It's Mojo in the Morning's Motor City Traffic.
10: We've had a moving work crew on I-75 northbound between Huron River Drive and Outer Drive on the left side. It should be clearing out here, though, pretty quickly. Keep in mind, the construction, though, will slow you. On I-75 north and southbound at 696, the left lanes are blocked. I'm Heather Pasco with traffic.
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9: Mojo in the Morning Show. Thoughts on this one. Thoughts on the fact that Haley thinks that he potentially could be cheating on her. And it sounds to me like she doesn't assume that he's cheating with another woman, obviously, by his choice of what he was watching. 844-MOJO Live, 844-665-6548 is our telephone number. And the text is 95500. If you got a comment and you just want to get on the air with us, you can just say, call me and Lydia will call you. Suzanne, what's up? It's Mojo in the Morning. Hi.
10: Good morning. I thought from the beginning that he knew.
9: Really?
10: And I say that because, yeah, I do. I say that because he said at the beginning, right at the beginning to Shannon, is this a joke?
9: Yeah.
10: If someone's offering you free flowers, I've never heard anybody say, is this a joke?
9: We've had that.
10: Right,
9: yeah,
10: off the bat.
9: No, we've had it. Yeah. I didn't.
10: Okay.
9: My gut didn't tell me that. My gut didn't say that he knew. I think when we eventually said something to him, I think he might have put two and two together and figured out what was going on. I didn't get it at all in that whole thing. But either way, let me ask you this question, because some people are texting saying, like, for instance, 517 says, pass the test. And then another person right here says 734, extremely suspicious what he's doing. I don't know. Like, I have no... No, honestly, real clear cut thoughts on that. I don't know.
11: I also don't know even if there was another actual guy involved, if he would send that person roses.
9: Right. Yeah.
11: You know,
9: like it would probably not.
11: Like
9: come
11: it
9: out.
11: Just makes sense for him to send flowers to his girlfriend because.
9: And is a guy gay if he's watching porn? That's gay porn. I mean, is a guy literally going to act upon, right. You know, that? I don't know.
12: He got gay thoughts.
9: Well,
12: I think he's interested in that. Mm-hmm. And there's nothing wrong with that. I think you need to tell your partner if that's something that you're into.
9: But if a guy's watching, say, I don't know, what's the most popular porn that's out there?
12: You would know more than I would.
9: Well, but if a guy's watching a specific type of porn, does that mean he's cheating with that? So if mother-in-law porn or whatever, or stepmom porn or whatever is the big one, is he cheating with a stepmom? Like,
11: but
9: it doesn't necessarily correlate.
11: It's like apples and oranges to me, because this is very different.
12: Yeah, I'm not saying he's interested, but I'm saying he's obviously interested in that.
9: Yeah.
12: That's something that he wants to explore. It gets him off, apparently.
9: Mm-hmm. Lena, what's up?
13: Hey, you guys. Good morning.
9: Good morning. What's happening?
13: Okay. So I'm listening and I'm like, no, like, even if I wouldn't even have to call in to you guys, because if I walk in on it, it's like, no, because why are you watching that and getting off to it? Like, no, we get a divorce.
9: You would divorce your man if you walked in on him gay porn.
13: Listen, okay, listen. What if you walked in on, she walked in and he was getting off to looking at maybe, I hate to say it, but like kids or something like
11: that's,
13: that.
11: That's also different to me.
9: That's way
11: then,
9: different.
11: Yeah, we're getting divorced.
13: Yeah, no.
11: This, I need to understand what the curiosity is.
9: Child porn, child porn is illegal.
11: Yeah,
9: child porn is illegal.
13: No. I'm not saying it like that. I'm just saying that's what you're interested in.
9: Yeah.
13: Like that's what him doing that to that is like. That's what you, and it's fine. Like how Kevin said, that's fine. But you should tell your partner how you feeling.
14: Because it is possible to be interested in men and women at the same time.
13: But she don't know that. And that's the problem.
9: I will disagree with you on the fact that I would leave him right away. I think if you're going to leave him right away based off of that, you better be careful. Because you saying that may make you a little suspicious of whatever your significant other is doing. Because I guarantee you they're not doing everything on the straight and narrow all the time. And I think that if they're doing something that is highly illegal, like watching child porn, then I think then you got a totally different case there. What's up, Tiffany?
15: Good morning, everybody. Good morning. My theory on things is porn is porn. If he's not out cheating, she's not out cheating, and he's watching some porn, who cares?
9: No. Yeah.
15: It's life. I worked in an adult industry for 7 years.
9: Oh, you're hold on. What did you do in the adult industry? You were what's that? I'm sorry. The FCC just banned you from saying that. What did you do?
15: I was a store manager for 7 years.
9: Adult industry. I was bummed. Like, I was like, yeah. I was like, hold on. We got somebody. Yeah.
12: I was going to see you on IMBD.
9: What's MBB?
12: IMBD.
9: IMDB. Okay. I was going to say, is that a different kind of porn? yes.
15: I've seen so much. Like, there's so much out there. People want to explore, but at least he wasn't out there in the world going, this is what I'm going to do.
12: Well,
15: he was just checking it out. Who cares? Life goes on.
12: You never know, though. My only thing where I disagree just a little bit with you is that I need to know if my partner is interested in me. And if my partner is watching the opposite sex, then maybe they're not interested in me. And for those reasons, I'm out.
11: My mind would just go crazy. It would definitely make me very uneasy. My brain would be going 100 miles per hour.
9: Shauna, what'd you want to say?
16: So I am been first time, long time, by the way.
12: Hey, Shauna on the phone.
16: But so I have been in a committed relationship for the past 7 years. And when I am by myself, I am like 100% straight, but I will watch female to female porn because to me, it's prettier.
9: Yeah. So does that make Shauna gay?
16: See, no, I've never acted on it.
9: Yeah.
16: I mean, I think their bodies look prettier, but this is the double standard, though. I've ever acted on.
11: It is a double standard.
9: We talked about this as a double standard before, that it's a total double standard that women can kind of get away with kissing a girl in a bar and she's not considered gay. But if a guy were to do that, it would be obviously completely different. But
12: and you have no interest in doing anything, quote unquote, in real life with another woman.
16: No, I've been at the bars before and girls have, you know, actually approached me and tried and it's no, thank you. It's just, to me, it's more visually stimulating than I guess maybe just a thought or idea, but physically acting on it. No.
14: And your partner knows this?
16: Yeah, he's gone in my phone and he's like, oh, there goes Shauna again.
14: See, I think that's the difference is that you have communicated your interest to him.
9: Mm-hmm. But I got to be honest with you. I don't think that 90% of people or 95% or 99.9% communicate their interest of what they watch porn wise. I got it. You know what I mean?
12: This is like, not a topic.
9: I just don't think that that's like a, by the way, let me tell you what I like. And I just don't think that that happens. But I think this is a case where the guy, it could have been a one-time thing. Who knows? I don't know. I'm going to say this about this. I'm not going to pass judgment on this guy. I also felt very uncomfortable. I did not want to out the guy. So I was hoping, I was actually happy that he sent the flowers to his wife, because I would have felt really awful if that guy sent it to another guy. What's up, Anthony?
17: Oh, how you doing, Mojo? It's my first time on the show.
9: Hey, buddy.
12: Anthony on the phone.
9: And isn't this amazing, yeah. Anthony? You can tell your friends. I called Mojo in the morning for the first time during a topic about gay porn. Go ahead. What's happening?
17: Yes. Yeah. Listen, I just want to say, normally I'd have to side with my guys here, but I'm from the old school. I'm surprised she didn't get the whooping on him when she walked in on him. You know what I mean?
9: You think she should have whooped him?
17: I think she should have got all ETA. Over him and started whooping on him.
9: Yeah, or maybe made him put it away and said, let's have some sex, you know what I mean, or something, you know?
17: Yeah, right, yeah.
9: I don't know. Yeah, is it worth a whooping? I don't know.
12: Shannon, if you caught Wes, you know, enjoying gay porn, would you want to have sex with him?
11: I would have.

0: like they did.
1: Right. Yep.
0: So you can't win that way. And then when it's a guy that's questioned his sexuality, no matter what, he is now gay. And for his woman to put him on the radio station to do that, and, you know, for you guys to go with it, that's, we don't know. This dude might have just been surfing or something.
1: I tried my best, and I will say this. I thought I handled it okay by letting him go off the air. But, yeah, but if you don't believe so, then that's your opinion. So
0: his woman, his friends know him. His woman's friends know them.
1: He agrees to let us put it on the air, though. That's the other thing, too. Right. People have to understand.
2: This goes through legal.
1: He agreed for it to air.
0: That part I didn't know. Okay. That makes it better. That part I didn't know. Because the idea that we just threw that his life into that spin would have been
2: right.
0: That legal part, I'll say that before next time, because that's a huge deal.
1: Yeah.
3: Well, thank you. Scrolling and finding stuff like that, bro. I'm not going for that. Everything else I can agree, but you don't just scroll and happen on guy on guy porn. It don't work like that. Yeah. You got to go and click categories.
0: But also, as his woman, she probably should have had a talk with him instead of having a talk with y'all about it.
3: Absolutely. Well,
1: that would say all the War of the Roses should be the exact same. But all right, War of the Roses.
4: It's the Mojo in the Morning warm up show. Chill 955. It's Mojo in the Morning's Motor City Traffic.
2: Despite some building traffic out there, things look pretty good on the main roads and freeways for the Friday drive. Not seeing any big backups or accidents at this time, but there's plenty of construction on the Southfield Freeway northbound between Ford Road and the Jeffries. Your right lane is blocked, and then between 9 and 3, you'll see a double right lane closure. I'm Heather Pasco with traffic.
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0: back to the Mojo in the Morning warm-up show.
1: It's Mojo in the Morning show. Is this possible? Did you guys know that Bianca is banned somewhere? Like, literally.
2: Are we shocked?
1: She was walked out of a place.
3: Depends on what it is.
1: And they banned her. No, and this is, here's the wildest part about where she was banned. She was banned at a place that's a very reputable business. Bianca is walking in. Walk in here. Get in here in front of the microphone.
2: I'm here.
1: I'm going to ban you from our studio the way that you slow walk to the studio.
3: You used to run.
1: Bianca, what happened?
2: Are we saying the institution or no?
3: It's all good.
1: It's true, right? You were banned?
2: Yes, I am.
1: Yeah, you can say it.
3: You're not speaking ill of them.
1: Listen, they may have a good reason. I don't know.
2: Well, listen, I hope it wasn't a good reason because I was bawling my eyes out of Chase Bank. So on Friday, well, here's the thing. So I got a new Chase Bank account just to have all my subscriptions on it, right? So car payment, MSU debt, whatever. So I wanted to be financially smart, put all my stuff in one account, and I wanted to link my like external accounts that I have now to it so you can transfer funds, right?
1: Okay.
2: That's the thing. So
3: yes, it's a thing.
1: I think that actually sounds honestly very organized.
2: Yes. Yeah. So then in order to confirm the account, you need to put, they have two micro deposits they put into the account. They withdraw it. You put the amount on the app. So I got my two deposits. I went to go put it on the app, and then it said I'm locked out of Chase Bank and I can't go in the app. So I call customer service. They're telling me, yeah, we canceled your account because of fraud activity. I was like, ma'am, I started this account a week ago. I don't know what fraud activity is on this account. There's no money on the account yet. Like, I don't know what's going on. She said, we had to cancel your account because of fraud activity. You have to go to a branch to go get your account fixed. Mm. So I go to a branch. I go to the one by my house. I walk in there. The guy is like really confused and he's on the phone with customer service again, gets off the phone. And now he looks really scared. Like he acts like I'm like some criminal or something. And he's like, yeah, we closed your account due to fraud. I was like, great. Let's set up another account then. Perfect. He goes, no. We're terminating your relationship with Chase Bank. We're going to have to ask you to leave right now. I'm like, what? This man literally gets up, walks me out of Chase Bank. He's like, thank you so much for your time, but we cannot bank with you any longer. So
1: wow.
2: I'm banned.
1: So you, wait, so they escorted you out?
2: Walked me out of the door. He's like, no problem. And this is the point where I can feel like my tears like building up, you know, and I don't want to cry in there. And I just start bawling my eyes out when I get in my car. Because they treated me like I was some criminal. I was doing something.
1: Well, you felt like they were treating you like a criminal, right?
2: Yeah. And I'm like, out of all the times I do these Amazon returns and stuff, I've never felt like this. But now,
1: wait, what does that mean?
3: Caught up to you.
1: What do you mean?
2: When I buy my Amazon. When,
4: all
2: when
4: the fraudulent you, oh, activity
1: when
4: that
1: you've done. Okay, man. So by the way, I'd leave that out of your complaint to Chase. Out of all the times that I have been a criminal, right. I wasn't even treated like I was a criminal.
2: But I honestly think the reason why they probably did not want me banking with them was because I went home and told my dad about the situation. And my dad's like, yeah, I was in an argument with that guy a long time ago, too. I was screaming at him and cussing him out at Chase Bank.
1: Wait, so you think that they've got a thing by
4: your
1: name?
4: They can't do that.
2: He definitely saw my last name because he asked me about my last name. When I got there, he's like, where's your last name from? Like, I've seen this last name before. What's your ethnicity? So he definitely probably correlated.
1: So did you call like the national account or the national people?
2: Yeah, we did.
1: And what did they say?
2: They couldn't help me. And they said,
1: they can't help
2: me. We're not allowed to do that.
1: So, wow. And there hasn't been any kind of a situation where you have done anything at all.
2: No, unless his Amazon returns are catching up
1: that's
2: to me.
1: It. That's
2: I have no
1: all.
2: Idea.
3: You should like, call that lady with the cannons. See if she can help out.
1: That's right. I wonder if she is the in charge of this.
2: Uh-huh.
1: Can you imagine that?
2: I don't know.
1: Has anybody ever had this happen to them where they've been like told they can't do business with somebody?
3: Escort.
1: I got kicked out like a week ago of a bar and I felt so like honestly dirty. Like I felt dirty. I couldn't imagine being escorted out of a bank like they're escorting you out.
2: My life choices.
3: Luckily, they ain't had security come escort you out because I would have been a little crazy. They grab you by that fat part of your arm.
2: Yeah. Like, get out of here, you know? But I posted this on TikTok, and a lot of people are saying they've had a lot of issues with Chase, too.
3: With Chase?
2: Like,
1: really?
2: Similar things happening. Like, they just closed the account for no reason. And then I got a letter in the mail a couple days ago saying that they just restricted my account, and they just locked it, and I need to go back in there
1: They want you to come back after that?
4: I'm not going back.
1: If I were you, I'd go to a different branch. I would not be going to that guy with the you know.
2: No, I opened up an account with Huntington. I'm scared to go back.
1: Oh, look at that. Huntington Bank. What's going on, Shauna? Hi.
5: Hi. So I banked with Chase about 10 years ago, me and my husband at the time. Yeah. He got sick. I had to cash his Aflac checks. He was like deathly sick and almost didn't make it. So I was cashing his Aflac checks for me and my two kids and to keep our house going. And they called me into the bank and said that there was fraud and that I had to come into the branch. I go in. There's an officer there. They needed me to contact my mom to send me proof of marriage. Mm. That I was cashing his checks, and then they, even though I had proof of everything, and I was able to get my husband at the time to sign something, they banned me from it.
2: Mm-hmm. Mm-hmm. I'm telling you.
5: Again.
1: I wonder why they got suspicious, or they got suspicious. Was it because of, obviously, his name wasn't on there, and you were going in for him?
5: His name's on the check. He was signing the check, and I was signing him under him. And we had a joint account.
4: Yeah.
1: Mm, interesting.
5: FDIC. So even with a joint account, I wasn't allowed to cash his checks, even though they were Aflac.
1: I would like to get my bank to ban my wife from using our credit cards, if they could, for like a week or so. See if there's any way that they can do that. I'm sorry, but you've been banned. Why have you been banned? Excessive use. What's up, Toya? Hi.
6: Hey, y'all. What's up?
4: What's up, Toya? Hey.
1: Toya, be careful. We've got a criminal in the studio with us here right now. She is.
6: You know what? I was about to drive down there to come save y'all and rescue y'all, but I figured y'all had it.
1: What was the movie where there was the, what's his name, Leonardo DiCaprio, where he was writing all the bad checks and...
2: Wolf of Wall Street?
1: No. He would, like, fly airplanes and do all that stuff.
4: Oh, he faked it.
1: That's new movie with a female lead. Bianca Kaji is going to be the one.
6: Kaji B.
2: The Kelvin Kevin.
6: But, hey, no, I just wanted to say real quick two things. So, one, I work for a financial institution, Anonymous. Okay. But financial institutions have the right to technically ban your or close your accounts without any explanation. It's part of the deposit agreement that you don't read, essentially, when you open an account. So if they feel that the account is at any risk, they will close it. They don't have to give you a full explanation. And then the second thing is that those deposits, that's actually a known fraud technique, even though in this case, Bianca, that you were saying it was a legit transaction. But moving forward, probably wait until after you have the account open for a little bit and then set those things up, or set up like an automatic deposit, something, so they can see that you're automatically putting money in, you're using the account, and then set those things up.
1: This is all good advice, Toya. Where were you a week ago before Bianca had handcuffs on her?
2: For real.
6: Hey, Zach know how to reach me. Shout out to Zach.
4: Exactly.
6: He know how to get in contact with me if y'all need me.
2: That's great.
1: Listen, if you were going to say that any member of the show was a person that was banned from the bank. We got to call this, by the way, Zach, banned from the bank. I want this to be that title. It's Bianca, crazy. Banned from the bank.
2: My mom used to work at a bank, too. So I'm like, this is embarrassing.
1: Really? And which bank did she work at?
2: Comerica. Now they're bankrupt.
1: R.I.P.
2: But you know what's crazy? I even told the guy at the bank teller dude, he was like, what do you do for work? I'm like, I'm a Mojo in the Morning. It's a great show.
1: Oh, jeez. You dropped us?
2: I thought that would make me a more credible source.
7: Mojo's going to be banned next.
1: By the way, I would like to just tell everybody at Chase, I love you. Everything's good. You guys have been good to us, whatever. But I also want you to know, I have no dealings with this girl.
2: Yeah, right. Our finances are separate.
1: Wouldn't it be wild, like, if you found out that the person that you least expected to be, like, one of those people that is involved in some kind of big fraud would be the person that you work with or somebody that
4: that's how I work, though. I could see Sweet Shannon. She's supposed to be in D.C. with Smith. And little do we
1: know.
4: Could
1: you imagine that?
7: It's always who you least expect.
2: Like, what if Rhonda's doing something crazy right now?
7: Why
4: do
7: you
4: got to
7: throw Rhonda in it?
2: That's cool.
1: That would not be a surprise. But
4: Kaji B, the B stand for banned.
1: If Bianca, here's the deal. If anybody was going to get banned for their mouth, it would definitely be Rhonda. She'd probably be yelling at them somehow.
7: Google me!
1: We love you, Rhonda. All right.
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0: JoJo in the Morning. Didn't you do a topic last week that pissed off your mom?
1: Yeah.
0: You want to do another topic here right now that's going to piss her off even more?
1: This one's going to be worse, though, because she told me don't do it.
2: I was going to say, I thought she said, please don't.
1: Yeah, we talked about it. It was in a driveway. My grandma was there, and I was telling my mom, like, I'm going to do this topic. She's like, Kevin, please don't. I'm like, I don't care.
0: Can we call her and get her on the air?
1: No, she does not want to be called. She does not want to be called.
0: She likes me, though. Doesn't she like me?
1: Yeah, but she doesn't like this conversation.
0: Okay, well.
1: And that's another thing, like, people in our life got to realize, y'all can't only be glazed, so to speak. Like, people always want to be put on pedestals for the trophy moments, but never for the moments that they feel as though they aren't viewed in the best light.
0: She only wants to be talked about when it's in a very positive situation.
1: And this ain't that. And hopefully, there are other people out there who will call in and admit if they have dealt with similar situations. Or I would even like to hear from a mother or a grandmother that maybe sees themselves in what I'm saying. So I had a conversation with my mom. And first off, let me say this. I absolutely love my mom. And my mom doesn't feel as though that I articulate that to the masses as much as I do other people. But I am not who I am if it wasn't for my mom. When my dad was locked up, my mom did above and beyond to make sure that we still had a connection with my dad, his entire side of the family. She took us on trips, took us to visit him. She's always
0: worked her butt off.
1: Has always allowed me to do the things that I wanted to do in life, acting, taking me to auditions, all the things. Like, I am who I am, and largely because of my mom. But I love my grandma.
2: Grandmama,
1: which is her mom.
2: Okay.
1: And I love it's Josiah and my grandma. Those are my two favorite people in the world. And my mom is right there. She's like, it's like the father, son, holy trinity. I don't want to put, you know, one before the other, but, you know, there is an order, if I got to say so. So maybe that wasn't the best analogy. But I love my grandmother so much. And I do believe my mom is jealous of the relationship that I have with my grandmother.
0: Oh, boy.
1: And it shows. My boy Omari Sankofa, I think he worked for the Free Press, but Omari had did an article on me when the Pistons were in the playoffs. And in the article, since it is a sports article, I talk about my love for sports, where it came from, and largely it's because of my grandmother.
2: Yeah.
1: Who set me down. We watch all of the sports, all the things. I read my mom the entire article. The first thing she says is, I guess you ain't say nothing about me, but you said something about your grandma. And was the straw that broke the camel's back.
0: Did you even say anything about your mom?
1: I did. It wasn't for it's this. This article isn't about her. She doesn't. Okay. She's not the. You know, she's my love for sports. The reason why I was bringing up my grandma is because it was the right place and time for that. And the first thing my mom is like, "Okay, here you go, grandma." And she always got something
2: maybe
1: to say about
2: maybe
1: grandma.
2: Don't make her voice sound like that.
1: That's how she be sounding sometimes.
3: She's jealous because she wants to have that close of a relationship with you, or she wants to have that close of a relationship with her mother?
1: I don't think it's either of it. They have an amazing relationship. My mom and I have an amazing relationship.
3: Okay.
1: It's just that, I don't know if, you know how some people, like, if they don't get love, then they got a problem with it?
2: Well,
1: and I feel like it's a little bit of that.
2: You always want to be your kid's favorite.
0: I will say this, though.
2: You always want to be your kid's favorite.
0: In majority of relationships, though, grandmas are different, though. Grandparents.
2: Well.
0: Because mom says no, grandma says yes. Mm-hmm. And so there's a level of grandma doesn't have to discipline you.
2: That's what I was going to say. Is I do think, like, in this situation, I'm trying to put myself in this situation. And if, like, Lucy did a school paper on my mom, I don't think, well, I wouldn't be as hurt as if she did the paper on her dad.
4: Mm. Mm.
2: Do you know what I mean?
0: Yeah.
2: Because it's my mom.
1: Yeah.
2: I don't know.
0: I remember when Joey was born. I remember that Chelsea's mom, you know, was Joey's everything.
1: Mm-hmm.
0: And I could tell you that I think it did affect Chelsea at first, because he would cry and he would cry for his grandma. He wouldn't cry for his mom.
2: Yeah.
0: And so there was a level of that. This is a case of grandma's older, you know, here and... Mm. You know, Kev does, by the way. His grandmother is the matriarch of that family.
1: Yeah, absolutely.
0: And I think that your mom sees that the hierarchy is Queen Elizabeth or Queen Grandmama there.
2: Yeah.
0: And then she's still a princess and she's, you know.
2: But that's such a beautiful thing.
1: We love
2: thing.
1: Princess Diana, though. Like, my mom is amazing.
0: Yeah.
1: It's just I love my grandma a little bit more.
0: I
1: love them both.
0: Maybe you should not. By the way, did your grandma like that you'd say this or no? So she actually thinks.
1: We were in the driveway, bro, and she's like, my mom, like, No. My grandma was like, but it's his truth. It's his truth.
2: Oh, my God. I love her.
1: I'm like, it is. And it's not that I don't love my mom. And I think, I don't know what it is. Just sometimes by saying you love somebody else doesn't mean you don't love the other person.
2: Yeah.
0: How would your mom feel if, because I know for a while you and your dad did not have the greatest of relationships with each other. How would your mom feel if she came in third to you?
1: To my dad? To your dad. She would feel betrayed.
0: Yeah.
1: Absolutely.
0: Because she, for so long, how long was your dad
1: in prison? Never happened. Probably like 5 years.
0: Wow. That's amazing. Think about that. Like, I think about that all the time. Think about if your spouse is gone for 5 years. Now you're the breadwinner of the whole family, taking care of it. She's making sure that your life doesn't seem any different.
1: Yeah.
0: You know, other than dad is not there and she's keeping you guys together. I think you should put her up on a higher pedestal than you do.
2: But you do.
1: I love my mom.
2: Yeah.
1: So much. That's my girl.
0: Mm.
2: Just grandma's pedestal's a little higher.
1: Just
2: like an inch higher.
1: Just a touch higher. Oh,
0: Steven, how you doing?
4: Hey, how you doing?
0: We're doing okay.
1: How are you doing?
0: Kevin is just pouring salt in the wound on his mom today. What's going on?
4: Well, hey, I don't blame him, man. Hey, Kev, I'll tell you something, bro. Mm-hmm. I was raised by my grandmother, too, bro. So my grandmother literally took care of me. My mom tried to, but she couldn't. So
2: this is making you emotional to talk about it.
4: Huh?
2: As you sound like you're emotional talking about it.
4: Yeah, a little bit. You know, I mean, my grandmother, without her, I don't know where I'd be today. So, yeah.
0: And grandma is still alive? Everything's okay?
4: Yeah. She's still kicking. She's 89 years old this year.
1: Wow. Shout out to grandma, wow, man. What's her grandma what? What's her name?
4: Carnell.
1: Carnell?
4: Yep.
1: Okay, shout out grandma Carnell.
4: Hey, appreciate it.
0: It's wonderful to know that there is love for, you know, the generations. But to go on the radio and say that you love somebody more than another person.
1: I don't know what it is. My truth, bro. I can't lie.
0: What if Josiah said that he loves his mom more than he loves you?
1: That would be his truth. I can't be mad at it if that's the case.
2: But secretly, deep down inside, wouldn't you be like, dang it?
1: I hate it.
2: Yeah.
1: But like, you know, do your thing, bro.
0: Who do you think he loves more?
1: Probably me. I know I know he loves his mom. I think the love is different.
2: Yeah.
1: Like he has like it's almost like he naturally loves her more, but like in real life, like he loves me.
0: Yetta, what's up, Yetta?
5: Hey, Mojo. Hey, Kevin.
0: What's up,
5: hey,
0: Yetta?
5: Everybody.
0: What's going on?
5: Been a long time.
1: Hey, Yetta on the floor.
0: What's happening?
5: Yeah. So my mom, I have two boys and a girl. My mom loved the boys, and she always be calling my sons her sons. And I'm like, them is not your sons, them are my sons. And they love their grandmother, too. And they be like, mama. And I'm like, I'm your mother. Like,
0: oh, that's
2: that would bug me so much.
5: I'd be feeling some type of way about that.
1: It's something about them grandmas and them boys, man. I'm telling you.
2: But don't call grandma
1: love.
2: Mama.
0: Yeah.
1: I ain't grandma mother.
5: Yeah.
1: Maybe that's where it comes from.
5: Yeah. So I do be feeling some type of way.
0: Yetta, have you ever been pissed off at your mom and kept them away from your kids?
5: Oh, no, I would never do that. I couldn't do that. They wouldn't let me.
0: Yeah.
5: That
0: would be horrible if you did that. Amber, what's up, Amber?
6: Hi.
0: Hi. What's going on?
6: First time, long time.
0: Hey, Amber.
6: Okay, I just wanted to say that I absolutely agree with Kevin. I don't know what it is, but my grandma just gets that extra little, the extra little piece of love more than my mom does. And it doesn't mean that you love your mom any less, but, grandma just pops her just a little bit.
0: I'm telling you, what it is?
6: It's
0: grandmas are fun. They're the fun parents, so to speak. They do all the fun stuff.
1: It could be that. Like, mom is, she has a lot more on her plate to figure out, like, the responsibility of being there for you. Yeah. And then grandma, not that she just comes around and it's Christmas all the time, but maybe there's a different
0: I think about this
1: intention
0: with the boys. When they're around their grandma has got energy and she's having fun and she's excited to see them. moms work their asses off. They got to clean. They got to work for a living. They got to do all their stuff.
1: And my grandma done beat my ass, too. Like, it ain't
0: she
1: one
0: has?
1: Of them type. What? Grandma
0: said me going against switches
1: and all of that stuff.
0: Is there any way I can... Does she still beat your ass? I'd love to see her beat your ass.
1: She's strong, but...
0: I'm gonna call her and ask her to discipline you for the things that you say. Initial K wants to be voice disguised. Uh-oh. Why is that, K?
7: Well, just because other people are listeners
0: like,
7: as well.
0: Like grandmas and moms?
7: I think, like my mother and daughter.
0: Yeah.
7: So,
0: okay.
7: I just think this generation needs to be more cognizant.
0: They need to be what? I'm sorry, you say that?
2: Cognizant.
0: Cognizant of what?
7: Cognizant of other people's feelings.
0: Who's,
7: of, like, their mother's feelings, Kevin, for example.
1: So, what, tell me about your situation, because it's a reason why you voice this guy. So, what's going on?
7: So, well, the reason why is because, like, for example, for me, my mother and daughter were very close. And I think grandmas, are spoiling people. You know, like, as a kid, your mom, you're a discipline.
0: That's what they're meant. Grandmas are meant for them.
7: As an adult, my mother helped my daughter plan her wedding. It wasn't me as much as my mother and my daughter. So grandma and daughter.
1: There you go.
7: So that.
0: Kevin.
7: See what I'm saying?
0: Yeah. Let me ask you a question. When your daughter got engaged, who did she call first? You or grandma?
7: I think me.
0: Now you don't even know.
7: I don't know.
0: Kevin,
7: sure,
0: who would be your first phone call?
1: If I got engaged?
0: If you got some big news that you wanted to tell somebody, who would you tell?
1: I'll call my mom probably, for sure.
0: Okay, good.
1: I think.
0: That's good.
2: Oh.
0: Yeah, I think.
2: Just go with it.
1: Yeah, we'll stay with that. We'll stay with that answer.
0: I think that when it comes to the priorities, we have to understand a healthy, loving relationship that you have with your grandmother is a great thing for your mom to enjoy because that's her mom. Yeah. You know what I mean?
2: Yeah.
0: Like, it's healthy.
1: Even that, though, my mom would try to take credit for that. I promise you, we ended the same conversation in the driveway. She was like, and you know why that relationship is there? Because I took you. I took you over there. I'd be like, dog, like, I gave her an analogy. I'm like, it's like an assist. Yeah. Like, the only way the assist counts is if I score the goal. Like, yes, you took me over there, but we developed our own relationship.
0: But you know,
2: she's right.
0: But you know that, then you know what you do? You go, you're right, mom. Yeah. And then
1: it's okay
0: to give your mom a little extra love.
1: I said she was right. I said, you're absolutely right.
2: Thank you.
1: You provided the opportunity and the place, but we still had to develop a relationship.
2: She just wants
1: that. Why you got to have that, though?
0: Listen, I will say this about Kevin.
3: Why can't you give her it?
1: Well, I'm saying, why do you have to have it, though?
0: Because it feeds her. Some people get fed by that. I get fed by it. Yeah. Can I say something to you? The one thing for the listeners to understand about Kevin is an amazing son and an amazing grandson. Like, the stuff that he does for his mom and his grandmother, working, you know, all the jobs that he does and stuff like that, he makes sure he takes care of both of those ladies.
1: I love him.
0: But don't pit them against each other.
1: I would never do that.
0: You just did on the radio.
1: No, I did.
0: Said your grandmother you love more.
1: I do. This isn't new news. Everybody know that. Everybody know that. My mama know that.
0: Well, I just want your mom to know that I'm a mother lover and I love you more.
1: Yes,
0: so.
1: Man. Get away.
8: It's Mojo in the Mornings, back in the day. We give you clues. You tell us the year. We give you cool prizes.
1: Kehlani tickets up for grabs. This is the year that Judge Judy aired her final show after 25 years.
9: Are you trying to sound like you
10: I'm
9: sound
10: just,
9: like a fool?
10: Do
9: you,
10: I don't you, because
9: you
10: I know what I'm
9: to,
10: saying.
9: Are you trying to sound like a fool?
10: I'm
9: you
10: trying
9: sound
10: to,
9: like a fool.
10: I'm trying to sound.
9: You sound.
10: What it is.
9: You sound like a fool.
10: That's your opinion.
9: No.
10: Not mine.
9: My opinion's the only one that counts.
1: Kim Kardashian hosted SNL this year.
11: You know, my father was and still is such an influence and inspiration to me, and I credit him with really opening up my eyes to racial injustice. It's because of him that I met my first black person. Want to take a stab in the dark at who it was?
1: Hey, Cardi B! Up was the big record. Kehlani tickets on the line. 844-665-6548. What year did it happen? 844-665-6548.
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10: 955. It's Mojo in the Morning's Motor City Traffic.
2: 631, 68, cloudy right now. Clouds mixed with sunshine, not ruling out some chances for rain today. A high temp of 85. Out on the streets, we are actually kind of quiet right now. A little bit of slow traffic from an earlier accident, 94 westbound before E-Course Road. And just a reminder, beginning today at 9 a.m., all lanes are scheduled to close on the northbound lodge at Forest for some bridge repairs. That's your Channel 955 traffic. I'm Mojo in the Morning.
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16: My father was and still is such an influence and inspiration to me, and I credit him with really opening up my eyes to racial injustice. 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
14: And Cardi B had the big song, potential winner on the line, Marvin. Ooh, hey, is this Lyft driver Marvin? Uber Marvin?
17: Yes, it
18: hey,
17: is.
18: Hey, Marvin.
14: Good morning, my man. What year did that happen?
17: 2021.
14: You got it. Woo-hoo. Hey, man, you may have to have somebody drive you. 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Congratulations, my man.
17: Thanks. I got this for you, Kev. Long-time, first-time winner.
14: Hey!
17: Marvin's on the
14: line. Marvin going to the concert. Congratulations, my man. Hang on the line. Text to win Ed Sheeran tickets. 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
13: Mojo in the Morning's Dirty on the 30.
14: Well, 10 minutes late for the dirty, but...
18: You know what? We'll okay. talk fast. We'll get us it's back on track, okay?
14: Let's do it, Shane.
18: You guys, this first story. Okay, so the company linked to the diarrhea lettuce outbreak is now dealing with a completely different scandal. And this is a very juicy one. Taylor Farms, you've heard this name over and over again over the past couple of weeks, says that it's now former Tennessee division president Brian Tour stole more than $32 million from the company. Wait. According to a brand new lawsuit filed this week, some of that money was used to buy a luxury home in Hawaii and make a $1 million donation to Cal Football, among other things. So the lawsuit claims this guy would do this by using fake vendor charges, bogus reimbursements, and then company credit cards to, like, steal $32 million. Wow. He later confessed to it after an internal audit.
14: Wow.
18: I know, this poor company.
11: Wow.
18: Doing a lot right now.
11: That's one like Catch Me If You Can.
18: It is.
11: Wow.
18: It is, yeah. Zendaya and Tom Holland hosted a private wedding celebration earlier this week at a very luxurious hotel in the English countryside, surrounded by close friends and family. This place is gorgeous. I was looking at photos and videos of it online yesterday. The couple actually got married earlier this year. If you missed us talking about it, they've never revealed the exact date, so it was time for a little celebration. And in the wake of Spider-Man Brand New Day's success, I mean, what a time to be celebrating a lot of things. Joe Jonas admitting the thing that sent him to therapy was his debut solo album not doing as well as he hoped it would.
15: The reason I started doing therapy is because of the first taste of like not achieving success. And I use my quote fingers for those who are listening, because I released a solo album when I was about 21, 22, and it didn't do as well as I thought it would do.
18: Yeah. Sent him to therapy, which he's still going to. I mean,
19: good for him.
18: Whatever does it. Yeah. And lastly, good morning. Happy Friday. If your breakfast of choice today is Fruit Loops, your next bowl may look the same, but the colors will be coming from nature instead of a lab. Kellogg says it is removing artificial food dyes from all of its cereals by the end of this year, a full year earlier than planned. So that means that cereals like Fruit Loops, Apple Jacks are going to get their bright colors from fruit and vegetable juices instead of synthetic dyes.
11: Give
18: and
11: me
18: Kellogg's,
11: my dyes.
18: Kellogg says this move comes because shoppers want simpler, more recognizable ingredients. So,
11: I want the colors.
19: What if it looks the same? You don't
18: it
19: know.
18: Is gonna, they say it's going to look exactly
19: yeah,
18: the same.
19: Yeah, see? And healthy.
18: And
19: we
18: Kellogg's isn't alone. Target has already stopped selling cereals with artificial dyes. Walmart plans.

0: Real quick, Shannon wants to bring up a topic about guys and their nails.
1: No, not right? guys' nails.
0: Oh, guys. No.
1: No. Kev and I were just talking about
0: this. What is
1: this? And I think that's, remember when I asked you the other day, I was like, well, I just got mine done yesterday because I had asked you, I was like, my nails look so crappy and I normally am very good about it. Mm-hmm. And you go, yeah, I noticed.
2: Yeah.
1: I'm like, wait, is this a thing that is like a big deal to guys, that guys notice?
2: I wouldn't classify it as a big deal, but it is definitely something that I notice. And I judge you.
1: He goes. He goes. The gel. The polish is coming off your left index finger. I'm like, how do you know that?
0: They were critiquing
2: the worst. Yeah. The worst thing that I see in women are when they need to fill in, like when the nails start separating and you can see like their real
3: you
2: nail bed.
3: You had yes, my hands.
1: I'm telling you, he's so like.
2: It's like go get that tattoo.
0: Do other guys notice this stuff? Like I notice. Nails because there are some that you can't help but notice.
2: Yeah,
0: you guys come in sometimes and have, and actually not Shannon so much, but I've seen Anna with some nails that I'm like, how do you type on your look at those?
3: You figure it out.
1: Like Wes is really freaked out by people's feet that are women's feet that don't have their toenails painted. That was like always been a big thing for him. Mm-hmm. Is toenails have to same. Like toes have to look.
0: Do they have to be painted or can they be clear polish on them?
1: No, like painted.
0: He wants, really?
1: Yeah. That's just like this weird random thing. And so that's what Kev and I got into a discussion about.
0: I actually don't like them painted like that.
3: Really?
0: I feel like, yeah, like I feel like I'm hanging out with
3: them. Does it taste good when they're in your mouth?
0: I don't, whoa. I'm not putting it in my mouth. I'm looking at it. I'm not walking up to random women and saying, can I put your red nails in my mouth? I like them manicured and done, but I don't necessarily like them painted, so to speak.
1: Toenails painted.
0: I feel like I feel like it's not an age thing, but it's like maybe seems younger to me.
2: I'm with a nice painted toenail. And I think if you do have fingernails and toenails, they got to match.
0: Toes? You know who else liked them? Ooh. Jeffrey Epstein.
3: Oh my gosh.
0: Just want to let you know. No, I'm just kidding.
2: I don't know about that. They got to match, though. Because sometimes people.
1: Oh, see, mine don't match right now.
2: Why not?
1: Because I didn't have time to get a pedicure yesterday. So mine are still.
2: So you just did
3: the worst.
2: So will you have your toes out?
1: I mean, no. See?
2: All right, so you good then? If I can't see it, then you good.
1: Yeah.
0: Quick question, Kev.
1: See, it's a big deal.
0: Have you ever called out a girl that you're dating or absolutely. On a date with for her nails?
2: I think if I'm dating her, then I should offer to pay to go get her nails done.
3: That part.
2: I'm not gonna lie. Yeah,
0: boy, that's
2: how you gotta do it.
0: Does that get you laid all the time?
2: I'm not dating anybody.
3: Slide up on my DMs sometimes, and they'll be like, ooh, looks like it's time for a fill. I'm like, why are you saying that? Unless you're paying for it, like.
0: Right. Do they ever Venmo you or?
3: I mean, if I asked, they might, but I'm just like. Black.
0: What's up, Mia? How you doing?
1: Be blocked. Be blessed.
4: Hi. I was going to say my husband's friend, actually, he said that he won't even talk to a girl unless her nails and her toes are done.
0: Oh, my gosh.
2: I'm telling you, that's simple. That's simple maintenance.
0: Won't even talk to her?
3: It's expensive.
0: What if she looks like Sydney Sweeney, Kevin, with bad nails?
2: It'd be a good time, not a long time.
0: What's up, Josh? Hi, it's Mojo in the Morning.
5: Hey guys, second time in 2 weeks.
0: Wow, look at that. You are now, by the way, we have a punch card. We're going to punch card you, and we get one or two more, and you get a free sandwich. What's going on?
2: You get your toes done.
5: I love the rewards of it. But as a dad of three girls, I definitely notice nails a lot, hair nails.

0: nails. I've been doing my girl's nails for years, so it's very noticeable to me as a dad of three girls. Okay. I don't have any boys, so. Mm-hmm.
1: I get that. Like, you know, you're more noticeable about women because of your daughters and trying to be up on that. What's up, Jenny? Oh, jeez.
2: Oh, stay away from us.
1: Are you okay there? You
3: girls some Robitussin.
1: What's going on?
4: Yeah, sorry, choking up my lungs.
1: Yeah.
4: Okay, so I was going to get my oil changed the one day. And you know when you want to get your oil changed, they have to come in your car and, like, they reset it for you?
1: Yeah.
4: But he went down by my feet because he was checking my pedals. And I'm sitting there, and I'm like, okay, kind of invading my space. And he goes, you have really pretty feet. He goes, you need to paint your nails, though. It's starting to flake off. It's starting to fall. Like, okay, I freak out. You're, like, in my car by my feet.
2: That's also, funny. I have never gotten my pedals checked when I got an oil change, ever. So wherever you go, don't go back. That is freaking weird.
4: I left there. I was like, what the hell? I'm like, the guy freaked out. And I looked at my feet and I'm like, one toe had like a little piece flaked off.
3: He's like, stay in the car.
4: I was like, one was, and the rest of them was fine.
1: That's great.
5: Abuse of power.
1: What a great call. Tabitha, what's up, Tabitha?
6: Hi, yeah. I'm a nail girl and I always have different designs. And I have men notice my nails more than women. Like, there's a nail tech mechanic at my work that comments on them every time I get them done. I've had a guy at the car wash ask for my nail tech's information.
5: Oh, my gosh.
1: Really? Wait, for their girls they're asking for the nail tech's for?
6: Yeah.
1: Okay.
6: Yep, for his girlfriend.
3: I don't believe it.
1: I got to tell you something. It's an HR violation if you walk up to your coworker and say, tell me about where you get your nails done. I want to get my girl's nails like that. I think you can get in trouble for that.
3: Why?
2: That sounds crazy.
1: I don't think so. I think you got to be careful of that.
3: I think
2: if you said your nails look flaky.
1: I think you start doing the whole, maybe. I'm noticing your toenails. It's like, your toenails, I wouldn't talk
3: really?
1: About it. Really? Yeah. I'd be careful. Like, we in our job can get away on the air doing certain things, but I'm telling you what, you work at Rocket Mortgage, you better not be walking. Although, there are some times that people get a little freaky.
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3: All right, we got a world premiere coming up in a second. New Bruno Mars and Karol G song. 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If you think you know what's going on in the world, give us a call, 844-665-6548. See if you can face David at the 5 and 655. 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

0: It's Mojo in the Morning's 5 at 6.55.
1: 5 at 6.55, yo, 5 at 6.55, yo, now.
2: I think we found a challenger to take on David. And her name's Shanae, I believe. Is that right? Shanae. Good morning. How are you?
3: I am good.
2: Shanae, are you a fan of the 5 at 6.55?
3: I am, yes.
2: You think you know a little bit of pop culture?
3: I think so.
2: All right. Well, let's re-meet our champion. We got David going for a second win. We met David yesterday, a cool guy, an emergency guy, saving lives out there in the streets. What up, David?
4: What's up, y'all? Good morning.
2: How you feeling, man?
5: Good morning.
2: Going for number two.
4: I'm feeling ready.
2: All right. Well, let's lock you up in a soundproof booth. We'll get Shanae on the line. Shanae, real quick, tell us a little bit about yourself.
3: I'm from Clinton Township. Born and raised from Detroit. And I'm currently working in the Air Guard.
2: Okay. All right. Well, you represent all Air Guards out there. So, Shanae, you got to be the timekeeper today.
5: I got you, Kev.
2: Let's get it. Question number one, Shanae. This Detroit Lions running back just agreed to a 3-year, $67.5 million contract extension. Ooh. Who is he?
3: Is it Matthew?
2: All right, going with Matthew. Question number two. Which popular K-pop group recently returned to New York City for its first full concert there in 70 years?
3: Pop group?
2: Two.
5: One.
2: Pass.
3: The Blackpink?
2: The Blackpink. All right. Question number three. What famous rapper real name is Sean Carter?
5: Two.
3: Sean Carter?
5: One. Pass.
2: All right. We're going to pass on that
5: goodness
2: one.
5: Goodness gracious.
2: Question number four.
3: Baby. Okay.
2: Question number four. Hillary Duff brought her ex, Joel Madden, on stage with her during her show at Madison Square Garden this week.
5: It was amazing.
2: What band is Joel a part of?
5: 3 seconds. Three. Two.
3: Not sure.
2: Oh, my.
5: Pass. Hey,
2: question number five. Zach, you might want to get that drop rate. We'll see. Question five. Yeah. Luke Combs' cover of Fast Car just hit 1 billion streams on Spotify, becoming the 18th country song to reach that milestone. Who originally sang the song Fast Car?
5: 3 seconds, Shanae.
3: Oh, my gosh.
5: Two.
3: I'm not sure.
2: No!
5: One. Pass. Shanae. Oh, no.
3: Let's
4: go.
5: David, I'm pretty sure you're going to win. She didn't even get one. She got zero. Oh.
6: 0.0.
2: Shanae, what happened?
3: I thought these were
2: going to
3: be easy, but these are pretty tough.
2: Okay, pretty tough on a Friday. Well, let's see how David does. David,
7: Jesus,
2: you ready?
7: Jesus Christ, I met some dumb bastards.
4: Yeah, I'm ready. I'm ready. Just a quick shout out to Lila.
2: Who's Lila?
8: Hi.
5: Oh, hi, Lila.
4: Is this my daughter? She's right here with me.
5: I love your name so much.
2: Nice to meet you, Lila.
8: Thank you. Nice to meet you, too.
2: How old are you?
8: I'm 11. I'm going to turn 12 in October.
2: Oh, big 12. We met your dad yesterday, and one of the things that he said that he's most proud of in this world is being a dad, and he said he's a cool dad. Can you verify? Is your dad a cool dad?
8: Yes, he's really cool. Okay. Yeah.
2: All right. What makes your dad cool?
4: Okay. No, she said no. When I called myself a cool guy yesterday, she said that was kind of cringy, Dad.
2: All right, well, let's see how you do. Let's see if you can get these questions right and really be a cool dad for her to see. So question number one. This Detroit Lions running back just agreed to a 3-year, $67 million contract extension. Who is he?
4: Gibbs.
5: Yes! Thank you. 1-0. You win.
2: Nice. Which popular K-pop... Yeah, it's over at that point, but let's just run through these and see what you got. Which popular K-pop group recently returned to New York City for its first full concert there in 7 years?
4: Oh, BTS?
5: Yes. There you go. 2-0.
2: Which famous rapper's real name is Sean Carter? 3 seconds.
5: Three?
4: Okay, what?
5: Two.
4: Why am I blanking out on this?
5: One. Yeah.
2: Jay-Z.
5: Yep.
2: Hilary Duff. Question number four. Hilary Duff brought her ex, Joel Madden, on stage with her during a part of her show at Madison Square Garden this week. What band is Joel Madden a part of?
5: 3 seconds.
4: Good Charlotte.
5: Yes! There you go. Nice. 3-0.
2: Last but not least, Luke Combs' cover of Fast Car just hit 1 billion streams. Who originally sang the song Fast Car? 3 seconds.
4: I don't know.
2: You know
5: Come
2: what?
5: On, Dave, that's okay.
2: Doesn't even matter.
5: Tracy Chapman, we've got to say her name. She deserves all the accolades on that. But final
2: that's
5: score.
2: Right. And Dave, your reign continues, my friend.
4: All right.
2: We'll see you Monday morning going for three. Bring Lila back. She's a good charm for you. And Shanae, you're not going home empty-handed. We got a $50 gift card to Big Boy for you to get some food in the future. So congratulations to you. And Lila, you got a cool dad. Never forget it.
5: She's like, yeah, that's sometimes.
0: Right. It's Mojo in the Mornings, 5 at 6:55. 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
6: All right, it is Mojo in the Morning Show, your home of War of the Roses, second date update, Dirty on 30, Five Lies Tell Your Mom, Am I the A-Hole, Throwback Throwdown coming up. Shannon, this is pretty a wild story. Shannon has another pet. Now she's added a new pet to her.
2: How can you handle this?
5: No. Smith found a bird. I actually just looked it up. It's a mourning dove. Found a bird in our lawn that is very clearly injured. So it can't fly or anything. It's cute. It's this fat little bird. I have no idea what to do with it, you guys. And my children and the entire neighborhood are now so obsessed with this bird. They want to keep it as a pet. It now has a name. Its name is Morgan. It is in a humongous cardboard box in my garage with all sorts of little, I don't know, things, a water dish, seeds, blankets. I don't know what do I do with this bird,
6: So explain. It's not like a baby bird, right?
5: It's not a baby bird. Okay. It's a big bird. Actually, here, I'll show a picture if you're watching.
2: It's a
5: big fat bird. And I put something on my Instagram. Okay, so here's the thing. There's the bird if you're watching.
6: Wow.
5: It's a big bird.
6: That's Smith holding it in his gloves.
5: He's got gloves on and he's holding it. But they are so obsessed with this bird. So what had happened was, unbeknownst to me, Wes and I went to see Benson Boone on Wednesday night. And my stepdaughter was babysitting Smith. And apparently that's when he found the bird and had hid it in our garage in this little box. I didn't find out about it until yesterday when my babysitter said something to me about it. And then I realized that we are now housing this injured bird. And then there were 20 neighborhood kids in and out of my house yesterday with caring for this bird. And so I posted about it on Instagram and I had a few different people send me names of organizations. So that's what I did yesterday, was call and text these organizations to try to figure out if anybody will take this injured bird. And unless I want to drive it an hour and a half from my house, which, no offense, I was not about to do last night. I don't know what to do with the bird.
6: So
5: I have a text out to some lady named Judy right now, the sixth person that somebody has told me to contact.
6: So where is the place that you're supposed to drop dead bird or live birds off to?
5: Well, there are a few different organizations. One of them is the Michigan Bird something something in Saline.
6: Okay.
5: And they were this was 7 o'clock last night. They're like, can you drive it out here tonight? I'm like, no.
2: You can't take it to the Humane Society.
5: No.
6: I got an idea for you. Remember how you used to, and it hasn't happened in a while, so knock on wood, I hope I'm not giving you a bad thing, but you've had to do this a couple times, where you forgot your computer at home and you had to Uber your computer to us? Can you Uber the bird to the Michigan Bird Society.
5: There was a place in Hazel Park people told me about. They're permanently closed now. Like, I'm going crazy trying to figure out a place for this bird.
2: You probably could.
6: People Uber weed to their house all the time.
2: If you put it in like a cage or like a shoebox.
6: Excuse me, sir. Can you deliver this for me?
2: Yeah, you could do that.
6: But
5: if my kids were not so attached to this thing, like I went out this morning and they had made it get well cards that were scattered around. I'm like, oh my God.
6: I'm glad you're using gloves with the kids because this bird's got something. If this bird's not flying away.
5: It is so cute. I went out this morning to check on it and see if it was still alive before I came in, and it was. It just looked at me.
6: This bird
5: got a broken wing. Please help me.
6: Or bird flu or something.
2: it's carrying Wes now.
6: It's got something.
5: But do you remember maybe 2 or 3 years ago, Kev, you weren't on the show yet, we found a chipmunk in the yard. This thing was so damn cute. And I drove it like an hour and a half away, made a $100 donation to some animal rescue because I cared so much about this chipmunk, and it died the next day.
6: Your son's going to be, Smith's going to be a vet.
2: Facts.
6: He's got,
2: or Dr. Doolittle.
5: His grandfather was a vet, so that would make sense. Was he really? Yeah. Or his great-grandpa was a vet.
6: Really?
5: Yeah.
6: That's cute. Smith, by the way, needs toys. He's the kid that plays with a stick. He's got an imagination and all of a sudden finds these things. You know?
2: I think it is kind of cool, though. Like, you know what I mean? It shows he's got a heart. He's caring for it.
5: What do I do with
2: it? Throw footballs at it. Like, it's a target.
5: They want to keep
6: do you remember
5: it
6: those
5: as a
6: kids?
5: Pet.
2: Hell yeah.
6: Do you remember the kids in the neighborhood that would literally try to hit the bird out of the tree?
2: I was one of those kids.
6: You were?
2: You never did that?
6: They say that you're probably a mass murderer or serial killer.
2: That's how it starts.
6: What's up, Cheyenne? How you doing? Can you help Shannon?
9: I mean, I ran over a bird with a lawnmower quite
6: ago. Oh, jeez.
9: It was traumatic. It was like a little tiny bird. It had no feathers really on it. It had fallen out of its nest. So we tried to nurse it back to health. It definitely didn't work. I like smashed up worms and tried to feed it. I was young, okay?
2: Girl, this is a lawnmower. But,
6: wow.
2: There are blades coming through. Can't just ring it.
6: Did it do the whole
9: traumatizing, okay? I don't want to mow the lawn ever again.
6: Wow.
5: Yeah.
6: You're definitely not helping Shannon out. What's up, Jamie? Hi.
10: Hi. I was just calling to tell Shannon I had the exact same situation, an injured mourning dove on my lawn. I didn't know what to do. I called that Michigan
5: Bird Center, yeah.
10: Celine, they wanted me to drive it out there too. It's like 45 minutes from my house.
6: And did you?
10: We didn't.
6: What is up with you guys? You guys don't care.
2: Bro, everybody cares. So they put it in that MapQuest.
5: I was like an hour away at 7 o'clock last night. I was like, no, I'm not spending 2 hours in the car with the bird.
10: And it took them probably 4 hours to get back to me once I had called them. So I was already 4 hours invested in this, and then they wanted me to take it to Celine. So
2: we ended up leaving.
10: We took the lid off the box, and I said, if it's still there in the morning, I'll take it to Celine. If it's not, then it's not meant to be. And it wasn't there in the morning. So.
6: That's what Shannon needs to do. She needs to take it out, take it to the back.
5: Mine has an estate in my garage at this point.
6: Amazing. Hold on.
5: Even Wes was like, we're going to take it. We have this like really beautiful like nature area by our house. We call it the magic forest. I just have called it that since the kids were little. And Wes is like, we'll keep it for a day or two, nurse it back, and we're going to take it to the magic forest. And Lucy's like, so another animal can just eat it? Like, she's not dumb.
6: What happens in the magic forest? Anything interesting?
5: I don't know.
6: The magic
5: for the kids to like to get them out of the house when they were little.
6: See, I would not want my kids playing in a thing called the magic forest.
5: Oh, Smith is awake.
6: Hey, really? I would call him. Dennis, what's up, Dennis?
11: Hey, how's it going? There's a place called St. Francis. It's on 21 Mile Garfield. I had a similar situation, so they take birds.
6: Yeah.
2: Is that close enough, Shannon?
5: Where is it?
11: 21 Mile in Garfield, between Hall Road and 21 Mile.
5: I mean, what is it called? Maybe tomorrow I can take it. I don't know. I'm going to be at MSU all day today. Yeah. Okay.
2: Too far, bro.
6: Who is the...
5: I literally am writing this down.
6: Who is the person from... was it Mary Poppins? Who was the one that had like all the birds flying around?
5: Bert. Van Dyke.
6: It was Dick Van Dyke. You and Wes is Dick Van Dyke, and you're Mary Poppins. You got these random animals that are all over the place. Michelle, hi. What's going on?
12: Hi, how are you?
6: Good.
12: Okay, so in 1 week, literally, I had found a bird, same thing. It was on the road. I took it to, I called the Howell Nature Center. I don't know if,
5: yes.
12: I live in Pinckney, so yeah. I'm not sure. They are amazing. And then like 3 days later, there was a hawk, literally, I'm driving to leave my house. And it had a broken wing as well. Mm. The scariest part was trying to get it, you know.
5: To the Howell Nature Center, yeah.
6: I wouldn't put a hawk in
12: my car. Actually, that worked out. Well, he didn't move. Like, literally, I just wrapped him up in a blanket. Same thing with the bird.
6: Yeah.
12: And then I put him in a box. Just so happened that I had one in my car. And took him there. They gave me a reference number for me to call and check on him. They took both of them. But the one time when I found the bird, I had to, they said, put him in a room. I'm like, what do I do with it? They're like, keep it closed. Don't put anything in the box.
5: I know. Food or water. Don't touch it. We've done all the things wrong. It has food. It has water. A million kids have touched it and pet it and love it.
12: Oh, okay.
5: It's going to die being very loved.
13: That's what's up.
6: Yeah.
12: Well, you know, that's a good thing, though. But I was just, I don't know how far the Howell Nature Center is from you guys. It's only like 20 minutes for me, so.
6: Too far for Shannon. Although she's going to East Lansing today. You're driving right by it.
5: I know. I might drop it off.
6: Yeah.
5: For real.
6: Smith, are you there? Smith, look who's on the phone. Shannon, it's your son.
5: Hi, Smith.
6: What up? Smith. Otherwise,
14: hi,
6: Dr.
14: Hi,
6: Doolittle. What's happening, buddy?
14: The bird's still alive.
5: I know.
6: Yes.
5: I checked on him this morning.
6: Smith, you're a great kid,
14: thank
6: man.
14: Thank the Lord.
6: Oh, my God, my heart. Smith.
5: I know.
14: By the way, we're not bringing him into the magic forest. The homeless guy's probably going to eat him.
5: So. Oh, yeah, there is a homeless man living in there.
6: He said he'd
5: eat
6: him.
5: Let's be kind.
6: Smith, you are such an amazing young man that you care so much for all the wildlife, except for the homeless man.
13: He'll probably eat him.
5: Smith, what did you feed the bird yesterday? Tell Mojo.
14: Huh?
5: What did you give the bird to eat yesterday? Tell Mojo.
14: We got him nuts and stuff.
5: Some oranges.
6: That's cool. Yep. Smith.
5: And what's the bird's name? I saw a name on his box this morning.
14: Morgan.
15: Morgan the morning dove.
6: That's beautiful. Smith, you're a very caring kid, man. I got to tell you, I knew I loved you, but I now love you even more for this. That's wonderful that you do this.
14: Wait, Mom, can you FaceTime me?
5: I'll FaceTime you when we go in commercial,
6: why?
5: Okay?
6: Are you going to show us the bird? Okay.
14: We figured out how to pick it up and stuff.
6: Oh, wow. Well, be careful. Make sure you keep gloves on.
5: Make sure you leave it alone, honey. You got to just let it rest, okay?
14: We do.
5: Okay.
6: Hold on. Misfit Tony, say hi to Shannon's son, Smith.
16: What up, Smith, little dog? What's good, bro?
14: Hi.
16: So, macaroni and cheese, kill the bird, cook the bird, macaroni and cheese, buttermilk biscuits, good dinner, right, Smith?
5: Oh, my God. No.
16: Right, Smith? Yes. Yes.
14: That sounds good if I didn't like it, but, you know.
6: A little fried chicken we're going to have here. Is that what you're saying?
5: No.
16: Mac and cheese go good with everything.
6: He says Labor Day coming
14: we'll
6: up.
14: Maybe we'll cook yours.
6: Oh, yeah. Maybe we'll cook Smith. Yours, Misfit Tony.
16: Oh, wow. That's what you want to do, bro?
6: Listen, Smith, you're doing the right thing. Don't listen to Misfit Tony. Although, Tony, are you an Uber driver? You can Uber drive it over to this place.
16: No. Misfit Tony is not an Uber driver anymore. No more college kids for him.
6: No. Tony.
16: Hey, besides, if she did give me the bird to take somewhere, that bird would never make it to its final destination.
6: Yeah.
16: It's done. I'm throwing the bird out the car on the side of the highway.
6: Well, how dare you? There's a kid on the phone that loves his bird, and you're talking like that, Tony.
16: Nah. He don't love that bird. Wow. He don't love the bird.
6: He does.
16: We got to stop with this. No, he doesn't.
6: Smith, you love the bird.
5: He does.
14: Maybe you would make it around the world if you weren't there.
6: Yeah.
16: Oh, man, I will give you $100 to your Cash App right now, if you go in the garage and kill the bird.
5: No, get him off the phone. Get him off the phone. Smith, do not listen to him.
6: No, no.
15: Let him answer.
5: No.
15: Let him answer.
5: No.
6: Smith,
5: no.
15: Smith, what do you say? What do you say, Smith?
14: Oh, I say no.
6: Okay, yeah, all right, good.
5: No,
6: thank you.
5: Good job, Bubby.
6: Tony, you're horrible. You're what a horrible. Wait, hold
5: no,
6: on.
5: Smith, no trash talking.
14: Keep
5: Smith.
14: It for 2 more days alive, you have to give me $100.
5: Oh, okay.
16: No,
5: we watch Shark Tank
16: no,
5: and you tell
16: me. You got to go in the garage. You got to go on that
5: no. Get off the
6: Tony,
5: phone.
6: Hold on.
5: Get
6: hold
5: off
6: on.
5: The phone.
6: Hey, hold on.
14: Yesterday we risked his life.
6: Yes.
14: Because Lucy Riley's mom's
16: I'm just kidding.
6: Yeah.
14: Bike.
6: Yes. Yeah. Wait, so Wes.
14: Lucy Riley's mom's bike and it has a basket, so we put her pants in there.
6: Wes risks
14: and
6: his life.
14: Morgan is that what he said? Went around Lucy. The block. With
6: Lucy
14: us.
6: Did.
5: Yep,
6: Lucy
5: they took
6: did.
5: It for a bike rider on the block. This is what I'm saying. This bird needs
6: you guys
5: to go
6: are
5: to
6: great.
5: Rescue.
6: You and Lucy are special, unbelievable kids. We love you, Smith.
14: Oh, we have a home.
6: Yeah.
14: I think we have 3 homes. One of them got renovated, sadly.
5: This is the homes for the bird.
6: Oh, yes. Okay. We're going to buy the bird
14: right
6: a home.
14: Now. But yeah. There's like a brick one where it can like run around and stuff.
6: I love you, buddy.
14: It's really big.
6: See, Tony, this is what you didn't turn out to be because you were.
16: I just like to say, Mojo.
6: Yeah.
16: Smith, I'm just kidding. I wish you'd kill the bird. I'm just kidding now.
17: Think your life is tough? If you were a bee or a dog, you'd be dead by now.
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5: It looks like it is going to be an interesting weather day today. 7:21. We are at 70 degrees, starting off with clouds mixed with sunshine. We actually may see a passing shower this afternoon. It's going to be kind of spotty all day today. A high temp of 85. Out in the streets at the moment, we do have an accident on the eastbound Davison at Dexter Avenue. Some slow traffic in a left lane closure, 75 southbound at 696. And another reminder for you, 94 westbound between Metro Parkway and Gresham, starting tonight at 8. All lanes will close there through Monday morning. That's your Channel 955 traffic on the morning.
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2: Shannon.
4: Kevin.
2: Dirty.
4: I wish that our contracts had as many zeros as Jahmyr Gibbs' new contract.
2: Our streams do, but yeah.
4: Oh, wow. Congrats to him. Yesterday, the Lions signed running back Jahmyr Gibbs to a 3-year contract extension worth $67.5 million. Ooh. The deal actually could be worth a max of $75.75 million. It includes $51.5 million in guarantees. I mean, that is just... Is he the highest paid running back? Yeah. So since being drafted 12th overall in 2023, Gibbs has had 49 career touchdowns, the most for a player in NFL history in their first 3 seasons, I believe. So he has a few records under his belt at the moment.
2: That boy good. Yeah. He's earned every penny. I still feel like the running back position in football is undervalued, even though like we're talking millions, so like, you know. But he is worth way more than that. Yeah. Hopefully it gets to a point, but congratulations.
4: I do have an update for you on Perez Hilton. His family said he is able to communicate after he was hospitalized following that self-harm incident during a TikTok live stream a couple of days ago. In a statement, his family is just so appreciative for fan support, saying your compassionate humanity has meant more than words can express. They said knowing he can communicate has given them so much hope. So his family asking for continued prayers, understanding, and grace as he recovers. Now, a couple of things. His TikTok has been deactivated. The live stream has been removed. I do know some new details about what happened that night. His children were home. His sister was there, I believe. They all left the home as that live stream was happening. By the way, his first words from his hospital bed after arriving to the hospital following what happened were reportedly, quote unquote, "I need help." Just really, really very sad. And if you have little ones in the car or listening in the kitchen right now while eating breakfast, you might want to turn this down because there's a bad word in it. I saw this everywhere yesterday. A little blooper from good old QVC. They were talking about wigs, trying on like wigs, okay?
5: And this wave pattern, again, it looks like you went and got a blow job at your blowout at your salon. Oh my God. And it looks beautiful.
4: She slowly just crouches down behind the desk.
6: 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I will remind you that this is a...
7: You could hear her soul leave her body.
2: Her hands were just up the whole time. 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
4: So good. So, so good. And I just want to say, if you don't have anything to do tomorrow afternoon, I would love for you to come hang out with me. I'm going to be on the east side celebrating the dog days of summer on the Nautical Mile in St. Clair Shores. Noon to 2, I'm going to be at, it's a dog park, Blossom Heath Park. Okay, it's on Jefferson in St. Clair Shores. I think I'm going to bring Bad Boy Bo with me, the naughty puppy. But it is a dog-friendly event, so come and hang out. 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Noon to 2, Blossom Heath Park in St. Clair Shores on the Nautical Mile tomorrow. Nice. Okay? Sweet. All right, if you miss anything from today or the week, you can always go back, catch up on the podcast on the free iHeartRadio app.
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2: All right, it's Mojo's Cars, Cash, and Gas. 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
9: Yes.
2: Dominic, do you have a dog?
9: My sister does.
2: Okay, I want you to go see Shannon tomorrow, and then on August 14th, I need you to come to Gordon Chevrolet. You're the 95th caller, my friend.
4: All right.
9: Hey, Thank you.
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9: Thank you. First time, long time.
2: Yeah, right. Dominic on the line.
4: And a winner the first time. Nice. We love that.
2: Love it, love it, love it. Keep the energy going, my man. We'll see you in 1 week, okay?
9: All right, sounds good.
2: All right, hang on the line for us.
3: We identify as Mojo in the Morning.
0: All right, it's Mojo in the Morning. So I was going to an appointment yesterday, and I had some time, and I never like to be early. I like to show up either right on the dot or maybe a second or two right afterwards. You can't get early to something, right? So I'm waiting in my car, and I'm returning some telephone calls. And I'm sitting in a parking spot safely parked on my phone. Okay? So I want to paint the picture. I am in my blue Tahoe from Gordon Chevrolet. I love that car. And I'm making calls, and I'm having a conversation, and I'm in the midst of a conversation when this lady, and when I say lady, she was probably in her, I'm going to say, you know how they police always say, what did the person look like?
2: Yeah.
0: We're looking for a late 50s, early 60s white woman.
2: Okay. White woman.
0: It's white woman.
10: White.
4: Wearing black sweatpants.
0: This late 50s, early 60s white woman all of a sudden comes up to my window and starts mouth yelling at me. She is mouthing to me, turn it down, turn it down. Like she was telling me to aggressive.
4: Turn what down? The volume on your...
0: My phone conversation that's on my Apple CarPlay Bluetooth thing.
2: Yeah.
0: So I'm having my conversation and I had my radio up. Now, I get the idea that if I was walking through Kroger or Meijer and I'm walking the aisles on my phone with the speaker on, that's rude.
4: Yeah.
0: But if I'm sitting in my car, I can have a conversation, can't I? And talk to somebody. Windows were up. Volume was loud. It got to a point where I look at her and I gave her kind of a look, like with my eyebrows like this.
2: Yeah.
0: And then she kind of like she gave me the scowl look. And as she gives me the scowl look, I'm like, yeah, move on. You know, one of those
4: things. Was she trying to be nice to say that people could hear your conversation?
0: Yeah. No, she was doing it in a way where she was thinking I was bothering people.
2: She was annoyed.
0: That I was annoying her. So she leaves, she walks away and goes on with her business, and I key her car. No, I'm just kidding. I want to truly talk about this because I want to ask listeners, is this something that do you have to, you know, if you're listening to your car radio and listening to music loud, or if you're on a phone call and you're loud and you're there doing it in a public place, are you in the wrong doing it? So here's the thing that I did.
2: Mm-hmm.
0: I said goodbye to the person I was talking to, and then I turned the music on in my car, and I had the iHeart app on listening to the radio station. I get out of the car, close the door at the volume that my phone conversation was at, and I'm like, oh, wow, I can hear this.
2: It was pretty loud.
0: It was a decent level, but it wasn't like so loud that
2: blaring.
0: You couldn't, if you were in your car with the windows open, have a conversation.
2: I think they make Bluetooths way too loud.
4: They do.
2: Because you don't think your conversation is loud. Like when you're sitting in a car, it may not sound that loud. When you get out, it's damn near max volume.
0: Really?
4: I mean, have you ever pulled up to a stoplight and heard somebody's conversation that they're having right next to you?
10: Yeah, all
4: the
10: time. Windows are open.
2: Especially
4: all the time.
2: If it's a contentious conversation where people are cursing and yelling. Yeah. It's like, dog, you know, I can hear everything that's going on in your life right now.
0: It just, to me, was weird to go up to somebody and tell them to turn their thing down like that.
2: Well, I don't know. What were you talking about?
0: Honestly?
10: You.
0: No, it was, I had a salesperson from here. I was talking to them about future client. I'm trying to think of who else is on. Honestly, the majority of the conversations were dull.
2: The only time I feel like that I'm conscious in these moments, because I was always taught, if you have loud music, when you pull up in someone's driveway, you're supposed to turn it down.
4: Yeah.
2: That's that's the only thing. It's really? Like respectful of somebody's area.
4: Or going down a residential street.
10: Oh, no.
4: I always will turn it down.
10: I'll do that now.
0: Hey, what's up, David? How you doing?
11: Doing good. First time, long time.
2: Hey, hey David.
11: Hey, Mojo, weren't you just complaining about people sitting in the car a couple weeks ago while you were waiting for trying to get to an important meeting?
0: I was talking about trying to find a parking spot. Yeah, I was in a parking lot that had way too many open spots. It was not a full spot. Okay. Full lot. Yeah. No, listen, I get the idea that you want to make me look like the bad guy. David, I understand. That is kind of the goal of most people here. But I was in the right on this one. I think that this woman was in the wrong coming up to me and putting her nose into my business. What's up, Sarah? Hi.
10: Hey there. Are you guys, like, ever, like, cautious about, like, what the other person can hear on the outside? Because my mom and I, we were talking about somebody, and I was on the phone with her, and it was vibrating. It's like, you know, they could hear it outside and stuff. I had to tell my mom, I was like, hang on a second, let me drive away because they're standing right outside my car.
2: Yeah, turn it down.
0: If I was talking about somebody or if it was personal information, I would have definitely turned the volume down. Mm-hmm. But it was really a bunch of nonsense. I do think, though, that people don't understand that they can hear it.
4: Loud, clear.
10: Wow. Yes.
0: Yeah. I mean, when I heard how loud the music was outside of the car, it was,
2: especially in that Tahoe.
0: In my beautiful blue Gordon Chevrolet Tahoe.
4: With the Hall of Fame license.
0: With the yes. HOL. Yeah, there you go. Thank you, Mike Porter. What's up, Denise? How you doing?
12: I'm fine. How are you guys doing?
0: I've got Bose Dolby Sound speakers in that beautiful Tahoe. Go ahead, Denise.
12: Okay. So my daughter has a Tahoe. When you somebody call you or you call out, that speaker comes on super loud. Mm-hmm. So you do have to be careful. Like, it scares us sometimes because it comes on extra loud and everybody can hear what you're saying. And you really don't want nobody in your business like that.
0: So you think that woman was in the right telling me what to do?
12: No, I'm not saying that part. Okay. Turn your music down. Just, turn your sound down a little because it do be loud and everybody can be in your business.
0: I do like the people. This is a stoplight. Literally, that's actually noise of a car next to you at a stoplight. I do find
2: it Jersey Shore.
0: I do find it interesting when people will listen to their music and their music is so loud that the entire intersection of Orchard Lake Road and Maple can hear everything.
4: Or you can feel it in your own chest.
0: Yeah. It does. It reverberates. It actually stimulates your body at that moment.
2: You don't say.
0: What's up, Haley?
13: Hey.
0: Hi.
13: Oh, geez. Oh, guys.
0: What's going on?
13: My comment is that she could have just drove off. Like, why aggressively come at someone who's having a private conversation?
0: Right?
13: Like, you could have just easily have walked away.
4: She was feeling spicy.
2: Yeah, she had enough. Working. She reached her limit.
0: This is the lady that yells at you while you're walking your dog and stuff like that. Like, she seemed like that kind of woman. What's going on, Kelsey? Hi, it's Mojo in the Morning.
14: Hi, Mojo. Hi, team.
2: What up, Kelsey?
14: I actually just pulled up right now and I had to put my phone on speaker because it is.
0: Hello, everybody listening to us on the speaker. And Kelsey.
14: You switch it over to speaker. So people can hear their conversation, and then you can switch it back over to your sink.
15: That's what I do.
14: So you can continue the conversation, because if you don't do that, people will be off to your business.
0: Somebody just texted and said, I'm listening to the woman in the car next to us, listening to Mojo yell. That is so great.
14: I hope that wasn't me.
0: what an awesome car system you have there. What's up, Melanie? How you doing?
16: Good morning, guys.
0: Morning.
4: Good morning.
16: I was just wondering, was she meditating?
15: In a parking lot?
0: I don't know what she was doing until she started, you know, getting all grouchy face in front of me. But
2: praying.
0: Yeah. I don't know. Maybe that's the thing. She was doing something.
16: I'm with you, Mojo. I just feel like, what is meditating?
0: Mm. Yeah. You must be on.
2: She's not in Gordon Chevrolet.
0: You are not in a Tahoe. I can tell you that. What's up, Crystal? How you doing?
17: Hey, good. How you doing?
0: Good. What's going on?
17: I cannot believe that she had the nerve to come and tell you to turn it down. It's like, is she serious? I would have turned it up louder. You should have turned it up louder.
0: Crystal, where are you from? Because I love people like you.
17: Oh, I would think. I actually live in Ecorse. I'm from Belleville.
0: I love it.
15: Downriver. Seriously. Girl.
0: You can tell, you know where I was yesterday when this happened? Can you guess what neighborhood I was in? I was in Bloomfield. Bloom.

0: and works out perfectly. My mom is the type of person where she'll ask you to take her somewhere, but you know that's not the only place she's going to ask you to take her.
1: So she'll run errands.
0: Bro, I'm telling you. So in my mind, and this is what I told her yesterday. I was like, Mom, I'm always prepared to at least do one more thing than what you've already asked me to do. But at that point, you can't ask for two and three other things. It can't be, I need to go to the cell phone store, then I need to go to the grocery store. Like, we gotta, like, let's just do what we supposed to do.
1: Yeah.
0: So we get to the appointment. I drop her off. She's like, you're not going to come in and stay? I'm like, no, I don't want to sit in this dentist's office. So I leave. She texts me. I'm like, just call me when you got... She texted me like, yeah, it's going to be about 3 o'clock. I said 3 o'clock?
2: Wait, what?
0: I said 3 o'clock. It started at 1. What the hell do you have to do? I thought it was a cleaning. She's like, yeah, I got to get a little more work done. I'm like, dog, I got to get Josiah. Then she calls me. I set an alarm because I know I was going to go to sleep. She called me at 2:30, I think it was like, yeah, they actually found something else. So we thinking more of 4. I say, Ma, I don't know what the hell to do.
2: Take Mojo's advice. Uber. It's time for an Uber.
0: And my mom is the one that talks on speakerphone. So I'm like, dog, I'm like, what's the address? And then my mama like, the ladies can hear you. They laughing at you. I can hear the lady like, 255. So she eventually like cancels whatever was going to be the 4 o'clock appointment. And I do go get her around 3.
1: Yeah,
0: she got to go back today. I said, I ain't doing it.
1: Today she is Ubering.
0: Yeah, I said, you on your own today, man.
1: You know what?
2: Took right advantage of you.
0: Absolutely.
1: But you don't believe that your mom knew ahead of time it was going to take this long.
0: I think she did.
1: Oh, you did?
0: I absolutely think she did.
1: Yeah.
0: And then when I pick her up, she leaves. She's like, are you hungry? And then you know what that means. I mean, she want me to stop and get her some food.
1: I thought she was going to make you something. I thought she was.
0: No.
1: Yeah. That is anybody, by the way, ever had this happen? It's like with a loved one that, you know, needs a favor. Next thing you know, you're doing like 10,000 more things that you need to do.
0: And I'm mentally prepared. Like, yeah. I know it's never going to be, let's go do what you ask me to do.
1: Yeah.
0: I know it's at least going to be one more thing.
1: Yeah.
0: But when it starts to be 2, 3, like, come on, bro. What's going on right now?
1: I got roped into moving a friend one time. He said, hey, man, can you come over and help me? I just got to move a piece of furniture. And I thought we were just moving a piece of furniture.
0: Like a table or something.
1: Not the entire room of furniture. And it was one of those things where he had furniture being delivered and he didn't pay for them to move it out, you know? Yeah. So he had to move all of his furniture, his bedroom furniture out, put it in his garage because somebody else was buying the stuff.
2: Yeah.
1: And I get over there and I thought to myself, all right, we're going to move a piece of furniture. It turned out it was a dresser, an ottoman, a TV stand, some nightstands, the bed, which, by the way, the bed was crazy.
2: That's the worst. Take apart, put back together.
0: Some of that stuff is heavy.
1: I'll take your mom to the dentist before I will move anybody.
2: You want to know what's so funny? Is my mom is slightly the opposite. So we moved her, my sister and I moved her to be closer to us. So that just because as she's getting older, she's single, we want her around more.
0: Yeah.
2: Well, it's funny because she'll call myself and Wes and be like, my smoke alarm is beeping. Shan, can you come over and change the batteries? I can't get up on the ladder. I'm too scared I'm going to fall. Okay, fine. I'll go over and do that. I'll call my sister like an hour later. What are you doing? I'm on my way to mom's. She needs her rug moved. I'm like, I was just there. But she doesn't want to, quote unquote, bother us to do too many things. So it's so funny. She'll hit both of us up to do separate tasks. I'm like, I was there. I could have gotten that done for you in 1 minute.
1: Do you think or do you think that it's you guys need to visit your mom more often? And this
2: Let me tell you something. Somebody's there every day.
1: Oh, really? Oh, my gosh. your mom used to live down river, now lives by you guys, right?
2: Yeah.
1: Do you ever think that was a bad idea, or are you happy that you don't have to drive as far?
2: I'm so happy that we don't have to drive as far. It's 4 minutes versus 1 hour.
1: Mm. 844 Mojo Live, 844-665-6548. If my mom were alive, I'd love to drive her around, but she's not here. I'm going to make you feel guilty.
0: Easier said
1: than done. You never know. Guess what?
2: You're up next for the dentist.
1: I'll tell you, I will say this to you. Whenever I go to a doctor's appointment, or sometimes you'll have to go, like I'll go to Michigan, University of Michigan, the hospital, and I'll be sitting in the waiting room, and you always see the younger person with the older person, and you're like, oh, so sweet. They're like driving their grandma.

0: grandma or grandpa, or maybe they're from Birmingham. 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
1: You know what makes it even more funny? My mom, whenever I go pick her up to do stuff, she always get in the back seat.
2: She does. Is she really?
1: On everything I love, bro. She like to be chauffeur.
2: Let's be real. We've all seen your car. Is your front seat even clear enough for your mom to stay?
1: This is the kettle calling the pot black.
2: Oh, no. Go look at my car. There is nothing in it.
1: You got lacrosse pallets in there.
2: Only in the trunk. The rest of it is perfectly clean.
0: Actually, now that he's got his new Zot Ford vehicle, he is cleaner with it.
2: Yeah. Are you?
1: Everything's cleaner with Zot.
0: Everything's still in his old car.
1: Yeah.
0: But no, that's funny though. She likes to be driven in the back.
1: I'm telling you, like, I'll hit unlock, expecting her to get in, and then I hear the door open. I'm like, hold on a second, turn around. She always sit in the back.
0: You're driving Miss Daisy.
1: Absolutely.
0: What's going on? How you doing, Diana?
3: Fine.
0: How are you? Oh, are you really fine? Took a little bit for that. Are you doing okay? What's going on?
3: Yes.
0: Oh, Diana's a mom. This is a mom who's calling up.
1: Good morning.
0: Isn't Kevin a wonderful son to drive his mom to the dentist like he did?
3: Yes. That's what he's supposed to do.
1: All right, Diana.
0: Diana here on the phone with us right now. Mama Diana. So, Diana, do you have kids that drive you places?
3: No, he doesn't drive me, but I have stuff for him to do when he's at my house.
1: You put him to work.
4: I feel that.
0: So you got a honey-do list for your child.
3: Yes.
0: Really? Now, what's your son's name, Diana?
3: Brandon.
0: And is he a pretty helpful guy? Does he come over a lot, or do you think he complains like Kevin does after he gets that phone call from you?
3: He'll say, Ma, just tell me everything you have to do on my off day before I leave, because I know you're going to call me back.
1: I'm trying to make one trip.
0: But, Diana, this is the thing. You guys worked long and hard to give life to these children like Kev's mom did. You know what I mean? And this is...
3: Right.
0: Yeah, you should be doing this, right? This is giving back.
3: He sure is. He's giving back to me.
0: I love it. Diana, that's wonderful. Well, you tell Brandon to keep doing that and make sure that he's taking care of his mom, okay? And if you ever don't have him picking up the phone, call Kevin. Kevin would love to help you out.
3: Okay.
0: All right. Love you.
3: All right.
0: Thanks for listening. I appreciate you.
3: You're welcome. Have a good day.
0: I love it. I love that that a mom called in. Mm-hmm. That was her.
1: Yeah. She's like, sound like she'd tell you something to go sweep.
0: Do you think that if your mom were here right now and not knowing you were listening, would she be proud of you and happy with you? Or would she say, he just complains the whole time that we're going? Like, how would she say it?
1: No, my mom is a very appreciative person.
0: She would?
1: Okay. She's a very grateful person, very thankful person. I think she would appreciate it, but she would tell me to turn down the music when she... She treats me like
0: Wait a second. Does she pick the music that you play?
1: No, I always try to... cater to my audience. So yesterday I was in a real Stevie Wonder bag. So we were listening to Stevie.
0: You were in the studio.
1: Yeah.
0: So wait, she'll tell you turn the music down? Like, does she talk about the temperature in the car too or no?
1: Yeah, for sure. Especially if I got the seat warmer on the times where she does sit in the front, she'd be like, it's too hot up here. Like, she'd tell me, especially if she having like a menopause flare up. She'd be like, turn down the damn heat. It's too hot here.
0: Oh my God. So who picked her up at 4 o'clock when her appointment was
1: over? I had to go get it. It was at 3, though.
0: How did you get Josiah at the same time?
2: That's my question.
1: Joe got out later. He had an art program yesterday.
0: Okay. All right. I like that. All right. Well, that's good. You're a good son. What a guy.
5: 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WSNX Muskegon Grand Rapids. WVPS Toledo. And iHeart.

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1: 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Ignition sequence start.
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7: 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Here we go, go, go.
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6: It is time now for the Throwback Throwdown for $500 from Imagine Theaters. First pick in the draft. Nick, your choices. Shannon, Kev, Mike, or Anna, who do you choose?
10: Well, I believe this is the year that Kev wins again, so I pick Kev.
11: I love it, baby. Man. I like your energy.
6: All right.
10: Let's go.
6: Angelica. You get second pick. Who you pick?
12: I am picking Shannon.
11: Yes. Second pick. Like you were in second place.
6: Okay.
13: The chip on my shoulder.
6: Chris, you still got Mike and Anna on the board. Who you choosing, Chris?
14: I mess with all of y'all, but I got to go with my guy, Mike.
6: All right.
11: All right. All right. This is the year.
6: Brenda, you got Anna.
15: Get out here.
11: I like Brenda.
6: Are we ready, guys? Are we all excited?
11: Let's go.
6: Zach's going to
10: do
6: the engineering of everything here. Bianca is going to be the judge and jury.
16: Legit.
6: I'll be the Ryan Seacrest hosting away over here. Remember, your name is your buzzer. The first one to three. Zach, run the controls. Don't be afraid. You can touch it if you want to.
11: Oh, give it a little touch.
6: All right. Right there. First song in the Mojo in the Morning, Throwback Throwdown. Good luck to all of you guys. Title and artist. The song is...
11: Mike.
6: Mike.
11: That is Bruno Mars' Treasure.
6: Correct answer, yes!
13: You would.

0: I know a guy that looks just like him. I'll send you his information.
1: Oh, wow. Really?
2: In another life now. What's
1: his name? What's his first name?
0: Brian.
1: Brian? You can't be a Brian.
0: You know who it is.
3: Brian?
0: Smitty.
1: Smitty?
0: Never mind. We'll talk about this another day.
1: Okay. I'm thinking of Schmitty.
0: I've had one night stand in my entire life. Oh, and he looked like Bruno Mars.
1: Does he really? Oh, I know him.
0: He looked just like, seconds. It's fine.
1: Okay.
0: Whatever.
2: I don't watch Shannon.
0: That was a long time ago.
1: All right.
2: I got a van, y'all. Chill.
1: Here we go. Next song in the Mojo in the Morning Throwback Throwdown. Mike's on the board. The song is...
0: Shannon.
1: Shannon.
0: Adele, hello.
4: Correct answer.

0: my boyfriend.
1: Me too.
2: One more verse.
3: Hello from the
1: I missed Adele.

0: Hello.
1: All right, score update from Bianca.
2: All right, right now we got Shannon and Mike both on the board with one. Kevin and Anna are still at zero.
1: All right.
2: Yeah,
1: it's going
2: to
1: be a good one today. I can tell already. Next song in the Mojo in the Morning, Throwback Throwdown. Title and artist. Let's get upbeat here.
3: You don't want zero
4: pressure. Kevin.
5: Anna. Mike.
1: Kevin.
6: Oh, sorry, Anna. Chance the Rapper. No problems. With 2 Chainz and Lil Wayne.
1: Oh, look at this guy. Yes.
7: Wait, what song is this?
6: It's called No Problems. By Chance the Rapper. 2 Chainz and Lil Wayne.
7: You got it so fast, I didn't even hear it.

0: problems. What do we got there for a score?
1: Oh, God, here it comes.
2: Our first one of the year, baby.
1: Oh,
2: you
1: already know.
3: It's a good time for it.
1: Kevin, Anna, and, oh no, Kevin, Shannon, and Mike are both.
4: I would like to have a threesome.
2: Are you okay?
1: She's thinking about Bruno. Kevin, Shannon, and Mike are all on the board right now with one. Anna, to our shocker, has zero.
2: To our shocker.
1: I knew it was coming.
0: All right, so here we go, guys. Every one of you guys is on this board except for Brenda. Brenda, you got to get Anna on this board.
5: Come on, girl, let's go.
1: I got you.
0: Come on now. All right. Next song is going to break the tie or get a four-way going. The next song in the Mojo in the Morning, Throw Back, Throw Down, title and artist. The song is...
2: Kevin. Mike.
0: Kevin was first.
2: As Juvenile, back that ass up.
6: Correct answer. Look at
3: Mike,
6: this guy.
3: No.

0: All right.
1: I don't know which version you're listening to, but there is no Lil Wayne on.
0: Wobbity, wobbity, wobbity, wobbity, wobbity.
2: This is an anthem. I can't wait till the summer.
1: Yeah. Score update, please.
3: Great. All right. Right now, we got Kevin in the lead with 2. Shannon and Mike are both right behind him with 1. And Anna still at 0.
1: Wow.
4: 0.
3: Wow.
5: We're not
3: surprised, though.
1: All right.
3: So, Bianca just has to start it from the bottom and out here. It's okay.
1: Next song in the Mojo in the Morning Throwback Throwdown. Kevin, you can win it. Don't let him win it. The song is...
6: Oh, what is this?
7: Baby, lay on my...
0: I can't think of it.
7: No need to go nowhere.
3: Mike, you should get this.
0: I know, I don't know the name of the song.
8: Shannon. Meant to be Florida Georgia Line and BB Rexha.
0: Correct answer. Yeah. Oh, that's what I couldn't think of. I didn't know if it was Marin.

0: Okay, so far.
1: All right, we got another tie. Kevin and Shannon both have two. They could both win it on the next one. Mike has one, and Anna is still at zero.
0: Man, still.
1: She's straggling right now.
2: Zero.
0: Okay. All right, guys, who's going to win this throwback throwdown?
1: Anna.
3: Let's go, Kev.
4: Go, Mike.
0: All right, let's see what happens here.
5: Here we go.
0: Angelica and Nick, you have a chance to win $500 if Shannon or Kev get this next one right.
4: Mike, let's go, Kev.
0: Chris,
4: you got it.
0: Chris is here waiting. Hopefully you tie this thing up. And Brenda, we might have a party.
6: Yeah, I'm over here. Got this. Come from behind.
0: All right. Next song in the Mojo in the Morning, Throw Back, Throw Down. Title and artist, please. The song is...
7: Anna.
0: Anna.
7: Pandey Replay. Rihanna.
0: Correct answer.

0: All you gotta do is play a little Panda replay, and she gets a little excited.
1: About damn time, man.
0: Are you suspicious?
1: Song, yeah?
0: Are you suspicious?
2: Hey, no, I don't get suspicious.
0: You got those little
2: anymore.
0: Eyes going there.
3: I don't get suspicious anymore.
1: You have to add a little bone.
0: Be suspicious when I play the next song, too. All right.
1: All right. Kevin and Shannon are still both in the lead with two, and Anna and Mike both have one.
0: There's a chance, Brenda. There's a chance.
4: I'm hoping. Let's go, girl. Come on.
0: All right. There's not a chance, Anna. I'm just kidding, Anna. Great. I'm just kidding. Next song in the Mojo in the Morning, Throwback Throwdown. Somebody's got to win it. Why not let it be you? This song is...
5: Somebody...
0: Mike?
1: Mike.
3: It is Smash Mouth All-Star.
0: Correct answer.

0: Shrek. The Shrek soundtrack.
1: Yes, sir.
2: All right, what do we got here?
3: All right, we got a three-way.
2: We're back.
3: Kevin, Shannon, and Mike all have two that can all win it on the next one. Anna is right behind him with one.
2: Come on, guys.
3: She could get another one.
2: It's getting good. It's getting fun. What do you guys think? Who wants some money? $500.
4: Come on, Shannon. You're almost there.
5: Come on, Mike. I got faith in you.
2: Yay. Next song. Next song in the Mojo in the Morning Throwback Throwdown. Title and artist. For $500. The song is
0: Kevin. Mike.
2: Kevin Anna. For the win.
0: Cleaning out my closet. Detroit song, Eminem.
2: Correct answer.
6: Well done.
2: Kevin
6: well
2: has
6: done.
2: Just won.
6: The throwback throwdown.
7: I never meant to hurt you.
0: Let's go, Nick.

0: dinner.
1: Winner, winner.
2: Congratulations to you, Nick. You got 500 from Imagine Theaters.
3: You know what's crazy?
4: Let's go.
5: What?
3: My marker's running out of ink because Zach has to use it so much.
5: Oh, my God.
2: Oh, my God. All right. Congratulations to you, buddy. Congratulations, Nick. We're going to set you up, okay?
3: Congrats, Nick.
4: Thank you. Good job, Kev.
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2: All right, it's Mojo in the Morning Show. Shannon wants to start off with something that was interesting to find out about her daughter, Lucy, who's a middle schooler. And what was it that you found out?
7: So, Luce is with her dad this week, but we FaceTime and, you know, catch up every once in a while. And so, I was like, what have you been doing? And she was like, Mom, oh my God, Blair hooked up with Chuck and Jenny was sleeping with da da da da.
2: What the hell kind of middle school are you sending your kids to?
7: So she's like telling me all this stuff and I was like, wait, wait, wait. Are you watching Gossip Girl? That's the show she is currently binging. Gossip Girl. I said, Lucy Grace, you are not allowed to be watching Gossip Girl. Especially when she's using terms like he was sleeping with her. But she wanted to be hooking up with him. I'm like, how do you? I didn't even want to say, do you even know what that means?
3: Because
7: I'm too scared to know the answer.
3: She for sure know. By the way,
7: I'm like, I watched Gossip Girl. Well, I watched it late, but I watched it when I was in my, you know, mid-30s.
2: It doesn't bring you nostalgia to know that your kids like the shows that you like? Because I always
7: tell you something.
2: Loved when my kids wanted to watch shows.
7: Yes, like together as a family, we're all binge-watching The Middle right now. Mm. Like, way more appropriate. And Lucy and I had a plan to start Gilmore Girls together, which even that, I was like, I don't know if even that's appropriate, but okay, I'll watch it with her. But Gossip Girl, not for an 11-year-old.
2: No?
5: No.
2: My favorite was when my kids actually got into like the shows that I would watch, like when they wanted to watch Friends was one of those ones because Friends was like our big show, or Seinfeld or something. And now it's Joe, my oldest son, Joe, you know, who is, you know, way old enough to watch obviously any TV. So it doesn't relate to that. Is into Curb Your Enthusiasm now. And he's like,
7: love it.
2: He sees the humor in Larry David. But it's funny when you all of a sudden your kids start using terms where you're going, you are not supposed to be using a term like that.
7: Like, he's sleeping with her. She's hooking up.
2: A buddy of mine's kid, and I'm not going to say his name because his wife will kill me for telling the story, was telling me, he's like, I was really worried about, and he's like, what's, he's like, yeah, she came home, and she's telling me, because she's also Lucy's age, that this kid was hooking up with this kid, and this kid's hooking up with this kid in school, and they're in middle school.
7: Sixth grade?
2: Yeah, and then he found out that hooking up meant that they either said that they were dating or they started kissing each other. Like they're kissing now at sixth grade. Do you know that? Like they're probably HJing and
7: stop.
2: I don't know.
3: All the letters.
2: Those kids. I coached middle school basketball. I caught kids in the stands at Abbott Middle School back in the day in West Bloomfield.
3: Abbott Middle School.
2: Abbott, yeah. That's where the show got its name from.
5: What would you do when you caught them?
2: One of the kids, and I won't say his name, but it was a good-looking young guy, got every girl. Even the moms, I think, liked him.
5: Would you turn a blind eye?
2: No, I said to him, I said, you're done. You can't do it. because if it came back on me,
5: yeah,
2: which was tough for Joe because Joe was on my team and, you know, that was one of his kids. But they knew they were screwed. They had cameras all over that place. So if you're a kid right now listening to us in middle school and you're doing some stuff in your gym, you better be careful.
7: But you digress.
2: No, but this kid, but he goes hooking up. He started freaking out thinking because he's thinking of hooking up being sex, right?
7: Yeah.
2: Yeah.
7: Well, I mean, that's what
2: the middle school kids will call it. So they'll say hooking up to make it sound even better. But
7: yeah.
2: What's the TV show that your kids started watching that you or in that you were cool with, but then you looked at it and like, what would you do if all of a sudden next show is Sex in the City?
7: Yeah, no.
2: I mean,
7: I can't wait for her to one day watch that because it was one of my favorite shows. Yeah. But I mean, that is a million percent not appropriate right now.
3: I tried to get Josiah to watch The Boondocks, which was like one of the most funniest shows I've ever seen in my life. And Aaron McGruger, a guy from Detroit, actually created the show. He wrote and directed and did all the things. So it was like an extra layer of like, yes, let's sit down and watch this show. I remember it being a little raunchy. Right. A little advanced, has some, as you would like to say, edge to it. And the first episode was okay. The second episode was the R. Kelly peeing story.
7: Oh, God.
3: And I was like, yeah, no, we got to turn this over. This is it. And then a few months later, Josiah came to me reciting lines from it because I guess he found it on his own.
2: Although I got to tell you, there are some movies that you take him to that I'm surprised you that.
3: I love it. I went to go see, which is my favorite movie now, a movie called Paid in Full. It was rated R. My mom let me rent the DVD, or it might have been a VH, one of those things at that time. I was 13 years old. So, you know, I'm passing the torch.
2: You don't ever, when you're in a movie theater, a scene comes on, and then all of a sudden you're like, oh, boy, this is a little too much?
3: I think this world is so fast right now that these kids are learning at triple time the rate that we did. I have to, like, help advance that.
7: Right.
3: Yeah. You know what I mean?
7: Right. She probably knows all the things already.
3: Right.
7: But just hearing her talk that way freaked me out so much.
2: Yeah. That is funny. Although I will tell you that there's 9 out of 10 times where kids will watch something that we thought was really good.
3: Right.
2: And they will think it's the most boring piece of crap.
7: Oh, I thought you were going to say, so I love having the kids watch movies that are nostalgic to me. Like Honey, I Shrunk the Kids. Kev, we were just talking about Are We There Yet? Man of the House. So Smith wanted to watch Ace Ventura recently. And I was like, Ace Ventura, Pet Detective. Like, oh yeah, I remember watching that. Dude, like 5 minutes in, there's a BJ scene.
2: Oh, really?
7: And I was like,
5: you don't realize what that is when you're watching it and
7: you're so young. Right.
2: But how many times have you tried to get your kids to watch, like a show?
7: We tried to start Home Improvement.
2: Yeah.
7: Because I loved that show.
2: They thought it was boring.
7: And Lucy's like, this is the most boring show ever.
2: Yeah.
7: What?
2: Yeah.
5: I also
2: movies are like that, too. I tried to get my kids to watch all those movies like The Breakfast Club and things like that. And we started sitting down to watch them, and it was only one of them that was like into it, and it was Jacob. Jacob thought they were cool because he thought they were old soul too, and he thought they were smart. Joe was just looking for boobies, you know what I mean? Like he was not into it at all. What's up, Bella? How you doing?
0: Hi. Good morning.
2: Good morning. What's going on?
0: So ever since I was really little, my dad has been a very big movie person, and he showed me Spaceballs at the age of 5.
2: Who's in Spaceballs?
3: John
2: Moranis or what's his name?
3: The guy from Honey,
7: Rick Moranis.
2: Rick Moranis. Yeah. Yeah.
0: Yep.
2: Those guys were like the biggest stars at the time because of SNL and all those shows. Did you like it?
0: I loved it, and I was going around quoting things I shouldn't have been quoting at school. And so my dad thought it was hilarious that I was quoting the scene where all the people were cross-eyed. And he took a video of me and said, you can only tell this to your uncle and me. No one else.
2: Your uncle's the only other one. I love it.
0: That's floating around the house somewhere. And he showed me Breakfast Club when I was 11.
2: Yeah.
0: So that was also an interesting experience, talking about this, like the stuff going on. Like the themes were phenomenal. Yeah. But I was like, oh, okay.
2: I tried to get my kids to watch Risky Business, the Tom Cruise movie. My brain fart. Beverly Hills Cop, that movie. And then Fast Times at Ridgemont High. And they hated all of them except for Fast Times at Ridgemont High because they liked the pool scene with the hot girl at the pool scene.
7: Yeah.
2: But they looked at
7: I don't think I've seen that one,
2: actually. They looked at all of those ones. Like, they thought Beverly Hills Cop was the cheesiest thing ever. They're like, Eddie Murphy's not funny. Like, they did not think he was. I'm like, that's Eddie Murphy. What's going on, Gail?
8: Good morning, guys. Happy Thursday. So my 17-year-old has now gotten an interest into watching Shameless. I used to watch it when he was little.
2: Yeah.
8: And, like, I tried to, like, stay away from him while I watched it. But then I walked into my house one day after work a couple weeks ago, and there he is watching Shameless.
2: Shameless is great.
8: I don't know if I want you watching that in the same house as me. Like, I'm not home, cool. But not around me, that's weird.
2: It's so funny. Shameless was like the Sunday night thing, you know what I mean? Like, you'd make the kids go to bed early, and then you'd put Shameless on. Sopranos was like that, too, for me. Like, I would watch Sopranos in... You only watched it because it was on Sunday night late, and you'd make the kids go to bed, like, early. What's up, Billy? Hi.
9: Morning, guys.
3: Morning.
9: So I was telling the screener, my kids like to watch, I mean, they're 16 and 17. They like to watch the show, like, My Strange Addiction.
2: Yeah.
9: Where, like, people eat nail polish and stuff. She put me on hold before I could tell her what really made me call in is me, my wife, and the kids were sitting down one day watching it, and... This lady, her husband comes in with a cup, and she starts talking about semen facials.
2: Oh, semen.
7: Semen. Semen. Oh, God. Yeah. Oh, yeah. God.
2: Yeah.
9: About being uncomfortable, and I had to leave the room, and I told my wife, make sure they turn that crap off.
2: We ain't watching this anymore. I'm out of here. A little over the top, although does it work, I wonder. What's up? How you doing, Nick?
3: Wait,
10: hey,
3: Super
10: Nick.
2: What did you say? Oh, he's,
3: good morning,
2: all
3: Nick.
2: Hold on. Did you say, is that you, Nick?
10: Yep, that's me.
2: Go ahead. What's going on? I thought he actually swore there for a second.
7: So did I.
2: I thought he said, suck a D. Like, I was like, so he said, did you say Nick? I thought he said, S a D. What's going on, Nick?
10: No, as a kid, you know, would watch that show, That's So Raven, when he used to come on, and she dressed up as a plumber one day and walks in, hey there, little lady, I'm your plumber, and she's walking in the house. So I would just say that randomly, hey there, little lady, yeah, I'm your plumber, and my mom was like, stop saying that. Like, well, why not? Took me a while to figure it out.
2: On the opposite of that, So Raven and shows like that, there were some of those shows, those Nickelodeon shows, I remember I would watch. And they'd be on in the middle of the day, and it was kind of creepy that a guy like my age at the time, like I was probably 30
7: or
2: something. Yeah,
7: but Dan Schneider, now we know who was behind all those shows, was a bad guy. And there were some jokes that were so not appropriate in there.
2: Right.
7: Like weird stuff he had the girls on those shows doing.
2: That got through the censors of Nickelodeon people. Peyton, what was the movie that you were allowed to watch that your parents loved?
11: I actually was the one who loved them. It was the Austin Powers movie.
2: Yes.
5: Me too.
3: Yeah, shag me.
2: That's another movie that some kids, if they watch it, may not get. And those are great.
11: It wasn't a problem until I was in the grocery store with my mom one day and shouted out, "Fat bastard.
5: Get in my belly."
2: Yeah, those are great ones. Will you continue to let her watch Gossip Girl, or did you call her father and say, why are you not paying attention to what your daughter is watching?
7: This is not a battle that I'm choosing.
2: Yeah.
7: So,
2: At that point. No, with him or her, I was going to say.
7: With both of them.
2: Okay.
7: Yeah.
2: Because at a certain point, I'm like, all right, well.
7: Yeah. You know, she's already gotten this far. Yeah. I think she's on, like, season 5. She's almost done.
2: She's almost done. And now you're just
7: noticing.
2: She went
7: real fast.
2: By the way, let's monitor what she watches next then afterwards.
12: If you're about to text him an entire paragraph, don't. Just don't.
13: This is Mojo in the Morning.
2: Mojo in the Morning. Do you guys know that Kevin is wanted by the law? This is no joke,
5: I'm
2: by the way.
5: I'm not surprised.
3: You're not. Let me see.
2: You're not. I know.
3: What do you mean you're not surprised?
5: I mean, I feel like you'd be on side quests. I don't know what you're doing.
7: Wait,
5: these
7: what
5: days.
7: Do you mean wanted by the law?
3: So I have mail that goes to my mom's house. And my mom is a great person. I believe there are times where maybe, you know, the mail has been there 3 weeks and she called me and told me, or she'll call me the same day that it gets delivered. But I'm not the best at opening mail. I'm just not good at opening physical mail. So she gives me some mail over the weekend. I bring it home, throw it on the counter, whatever the case may be. It gets to a point I'm watching the basketball games because the playoffs are on. And I'm like, let me go open this mail. So I open the mail and I don't even remember. Like, some mail is just the white envelope and it doesn't say anything on the envelope. And then you have to open it up to see what's inside. And sometimes that's like the more serious mail. So I open up this mail and it says State of Michigan, Judicial District, motion, affidavit, and or order to show cause. I'm like, oh, this looks like some legal documentation.
7: You didn't sound that happy in your head, did you?
3: I had a more like, what the hell is this
5: what
3: type
5: is
3: of thing?
5: What's all over that paper?
3: This is, for those who can see, there's brown stains. It's from Josiah's hot chocolate.
5: Oh, okay.
3: Those are hot chocolate stains. Yeah, it's not doo-doo stuff, but... It says, I am interested in this matter as deputy court clerk that Kevin Irwin II, myself, I failed to comply with an order dated February 29, 2024.
5: Whoa.
3: This is 2 years ago. And I am in contempt for failure to pay fines, costs, or fees. This is associated, I guess, with a ticket that I forgot to pay. And I must appear before the court on today, April 27th.
7: Why are you here?
3: At 2 p.m.
7: Oh.
3: I don't plan on going.
2: What?
3: And if I don't go, then a bench warrant should be issued for my arrest.
2: Oh, my God.
7: So did you just pay the ticket, or how do you get out of this?
3: I don't know. I'm hoping that we have someone that works in, where is this at? In Oakland County that can show love.
2: You're just going to randomly throw that out there.
7: Yeah. But if you pay it now, do you think he's like off the hook? Listen, or how does
3: what
7: that
3: exactly
7: work?
3: Did you, need you a do? Lawyer. It says criminal contempt of court. That's what it says. I don't know.
5: What does that even mean?
2: Did it you not go to like a jury duty or what's this story?
7: No, he
2: like,
7: didn't pay the ticket.
2: It
3: says
2: what's
3: like
2: the for?
3: registration/plate CI. So you got a ticket.
2: You got a ticket and you never dealt with the ticket. When's the last time you got a ticket?
3: It seems like February 2024. It seemed like 2 years ago.
2: You're going to jail.
3: I don't think I should go to jail.
2: Here's what I want to ask this question, because Kevin, this is for a traffic ticket. Yeah. Do we have any other listeners that are checking us out right now that have a warrant out for their arrest that are listening and evading the law? Can you give Kevin advice on how to evade getting arrested?
5: How to evade?
3: So it says $305. If I pay that, I don't have to appear in court.
2: If I turn you in, will I get a reward?
3: Oh, get out of here. I mean, if you do it
2: I'm Dog 2 p.m. the Bounty Hunter. Woof, woof.
3: I got till 2 p.m.
5: Wait, but for real, what is your plan? You say you're not paying it. What are you trying to do?
3: I don't know. I mean, I guess I got to do something because I don't want to get pulled over and like...
7: I mean, they'll haul you right off to jail.
3: Yeah, I'm not trying to do that.
2: Could you imagine if you get pulled over in the pickup line at Josiah's school?
3: That'd be insane.
5: That's they traumatic cuff your for ass. Josiah. So
3: that would be insane. But I don't want to pay $300. I want to talk to
2: Hold
3: the
2: on
3: judge.
2: A second. Hold on a second. Mojo in the morning. Is Kev going to get himself arrested during the show here? What's happening?
14: I work with Bloomfield Hills Court, so I was just curious where he got his ticket.
3: It doesn't say. It says City of Novi. That's all it says.
2: Oh,
14: Novi?
2: Man.
14: Oh, yeah. Okay.
2: It was probably when you worked.
14: Bloomfield Hills in Oakland County.
3: I was probably leaving Dr. Reynolds' office. I think I remember this exact moment.
2: Quick question for you, court lady. Can you do me a favor and get an officer ready for us? I'm gonna have a court officer ready to go. I'm bringing this guy in. We're turning him in today, and we're getting to the reward.
14: We'll make sure you get your cash for it.
3: I don't like her.
2: Thank you for the call. Becky, what's up, Becky?
15: Hey, good morning.
2: Good morning. What's happening?
15: Hey, I just heard Kevin's little problem that he's got.
2: Sounds like it's about to be a big one.
3: You calling to help?
15: It sounds like it. I mean, I can't help you, unfortunately, but I can give you a little bit of friendly advice.
3: Okay, I'm listening.
15: So it sounds like you had like an expired plate, like you didn't have your registration renewed in time when you got pulled over a couple years ago.
3: Yeah.
15: And the district courts back in the day, you used to be able to get your license suspended if you didn't pay a ticket on time. And the governor made that go away. So like they got like a backdoor law now where they can just do the show cause and issue a warrant. So that's the way that they get their money.
2: But what if this is the case? What if Kevin doesn't ever pay, like if he hasn't paid his registration? Because I'm assuming that they want him to, you know, at least show that he has registration.
3: Mm-hmm.
2: Have you paid it up?
3: Oh, yeah, I'm good. No, after this, I went and got it.
2: You did? Okay. Absolutely. Well, then just go and show them, and hopefully they don't arrest you.
3: I don't know if I still got that. I was on a Jeep back then. I don't even drive that no more.
2: What's going on, Anna? Hi.
16: Hi, how are you?
2: We're doing
16: first
2: good.
16: First time, long time.
2: What's going on, Anna?
3: Hey, Anna on the phone.
16: I've been wanted for, I basically had my license for maybe 3 months, and I've been wanted ever since. I got my license at a regular time.
2: Wait, what are you wanted for?
16: I'm wanted for traffic tickets, driving while license suspended.
2: Oh my gosh!
16: No proof of insurance, stupid stuff.
2: Aren't you worried?
7: You sound like you just don't care.
16: I gotta get there.
2: Are you not worried that you're gonna be arrested?
16: I mean, I am, but I have 4 kids, and I gotta get there. I'm a nursing assistant. They got to get to school. I got rent, you know.
2: So do you drive under the speed limit in hopes that you don't get caught?
16: I drive it like I stole it.
2: Oh, so you're going to run from the law. You're going to have an OJ high speed.
16: No, I do.
2: Chase and get out of there.
16: I do all of the speed limits. Everything is legit in my car. My insurance is paid. You know, I try and keep a nicer car so that I'm not like a target or whatever. So my advice to Kevin is to take all the back roads.
2: Take all the back roads, Kevin.
16: If you see a police, pull in somewhere.
3: A bench warrant is crazy for this.
7: That is insanity.
5: What is a bench warrant?
3: I don't know. What does that mean,
5: bench warrant?
3: Let's Google
2: it. It means that...
5: You said it's crazy. I'm like...
2: I don't think you have to learn what a bench warrant is.
7: They're going to arrest you.
2: There is a warrant for his arrest. What's up, Samantha?
17: Yeah.
16: Hi.
17: Hi, I was just calling to say the same thing happened to my husband. He had gotten a ticket for like an out headlight years and years ago. And he, you know, life happened. He forgot about it, didn't pay it. We got pulled over months ago in Woodhaven. They pulled us over. They took his ID. They came back and they were like, are you aware that you have a warrant for your arrest?
2: Oh, man.
17: And we were like, what? They took him to jail. He had to wait there for Taylor to come and pick him up.
2: Oh, my God.
17: They took him there, and he spent two nights in jail over a $300 ticket.
5: You ready for that, Kev?
2: Wow. Was your family,
17: for a headlight.
2: Were you traumatized? Was the family traumatized when they saw dad getting put in the back of a car?
17: Thankfully, the kids were not with us.
2: Oh, my gosh.
17: But it was hard because it was, you know, later at night. It was like 9 o'clock at night. And I went up there and I was like, okay, can I just give you the money for the ticket? You guys let him know and they let him go. And they were like, no, like he has to see it's the judge.
7: Wow. Oh my God. That's crazy. What a headache.
17: It was a whole ordeal. Please just take care of it.
7: Kev's reading the documentation right now. Like, you didn't read it, did you?
3: No, I just blew it off.
5: He said, this is annoying.
2: Tammy, what do you do for a living?
18: I work at a bail bonds company.
2: Here you go, Kevin.
5: We need your number.
2: Can Kevin call you guys when he gets pulled over and arrested later today?
18: Absolutely.
2: Wow.
18: I'm a first time, long time. Hey, Bail Bonds Lady, Tammy.
2: Yeah. Thanks, Tammy. We appreciate it. Hold on. Megan, what does Kev need?
19: Kev needs to call Top Dog.
3: Top Dog, give me Top Dollar.
2: What happened? Let me hear you with the Top Dog thing. I woke up in the morning.
3: You ever woke up, opened your mail, seen you had a warrant?
19: Oh, no.
3: Man, so I think I might go to the court because
2: I think
3: wanna,
2: you better.
7: Yeah,
3: well, I mean, because first of all, I don't want to just pay $300 for something that's stupid. In my opinion, is stupid. But I also feel like there are certain things that I want to go in a courtroom and say. One of which is, Your Honor, may I approach the bench? That's always like something I want to say. then I want to just yell object for no reason. And then I honestly want to say, I want to ask the court for leniency. Like, that's one thing. That's a sentence I want to say.
2: Hold on. Steven, tell Kevin where you just got out of.
20: I just got out of Macomb County.
2: And how long were you in?
20: 3 days.
2: And what did you do?
20: No proof of registration.
2: And?
3: It's not like you caught a cold.
2: And you had a bench warrant?
20: I had a bench warrant, and they took me in, and they took me from St. Clair Shores right to Macomb County.
3: Yeah, we're not doing this. We got a Pistons game on. Yeah.
2: Get it going.
7: Yeah, get some Mucinex on your way home.
2: Yeah, did you catch a cold in jail?
20: Yeah.
3: That's nasty. I don't want to know what you was doing in there. Never mind. I'm paying attention.
2: Yeah, you don't want to go there.
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3: You know what time it is?
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7: what
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7: time is
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7: It?
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21: Mojo in the Morning's Dirty on the 30.
3: Shannon's got the dirty for you. What's going on in the world?
7: It was such a good reunion. And Kev, I know how much you love Hillary Duff. Yeah. And this story is about Hillary. You? Okay. No? I thought she'd said she was
3: little,
7: cold.
3: Good milk. She's been looking a little sour lately.
7: What?
3: I know. Times are changing. But let's see what's up. Maybe this will change things.
7: Strongly disagree with you. She surprised fans during her show at Madison Square Garden by bringing out her ex-boyfriend Joel Madden and his band, Good Charlotte, on stage to sing the anthem. When I say fans went wild, they went wild. So they dated 2004 to 2006, maybe a little longer, reuniting two decades later. And here's the greatest part about this. There was never any drama with that relationship. And actually, so Joel Madden is married to Nicole Richie.
0: Yeah.
7: Hillary is married to a musician named Matthew Coma. The two couples are actually really super tight. So Hillary's like, I do wine nights with Nicole. We go hiking together as a foursome. Like, they are best friends. So this was very easily made sense. But yeah.
3: And if you love Hillary, she'll be here next Saturday at Pine Up. August 15th.
0: Yeah.
3: You can go see her in real life.
7: It's the busiest day ever
0: for
7: me. But
0: disappointing because I saw Good Charlotte too, and they didn't bring out Hillary Duff. See. Like, we're missing opportunities.
7: Just when it looked like one of Blake Lively's legal battles was over, it is back. A Texas judge already threw out that defamation lawsuit filed by Crisis PR executive Jed Wallace. But now Jed, wants Blake back under oath. Why? Because she is asking him to pay $800,000 in legal fees. And he was like, well, wait a second. I want the chance to question her before I write an $800,000 check. He wants to ask Blake about the sexual harassment allegations she made against Justin Baldoni, his client, arguing that if he can prove she acted with malice, if this was intentional to hurt him, she might not be entitled to collect those legal fees after all. Blake's attorneys, of course, aren't having it. They say this guy has already deposed her, lost the case, and they're calling this move yet another desperate, meritless attempt to avoid paying her the money that she has already owed.
3: Just desperate.
7: Yeah. I'm kind of sick of hearing about that.
0: Yeah.
7: Also kind of sick of hearing about this. A Senate committee has voted to recommend Dr. Fauci be held in contempt of Congress after he invoked the Fifth Amendment more than 100 times during that hearing about the government's COVID response and the origins of the virus. So here's what this means. The vote now sends the issue to the Justice Department, which will decide whether or not to pursue criminal charges against Dr. Fauci. However, this could be complicated because President Biden granted Dr. Fauci a preemptive pardon before he left office, which means that would cover all of his possible federal crimes dating back to 2014, including COVID. So we'll see what happens there.
3: I think instead of saying I plead the fifth from now on, we should say I plead the Fauci.
7: I plead the it was like 113 times or something crazy like that. And the new trailer for Primetime dropped yesterday, starring Robert Pattinson as friend of the Mojo in the Morning show, Chris Hansen, the guy from How to Catch a Predator.
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4: Gonna be bigger than Lost.
7: 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Exactly. It's in theater September 25th.
3: Cannot wait.
7: By the way, that is definitely one I'm going to see.
3: 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We talked about Zendaya and Tom Holland, the year they're having. Robert Pattinson is having an equally impactful and powerful year. 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This is just one of the latest. Dune 3 coming later.
7: And I feel like this one's going to be a good one. 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
3: Absolutely.
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3: All right, speaking of good years, we got a winner on the line whose year could be changing in a week. Royal Oak's own Andrea is on the line. Hey, Andrea.
24: Hi, good morning.
3: Good morning. How's your day going?
24: Good now. First time, long time.
3: Hey, Andrea, on the phone. You are the 95th caller. Congratulations. You are qualified for Mojo's Cars, Cash, and Gas.
24: Woo! Thank you so much. I've been calling like every morning. I can't believe I won.
7: Well, it worked.
3: That's what happens, man. You can't win if you don't call, and you've been calling and calling, and now you win. 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So Chevy Trax 2026 or $20,000. Which one are you taking should you win?
24: I'm taking cash. I got a wedding coming up.
3: Okay. Well, shout out your fiance.
24: All right. Shout out Jack.
3: Shout out Jack.
7: Hi,
3: Jack.
7: Jack
3: and Andrea. Let's make you $20,000 richer and make that wedding the greatest wedding of all time. What do you say?
24: That would be great. I can't wait.
3: All right, August 14th, Gordon Chevrolet in Garden City. Hang on the line, Andrea. We'll see you next Friday.
24: Awesome. Thank you.
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12: It's Mojo in the Morning's Motor City Traffic.
7: 8:40, 73. Cloudy outside right now. We are going to see sunshine mixed with clouds today. Some spotty showers, maybe even a storm a little bit later on tonight. A high temp to kick off the weekend of 85 degrees. Out on the streets right now, a disabled vehicle in the left lane, westbound 696 at 75. You're going to see some stop and go traffic there from DeQuinder. An accident on the eastbound Davison at Dexter Ave. Slow traffic from Livernoy. And you've got a little bit of slow go 94 eastbound between 275 and Greenfield. That's your Channel 955 traffic on Mojo in the Morning.
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0: We said if there's a booth, either side by side where Chelsea and I are side by side and then the guys are across from each other, or we'll sit where Chelsea and I will be across from each other and the two people that we're with are across from each other. And that's how it was in this one. So the guys are next to each other so they can sit there and go, you know,
1: touch
0: stuff
1: each
0: like that.
1: Other under the table.
2: Everybody can have their own convo. Yeah, the boys can have their own convo. The girls can have their own convo.
0: I have my headphones so loud, I can't hear crap. So across the table, sometimes I can't hear. Mm-hmm. And I don't want to talk to my wife. You know, we talk enough.
1: Don't say that.
3: No, be honest.
0: You know, sometimes you go out with people, you want to talk to other people, right?
3: That's real.
0: So we're out to eat, and we're with a couple that Chelsea's really close with her. I kind of am semi-close with him. Mm-hmm. And
2: so basically you're saying you got dragged out.
0: No, I actually kind of wanted it. I was okay. But I don't want to get myself into more trouble than I am for bringing this thing up. So we're sitting there through dinner, and as we're sitting there having conversations, I started getting into a personal bit of the relationships. Mm. And I started becoming, went from Tom to Mojo, uh-oh, where I started doing the interviewing aspects, whoa, of things about halfway through. And I started asking questions that I guess I wasn't supposed to. And the reason why I wasn't supposed to know that I was not supposed to ask those questions is all of a sudden I'm sitting there asking a question and I feel a foot kicking my shin. Mm. Chelsea starts kicking me under the table because what? She's upset over whatever it is that I'm saying at that particular moment.
3: Can you tell us what one of the questions is? That was
0: no, it was about past relationships that they had. Okay. And this is a second marriage for these guys.
3: Okay.
0: So don't bring up the past. It was something that it was basically me asking a question about her, the woman's past spouse. Mm-hmm. And it brings up bad, I guess, stuff going on. Like, gosh, I wasn't supposed to do it. And so, you know what it's like when you have somebody kick you under a table, mm-hmm, and you got to pretend like you didn't get kicked under the table? All of a sudden, it's like getting stung by a wasp, you know what I mean, at a picnic or something. You're like, ah, something just hit me.
3: Right, how you
0: know what I mean? Off. What's going on? So the conversation keeps going, and now I'm staying away from the whole thing, and the wife goes, and what else do you want to know? And Chelsea kicks me again.
2: like don't
1: not,
2: even.
1: Just shut up.
0: So with that said, I wanted to ask this question. What is the thing that you do to your significant other? Like, what's your thing that you do, or like the unspoken thing that you have in your relationship to tell them to shut the F up? Mm. Because for Chelsea, it's kick me under the table. That's my shut the F up.
3: Y'all
0: I'm
3: need
0: done
3: a
0: with
3: safe
0: this
3: word.
1: Yeah, like pineapple or something.
0: Does anybody have a safe word like that? And if you do, what is your safe word? What do you say?
3: I think a good way to go about it is bring up the weather for some reason. You know what I mean? Like, it's
0: changed the topic.
3: Yeah, like, is it supposed to rain tomorrow? And then, like, that's your cue to shut the hell up right
2: See,
3: now.
2: See, we'll always do, at least I will always do the hand squeeze that just gets really, really tight, or mm-hmm, I'll dig my thumbnail into Wes's palm if he's starting to go down a road that I don't want him to go. Mm.
0: Oh, I've had the fingernails in my skin. Wow. From,
2: you know, or like this on your thigh.
3: That was a good night.
0: My mom used to do that. My mom, if she get mad at you, she never would spank you at all. She'd just grab your wrist or something, or grab, you know,
1: ear.
0: And it would be like, oh, inside, mm-hmm, of you. My mom had long nails. I remember that.
3: My grandma used to grab the fat behind my arm.
2: Oh, my God.
3: And pinch it, mm-hmm, that. And then if she was really on your ass, she'd twist it a little bit. Boy.
2: Grandma Alice.
3: She's Grandma Roof.
2: Oh, Grandma Roof.
3: Grandma Roof wasn't playing.
0: Can you imagine if you did that with your husband? Like, Chelsea did that. She reaches over and squeezes me.
2: My mom used to take the hairbrush and just bop us on the top of the head. What if I did that with us?
3: Bruh. I'll start a fight.
0: 844-MOJO-LIVE, 844-665-6548, or if you can relate to this, text call me and we will call you. What's the signal your partner gives for you to shut up? What's up, Donna?
4: Hi. My husband, what he does is I kick him under the table and he says out loud, why are you kicking me under the table?
0: That is true. Sometimes you don't realize what's going
4: seriously?
0: On. Right. What have you had to kick him under the table for? What has he done that's made you kick him?
4: It could be be anything he says. Yes, but definitely anything.

0: something he says when, you know, friends are there or something he shouldn't say, yeah. just like you.
1: What kind of shoes
0: and
1: are...
0: Kick them under the table, or give them that look, yeah. or give them that look, and they go, why are you looking at me like that?
2: You know what's funny is Chelsea was wearing, like, these boots on Friday or Saturday or Thursday. Chelsea was wearing these boots, and these boots are...
3: They have a heel on
4: steel
3: them.
4: Steel toe.
2: Oh, yeah. What is that song? There's boots yeah. are meant for walking. These yeah. boots are meant sorry. For giving your husband a bruise. They hurt so bad. Jade, what's going on? Hi.
5: Hi. So I just wanted to... Oh, first time in a long time,
2: hey.
5: First of all.
4: Welcome
2: I
4: back, Jade.
5: Woo-hoo! Usually whenever my boyfriend says something that... is not supposed to be brought up, I just give him a stern mom look because I have a 3-year-old toddler and just giving him that, like, what the f*** are you doing?
2: Hold on a second. Did she say it? She said it.
6: Oh, yeah.
2: Yeah.
4: I felt that.
2: You can't say the F word like you just said, but...
6: But every mom has a look.
5: I apologize.
2: Yeah.
6: So and it's scary.
2: And what have you remembered that the last time that you gave the look, what was it over? Do you remember?
5: It was, like, the last one, it was bringing up exes, and when you get into that conversation, it is no good either way. Yeah. No one wants to talk about their exes.
2: Well, that was my problem, Jade.
5: That's in the past.
2: Yeah. Don't bring up exes to people that you're in a relationship, you're having a family-friendly meal with. What's up, Michaela? Hi.
7: Hey.
2: How you doing? What's the way that you do it?
7: Yeah, so I was, like, recently diagnosed, like, a couple years ago with ADHD, and I talk about it all the time. So my husband was talking about somebody he found out was cheating, and we were with a couple that he didn't know. They had, like, just recently gotten over this. Mm. So he's, like, talking about how horrible this is, and I'm like, oh, my God, I forgot. And brought up something with the kids and the babysitter. And
3: gotta change
7: so
3: the
7: it's
3: topic.
7: Just, like, super like, normal for us, for me to just, yeah. like, randomly have these, like, thoughts I have to get out, like, right now.
6: Yeah.
7: Yeah, so, you know, I just got to do damage control.
2: And then do you drive home and just talk about that entire moment with each other?
7: Oh, yeah, absolutely. Yeah. Absolutely, for days to come.
2: I read a stat just a little bit ago in one of the, I don't know what prep service it was. We had a morning show thing that were like prep services that said that 60% of couples leave the night with each other arguing on the way home. Mm. 60%.
6: That's not good.
2: That means only 40% are happy.
4: Mm-hmm. That's crazy, bro.
6: Do you and Chels do the thing, because Wes and I have done this before, and it kind of depends on who you're going out with, but where on the way there, you'll say, hey, this and this oh, yeah. and this yeah. is off limits.
3: It's like
6: you kind of have a, yes, yep. you kind of have a little chat before you walk in.
2: You got a brief. Yes, absolutely. My favorite is going to nights where there's many couples there mm-hmm. and then the drive home seeing if the stories are similar. Mm-hmm. Like, because you will go and all the guys will hang out with each other
6: yeah.
2: and all the girls will hang out with each other and then you'll drive home and I'll go, that ain't what he said. and those are my favorite rides home. Mm-hmm. What's up, Haley? How you doing?
8: Good. How are you?
2: Fantastic. What's the way that your spouse tells you to shut the F up or you tell him?
8: I used to, my ex-boyfriend, I would tell him things that, like, my best friend would tell me. And when we'd go out, he would bring it up. And so I would just pinch him under the table to get him to stop talking. Like, you're not supposed to know that. I wasn't supposed to tell you that. So stop bringing it up.
2: Can I say something, though? Chelsea does this, too. She'll tell me things and not really be as specific as to say, don't ever bring this up in public. I just assume that she's telling me it because I should know and everybody should know, you know? I don't know if you...
8: Yeah, no.
2: Now that... You know how we do the whole, this is not for the radio? Mm-hmm. Chelsea has to say, this is not for any conversation. Mm-hmm. Not to be repeated.
4: Treat us like therapists. It's just meant to listen. Sounding board.
2: Right? What's up, Rick?
9: Oh, I get down and my wife calls me W when I start saying things that I shouldn't be saying.
6: W?
2: What does that mean?
9: Because I'm being an ass.
2: Hold on. I gotta dump that. So we're
4: gonna kick you under the table. You do that yeah. again.
2: Hold on. I had to dump that. Your wife calls you W, and why W?
9: Because I'm the a-hole but I'm the whole a-hole.
2: Oh, yes, the whole a-hole. You're the W.
3: I get it.
4: Like you spell whole.
2: Yeah.
4: Oh, yeah. That's funny.
2: Oh, my God. Yeah. Now I'm happy you actually said the actual word.
1: And then can I get the rest of this money on 7, please?
3: Someone's pumping gas.
2: Yes, I would like to get. How much money are you putting in there?
6: Gas is expensive right now.
4: Yeah, it's going crazy.
2: 20. Okay. Nicole, are you there?
4: Get some chips.
1: Yes, I'm here. Hi.
2: Hi, Nicole. How are you?
1: I'm good. How are you? So
2: I've got bruises on my body from this weekend's conversations. What did you want to say?
1: What I was going to say was whenever, you know, I'm in a public setting with my significant other, and they say something off the wall, I just give them the really big eyebrows raised all the way up to, like, my forehead and the squinty eyes, like, you say one more thing and you're walking home, sir.
2: That's so great.
1: I swear.
2: I love it.
3: Does he catch the vibe? We do have
1: those conversations before. Oh, he always does. Every time he sees me turn my head to him, he knows, oh, yep, I said something I shouldn't have.
2: You realize your eyebrows can go that high, but they can. Dwayne, what's up? Hi.
10: Hello, how are you doing? Yes, typically when my wife calls me by my first name, I go by DJ. So whenever she says my Dwayne, I know I'm in trouble.
2: That's so funny. It's like your parents, when your parents would call you by your formal or use the middle name.
6: Yep.
2: That's when you know it's bad.
10: Yep. You know you use the middle or the first, it's over.
2: Dwayne, who would you rather be in trouble with, your wife or your parents?
10: Wife.
2: Wife. Okay. See, for me, it'd been my parents.
4: Chelsea, way worse. Yeah.
2: Getting in trouble now, like I never thought, like usually as a kid, you know, you get sent to your room or you get punished or anything like that. You were kind of like, ah, this sucks. When I'm older, this will never happen. Then nobody told me a marriage was like this.
11: 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Live.
2: It's Mojo in the Morning. 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
3: Hey, what up?
2: And Bianca was in the office yesterday, and Crystal, who is our promotions director, said something to you that you wanted to run by us to see if we agreed with her on.
3: Yeah, so I actually never really had this thought before. My birthday's coming up in a couple weeks.
2: Okay.
3: And I'm planning on doing like a little party bus with my girls, going downtown Detroit, like bar hopping a little bit. I've always wanted to do that, so I was like, this is the year, and I'm making the plans for it. I was telling our promotions director, Crystal, about my plans yesterday, and she said, oh, Bianca, like, why would you even think about doing that? And I was like, what do you mean? She said, well, is your boyfriend going to be there? I said, obviously not. He's 19. He cannot be there. He can't go to the bars. So she said, why would you do something knowing that he can't be there or he can't even go if he wanted to be there? I'm like, okay, I see her point. She told me she wanted to go out of the country, but since her husband couldn't get a passport, she won't go out of the country until her husband gets a passport to go out.
6: Even with girlfriends and stuff?
3: Yeah, she said she won't do it. So she was telling me I should not be.
2: So her example of that
4: was,
2: you want
4: me to go get her?
2: Was, no? I just sent her a text. I don't know. Is she here? Check out there and see if she's
6: there. I don't agree with the passport one. Yeah. Because if all her girlfriends are going to Mexico and she has a passport and she can go to Mexico.
3: Yeah. She said regardless. Go ahead.
2: I was going to give my opinion.
3: She just said regardless, no matter who I'm going with, guys, girls, whoever, I should not be going to a bar or going out without him.
2: I actually agree more with the passport one than I agree with the
6: age thing. Look at your hair. Oh, my God. Your hair is amazing.
3: That's Beyonce.
2: Man, oh, man.
3: The blonde.
2: You're going to make Kevin go even crazier over you. Kevin, like, what did you say when I said Crystal's name the other day?
4: I said she's bad.
2: She's bad.
3: Baddie. A MILF.
2: You better watch out. All right, so hold on. So hold on. Get close to Kev's mic for this one here.
4: He's trying to fantasize on here. It's a married woman.
2: All right, so Bianca was explaining to us about how you think it's something that she shouldn't be doing, going out to a bar because her boyfriend's not of age. And she told us the example of you not leaving the country because your husband doesn't have a passport. So we're going to discuss that right now.
3: Okay.
2: All right, so and Shannon, by the way, doesn't agree with the whole passport thing. I don't agree with the idea that you should not go to bars because he's not 21.
6: I don't agree with that either.
2: I actually think you should go to bars. The passport thing, I get it. Only because what happens, God forbid, something happens when she's out of the country.
6: And her dad and mom go get her.
2: Right. Well, what if they don't have a passport?
6: No. That wasn't part of the equation.
2: Well, I know.
6: Or the story.
12: With Bianca, I did say, I was like, you know, when she was telling me about it, because she's been telling me about this guy, Bryce. And so I'm like.
13: Oh, name drop.
12: Oh, no, you good. Oops, you asked me in. Here I am. No, we were talking about this guy, and she was telling me about him. And she's like, well, I'm planning birthday things. And I'm like, so is he going? And she's like, well, he can't go. I'm like, well, how's that going to make him feel? I'm like, you know, if you guys are dating and you're liking him and everything, I feel like you kind of should include, he should be able to be included in your birthday plans. And she's like, well, I didn't think about it like that. I'm like, well, if you're serious, I'm like, if I was dating a guy and he went out with his friends and I couldn't go, I would kind of be at home sliding down the wall.
6: Okay, yeah. But wait a second. Is it just girls that are going out on this party bus for your birthday?
3: Yes, only girls.
6: Okay, so then, see, okay, then I think it's fine.
12: Yes.
6: That's
12: she
6: fine.
12: She did clarify that. And when she told me that part, I said, okay, but if it's just girls, you're fine.
2: But Crystal, you understand she's doing another birthday party too, where they're going to a perfect place for him.
12: A jumping place.
2: A jumping place.
12: Yeah. She did tell me about that.
2: They're going to go and they're going to bounce. And then they're going to go to Chuck E. Cheese's.
12: Yep.
2: And then they're going to.
6: But that's all Bianca.
3: Busters,
2: all right, so the passport thing, I kind of get it. Like, I get, what's your husband's name?
12: Tony.
2: By the way, Tony is, he's a man. Tony, like, good looking guy, all the stuff.
12: Don't hype him up.
2: No, he's all right. By the way, when you guys go on vacations together, does he pay for the whole thing or do you guys both split that?
12: He pays for everything.
13: He should.
2: That guy pampers the crap out of this lady.
12: But I plan.
2: Yeah, but you're just planning to spend his money.
13: And yeah, she's that's a lot of work. Back. You I see you cooking for him.
12: Yeah.
13: I see you doing a lot of things for him.
12: Do I do a lot.
2: Okay.
12: All right. I literally like.
2: Tony takes care of Crystal.
12: He does. He's a good guy.
2: Hold on. Ashton wants to make a comment. Hi, Ashton.
14: How you doing? I'm sorry.
2: Hey, Ashton, what do you think about this? Bianca's boyfriend is not 21. Should she be going to bars right now?
14: I think she should, because I don't understand why he just can't go with her. Like,
4: he's not old enough.
12: He can't get over bars, bro.
14: He just can't drink, though. He just can't drink. No. He gets the wristband, and then
3: they ID you at the door.
14: Together.
2: They don't do like
6: they don't,
2: they don't have
6: anymore.
2: An 18 and up bars that you could go to.
3: Tin Roof's the only one.
4: Trying to
14: why
4: do
14: can't
4: that?
14: You just go to?
2: Yeah, just go to Tin Roof.
4: Y'all not even in a relationship,
6: it's
4: are y'all?
6: Four girls only. Yeah.
3: That's
4: are y'all in a relationship?
3: No, we're not even.
4: That's what I'm saying.
6: Oh my God, like,
4: they haven't even verbally committed to each other.
6: You
4: saying it's a monogamous relationship.
3: No, okay, we're like in a relationship. We're not officially dating.
4: It ain't a.
6: Yes, you are.
12: She was kind of telling me that, like.
2: Yeah.
12: They're
6: yes,
12: kind of
4: feeling. Listen, you can feel all you want to feel. Until it's official, it ain't official.
2: I think it would be kind of funny, though, wouldn't it, to see them go to a bar and he's got the wristband on? I don't know. That would make me feel awkward.
3: Sneak him drinks.
2: Why don't I'll get my son Luke to get him a fake ID.
3: Dude,
2: Luke,
3: that's what I'm telling you.
2: Luke gets them from, like, China or something.
13: He could drive you around in the bus.
3: He could be my DD.
6: DD.
3: Oh, I know we got the bus. We don't need a DD.
2: Heather, what's up?
15: Hey, how are you? I just wanted to kind of address the passport thing. I'm a Canadian citizen, and, like, I have had my passport and going back and forth forever, and it's like my husband didn't have his. I'm not going to deny myself seeing my family just because he can't go.
2: Well, that's a Canadian citizen. That's different than going to, to Cabo San Lucas or something like that, you know?
12: Can I tell you why I did
15: going
12: it,
15: with
12: though?
15: Her family?
2: Well, no, but can't, but, well, you know,
6: take
2: she's
6: the
2: going.
6: The family part out of
2: she's,
6: it. Yeah.
2: The family thing. She's not going to places that are exotic and gorgeous, you know what I mean? You're going to Canada. Mm. I mean, come on. I mean, it's Canada.
15: Wow.
2: If you didn't have family there, you wouldn't go there. It's like, all right. What were you going to say, Crystal?
12: No, it really, like, I didn't have my passport either. I just got it. Me and my husband, we applied for it together. He got denied, and he had to take care of some business.
2: Oh, boy.
12: It took him a minute.
2: Tony's
12: he got
2: a bad
12: denied.
2: Boy.
12: So then, no, he just had to pay off something. It was something that he had owed or something.
2: Okay.
12: So he got denied, and I was like, I'm not going to use my passport. When we applied together, he got denied. So I waited until he took care of his business, and now we're everywhere.
4: Yeah.
6: See,
4: but
6: if,
4: together.
6: But if you and your friends wanted to go somewhere, you weren't going to be like, I'm not going to go.
12: No, I did. I said no.
6: Oh, my God.
12: I didn't
6: want
12: to do my first out the country without my husband.
6: This reminds me of being pregnant. Like, you know I couldn't drink. And, like my husband at the time was like, do you mind if I was like, please still drink. Like, don't
4: It's different in the sense that you've had a drink before. So it's not like you never know what that experience is like. It's She's never been out the country. Yeah. He's never been out the country. They want to share that together.
2: Do it together.
12: We're not going to take... finally be his first something.
6: I still go.
2: My fault. Hold on a second. Brett, are you there, Brett?
16: Yeah, Mojo, it's Brent.
2: B-R-E-N-T. Who is this?
16: Brent. B-R-E-N-T.
2: Sorry, Brent. What's up, Brent? Built his name.
16: Hey, you called me Brett the other day when I wound up coming to see you guys for turkey.
4: Okay. All right, Brett.
2: Okay, Brett. Well, it's nice to have you back on, and I'm sorry I said your name wrong. It was still spelled up there like that. What's up, buddy?
16: First time, long time, been. But
2: hey. Yeah, yay. Hold on.
4: Good morning, Brett. Right. What's going on?
2: What's your call about?
16: I'm ready for your macaroni and cheese.
2: Oh.
16: But I believe the guy should be able to go. But it's a girl's only, so he's not a girl.
2: That's actually the bigger point. You're right. It's a girl's only. It's a bigger point that he's not one of the girls. And actually, and I think that actually this makes it even better for you guys to be able to do it. If it was a group of people, Brent, that were male and female, then would you be okay with it still?
16: Oh yeah.
2: I wouldn't.
6: That's a different story.
3: Here's another thing. I feel like if my friends still ask me to go out, hey, do you want to go to the bar, whatever, I feel like I should still be able to do that. I can still do that. Mm-hmm. I still want to go hang out with my girlfriends.
6: He knew when you guys started dating that you are of age and go out to the bars.
2: So, two things. A, I actually used to date Chelsea when she was underage, and I could go to bars and she couldn't go to bars. And a lot of my guy friends were like, that's the best relationship ever because you don't have to... You know, you don't have to worry about her coming in and seeing you and stuff like that. I was working the bars. Like, I was actually doing club gigs and things. Yeah. I know guys that do it for that reason. Mm-hmm. Guys that will date girls that aren't 21 yet because they want to be able to go out and hit on girls still.
3: Nah, no, I'm not like that. I'm not where I'm like, I want to go hit on another guy. That's not my intention.
2: But
3: I still like to hang out with my friends, and I don't want people to think like, I need to stop that completely just because I'm with him.
2: Never stop that.
3: Unless that's respectable, because my mom said I should be doing that. I should
2: stop. Your mom's old school.
13: He stopped himself.
2: You should always still have separate lives from each other and have 100%. Friends. Because if you don't do that, honestly, at one point it's going to come back and bite you in the ass.
3: I don't ever want to be like dependent, and that's like the only friend or life I have, you know?
2: Do you know how much Bryce loves Bianca?
4: No.
2: So much that he left her a voicemail message just a second ago.
4: Let's hear it.
2: And I don't know if you even heard what his voice sounds like, but this is really, really nice. Why do you blow my freaking bed?
13: Go ahead, you do it every time.
3: Anna, stop being a Debbie Downer. Let's go.
2: I'm going to have to teach you about radio setups on bits.
13: That's my bad.
2: You just blew my joke here. Hold on a second. Let's hear it.
17: Hey, babe. It's me, Bryce. I just want to thank you for giving me that extra fruit roll-up. And you also backed my favorite Capri Sun. I gotta go because I'm gonna play kickball. Love you, bye.
3: That's actually exactly how he sounds. That's him.
2: That was pretty amazing.
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2: 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I appreciate you guys for listening and calling and texting. When you do text, if you don't want to text your comment but want to just text hey, I want to get on the air with you guys, and you have a story that relates, just text call me to us, and we'll get you on the show. Shannon and her husband, Wes, are always wonderful with each other, except for now Shannon has changed. She says, I am tired of always trying to help you, and you're not helping yourself.
6: I actually quit. I am submitting
2: you quit
6: my official notice right now. And I know he's listening. Well, I think he's listening. He better be listening.
2: You quit on him. Why are you quitting on him?
6: Well, he told me to hold him accountable when it comes to sugar. So I feel like he's a healthy guy in general. I'm using air quotes. But he has the worst sweet tooth. And admittedly, I have junk food, a lot of junk food all over the house. I am bad with it. My kids are bad with it. And I have busted him so many times with like Reese's peanut butter heart, chocolate covered pretzels. I made brownies on Sunday, all the cookies. He went out to Whole Foods and bought what he calls healthy Pop-Tarts, which there's really no such thing. And he's asked me, please hold me accountable. I really kind of want to, you know, get back on track with the way I'm eating and training and all of those things. And so when I say something to him about it, like I see him eating, you know, a Mrs. Tate's cookie. Have you ever had those?
13: No,
6: very popular in our house. I'm like, hey, you told me to tell, you know, you told me to tell you not to eat it. Don't eat that. Mm-hmm. And he will come up with some excuse as to why it's okay. Well, I'm about to work out. I need the, I don't know, sugar. I need the, it's going to be okay. Last night, I legit chased him out of the kitchen and into the basement because I saw him grab something from like what I call our treat pantry and put it in his mouth really fast and ate it. And I went downstairs. I could see he still had something with his hand. I'm like, you told me to hold you accountable and then you make me chase you. And I go, show me your hand. And before he even put out his hand, he stuffed the rest of it in his mouth and ate it. I'm like, I'm done. Like, you asked me to help you.
4: Me and my
6: you
4: grandma.
6: Fight me on it. That's it. No more. I don't care anymore.
2: You guys have an interesting life, by the way.
6: Why?
2: Because you guys are both skinny people and you worry about that?
6: It's not about being skinny. It is about how he fuels his body. That's a really important thing to him, not so much to me. So he asked for somebody to hold him accountable, but then so he doesn't want to do it. So I'm not doing it anymore.
2: So he is hiding in the basement eating his food.
6: He cheats, but he asked me to do one thing. He does completely another.
2: How many of these cookies is he eating?
6: I have no idea.
2: Like, well, you know how many you
6: and
2: buy.
6: I don't
2: how many
6: care. Pack, Aaron, I buy them from Costco.
2: So you buy a big package from Costco. Why are you buying them then? If he doesn't want, so why?
6: Because
2: you
6: have, the like, rest of us want the them. I can't. Well, too bad. The rest of us do.
2: I can't have stuff like that in the house. I have to literally, you know, say no, it's not allowed to be in the house.
6: Well, just because one person doesn't want to eat it doesn't mean the rest of us have to suffer.
2: Yeah.
6: So I'm still buying them. Too, though, bro. They are.
2: But what if
4: you got to eat the whole thing. Once you start, there's no stopping. They like thin, like a thin
6: they're
4: crust
6: crunchy.
4: Pizza. They like a thin crust.
2: Is it the ones that taste very buttery? They're very buttery,
6: they are.
2: Right?
6: But they're,
4: like
6: they're
4: green
6: like,
4: package sometimes.
2: Yeah. Yeah.
4: Be good.
6: Costco.
2: Okay, so quick question. If this were alcohol he was sneaking and he was an alcoholic, would you still be drinking your alcohol around the house and having him? No, you would not. You would probably get rid of all the alcohol.
13: That's deep.
2: And you wouldn't quit on him.
6: This is
2: you
6: different, and I'm, and I'm not doing
2: it. This is his alcoholism right now. He needs help. Let him have help.
13: Even if he was like obese on my 600-pound life, but this is just him trying to work, like.
4: I don't have no sympathy for them people.
6: Yep, ask for help. Doesn't want my help anymore.
4: Them 600-pound
6: life. I'm on a strike.
4: You act. Little Caesar's getting six pieces.
2: Like, listen, man, I have sympathy for them because I've been there before.
4: You ain't never been.
2: I've been
4: getting nine
2: 350,
4: dominoes.
2: 380. I was, yeah. But real quick, I want to go to the hiding the food thing. It's nice to know that that people who are, you know, good looking like Wes hide from eating from their significant
6: others. He doesn't hide the food.
2: No, he hides
6: from
2: eating it.
6: He hides from eating it.
2: I understand. Because that sounds like this. I always said that's the sign of a fat man, but that is not the sign of a fat man because he ain't fat.
4: We all
2: that
4: have a little inner fat kid in us, though. Maybe maybe he got an inside.
6: Wes
4: fat
6: used child. To be fat.
4: See,
2: he did.
6: Yeah, haven't you ever heard me talk about fat?
2: I've
6: Wes?
2: I've never seen a fat
13: I
2: picture
13: see
2: of
13: a
2: fat.
13: Picture.
6: I want
2: to see it too.
6: Fat Wes with the frosted tips.
2: Fat Wes, and he frosted his tips too. He didn't try to hide being fat. Like usually,
4: frosted mini wheat. Mm-hmm.
2: Hold on, Mary. What's going on? How you doing?
18: I'm pretty good. I can so relate to Shannon because I'm a diabetic and I had to bring my A1C down. That is the hardest thing to do, is to not go and get that special brownie that, not a special, but a special brownie that tastes wonderful.
2: Yes. So do you ever like sneak it and have to hide it from your family that you ate it, or do they know you ate it because you end up passing out probably from a diabetic coma?
18: No, I don't eat that much.
2: No?
18: But no, no, I don't hide it. I mean, you know, everybody needs that piece of chocolate or that candy cane or something like that. And
2: my favorite Mary is my favorite Mary is I've pulled a Wes before where I'm getting ready to go to bed. Chelsea's already, you know, brushing her teeth and getting ready. She's probably already in bed watching, like, you know, Real Housewives of Beverly Hills. And I come walking in the room and she goes, "What were you doing out there?" I'm like, "Oh, I was taking care of the dogs." And she's like, "The dogs are in here. What were you doing out there?" And I smile and I got M&M peanuts in my mouth, you know, from eating them. I'll hide in the pantry and eat stuff. This is stuff like
6: but
2: at night.
6: It is frustrating. That's when he does it too.
2: Yeah.
6: It's so frustrating though when you ask for help and then I find him in the damn basement stuffing his face with baked cookies.
13: I could see
2: So you saying that you quit from helping him? What happens if Fat West comes back?
6: Then
2: will you love?
6: Hopefully,
2: Fat
6: there's
2: West?
6: No Frosted Tips.
2: Would you love? Here's a hypothetical question for you: would you guys love each other if you guys both let yourselves go?
6: I wouldn't have gotten married to him if that were the case, that I would stop loving him if he gained weight.
2: Do you think he would love you if you got, like, if you all of a sudden became Fat Shannon?
4: Have you ever been Fat Shannon?
6: Not really. I mean, I've been,
2: if 100 pounds, if you were 100 pounds heavier than you are today, do you think that Wes would love you? Or would he tell you that you need to lose weight?
6: Oh, he'd probably tell me.
2: Would he?
6: Yeah. He wouldn't be mean about it. He would just, you know, come up with some sort of way to get me to eat healthier and go to the gym with him. I don't know.
2: He would like try to encourage you.
4: What if you got a haircut like you did when you was a little girl?
6: F you, Kevin. The bowl cut is iconic. Yeah. My parents hated me, okay?
2: Kevin, what would you do if you married a girl?
4: And she got 100 pounds heavier?
2: Well, you like thick girls as it is. But if they were really thick.
4: There's a difference between thick and fat. Like in barbershop, they say it's a difference between a woman with a big ass and a big ass woman.
13: It's
4: a difference.
2: What would you do? What would you do? Would you say something to her?
4: You know what's interesting is, like, you can't always see the person gaining weight almost until it's too late.
2: Yeah.
4: Right? Like, even when you live in your life, you look in the mirror, you be like, damn, when did I gain these 25 pounds?
6: I would hope that most people in a loving relationship wouldn't be like, you got fat. Instead, you'd say it in a way. Okay.
4: Because that's the relationship I would have with my partner. My partner and I, like, hopefully we could have those kind of conversations where I'd be like, dawg, you get
2: in the middle of the night, would you stick her with an Ozempic?
13: Oh, my God. She would stick her with something
4: else. What's
13: that?
4: I'm like, we got bed bugs. I don't know what's going on. This is spider bitches or something.
2: What's going on, Vicky? How you doing?
19: Oh, my God. You guys are cracking me up. No, I had to ban sugar from my house because my husband would always bring it, but he's one of those that can eat a couple of cookies or a donut. And I was the type that, like, if there's a package of cookies there, every time, you know, you walk into the kitchen, you walk out of the kitchen.
2: Yeah. Can I tell you something? So
19: I make him take it to work or hide it in his truck.
2: Yeah.
4: It's tough.
2: Chelsea, if you look at our pantry, what it used to be.
6: You used to have the best snack pantry.
2: To now what it is, because, you know, we're both trying to be healthy. We do not have food in our house. Our son comes home from college and he, no joke, has to, like, leave and go to the Shell station down the street to go get stuff, or he has to DoorDash.
19: Yeah, our daughter stops at the grocery store on her way home for breaks and summer stuff because it ain't here. You
2: the
19: want
2: worst.
19: It, you
4: it ain't here.
2: Good show. It used to be a fun house we had. Now it's no longer a fun house. We got rid of all the fun mirrors. What's going on, Tiffany? Hi.
20: I texted in saying that my husband would tell me to lose weight, but it's not exactly the same. He wouldn't be, like, upset, but I have severe health issues. So he would get on me extremely fast telling me to lose weight.
2: Yeah.
4: How are you now?
20: I got really sick and I lost a ton of weight. So now he tells me the opposite, to gain weight back.
2: Interesting. What did you have happen to you, Tiffany? Are you okay?
20: I wasn't able to eat anymore. My esophagus got too small and closed. So I was on a feeding tube and went from, like, 200 pounds down to about 160 in a month and a half.
6: Oh, my goodness.
2: Wow. Are you going to be okay?
20: Yeah, I'm on stricter medication and things now, so I'm back to being, like, 175 and I'm healthy, but I'm 5'11", so.
4: Do you like your booty?
20: Yeah, he likes thicker girls. Like, he likes them fit, but thicker, so.
2: Wow. Well, we're hoping for you. Everything will be okay. Mm-hmm. Janet, what's up?
0: Hey, I think Wes has a legit food addiction. I'm a psychologist, and I've worked with people that have just a bad relationship with food.
2: Mm. Because I use food for comfort. You know what I mean? Like, that's my thing. Is that something that Wes does?
6: No, I don't think so.
2: Or is it just the sugar? Stuff he likes the sugar?
6: Good, I think bro. He just wants, like, sugar right. at the end of the night, it's you know?
0: It's the hiding. That is the key piece. Mm. The hiding part. You have to hide what you're doing from your partner. You have to run to the basement and hurry up and stuff it in your face so that the person doesn't catch you. So it's the secrecy part. Hiding in the pantry, Mojo, not good.
2: Does Shannon have anything to worry about with Wes doing this hiding in the basement thing? Is the next level we have to call him to see where he's going to send a dozen free donuts?
13: To himself.
2: Hi, this is Bob. I'm calling from donutsbloom.com, and I want to know where you'd like to send a dozen free powdered sugar donuts. But I will say this to you. Stress is one thing. Stress is a big deal with me. Like, if I'm unhappy, I eat. If I'm happy, I eat. If I'm not happy, I eat. I eat whenever I have anything. Like, I use it for comfort. It's a comfort for me. So,
0: exactly. And you understand exactly why you do it. Mm-hmm. I don't know if Wes knows why he's doing it, but the key piece is Shannon's not going to try to hold him accountable because that's his job.
2: She quit on him.
6: I did.
2: She quit. What kind of a wife is that? What kind of a wife is that?
6: A tired one.
0: Well, no, because that was a really passive aggressive way of trying to get her to, I mean, it's like a kid. Don't eat the Girl Scout cookies. You're going to ruin your dinner. You know, it's that kind of thing. Yeah. It's good that she stopped. He just needs to figure out why he needs to hide it. If it's not affecting his health, I think that's the key piece.
2: Janet, the psychologist, on the phone with us right now. That's interesting. Thank you for the call here right now. You know what this whole conversation makes me want to do is get Tate's chocolate chip cookies.
4: Let's go get them.
2: Where do I get them at? Where do
4: Kroger.
2: I go?
4: Kroger. They got some at Kroger.
6: Too. Kroger, yeah. Costco. Oh. Yeah.
4: Wherever cookies are sold.
2: Wherever. All right. We're done for what's that, Janet?
21: Nothing. Thanks for listening to us. And not your better judgment. This is Mojo in the Morning. 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
23: I'm sorry, Shannon.
6: Hi.
23: There's just a whole bunch of going on.
6: It's okay. Part of that was definitely my fault, Dad. Sorry about that. 927, 74, cloudy outside right now. So this day we're going to see a little bit of everything. Clouds, sunshine, some scattered showers here and there. We might see some thunderstorms a little bit later on tonight. A high temp today of 85 out in the streets. The Northbound Lodge at Forest Avenue. All lanes are closed right now through the weekend for some bridge repairs. So your best bet, if you need to, exit at Forest and then you can re-enter on the Northbound Lodge. Also, some slow traffic right now. 94 eastbound between 275 and Greenfield. And a reminder that Main Street is closed in Milford between Huron and Milford Road because of Milford memories that is happening through Sunday evening. That's your Channel 955 traffic on those in the morning.
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15: Mojo in the Morning's Dirty on the 30.
14: Last dirty of the week. Woo! Shannon.
16: Yeah!
14: What you got?
16: Hey, somebody who will be doing some celebrating this weekend, Lions running back Jahmyr Gibbs, after just signing the biggest contract ever for a running back in NFL history, it is worth $67.5 million.
14: Shit.
16: Could be worth a max of $75.75 mil. And it's like over $51 million in guarantees.
17: So how does he get that 76?
16: No. 75.75.
14: I think it's just direct deposit.
16: No,
14: like. Immediately.
16: What? Yeah, that's a good question. What bumps it up from 67.5 to 75 point?
14: Probably. So in contracts, typically they have a yardage goal for running backs. Like if you get 1,000 yards, you get a kicker. If you make the Pro Bowl team, you get a kicker. If you get so many touchdowns, you get a kicker. And I'm sure the details of that in particular will come out later.
16: Yeah that's crazy. Now that they are officially married, Taylor Swift and Travis Kelce are looking for another home. I feel like they have like 8 homes between them or something, but their home base, as far as I understand it, is going to be the Kansas City home that Travis has had. Mm-hmm. They're also looking at properties right now in the very exclusive California community of Montecito, California, home to I think Oprah lives there. Prince Harry and Meghan Markle live there. Like a lot of famous people live in Montecito. So they don't necessarily want the Kansas City house to feel like Travis's house that Taylor moved into. They want to buy something together. I want to say they bought a home in the suburbs of Cleveland as well. A friend of a friend is a realtor there and sent me the listing of the exact house that they bought and are like knocking down and rebuilding on this property, but I have no idea. I know she is also keeping her New York City apartment and her Rhode Island mansion as well.
9: How much is she paying?
16: God, it sucks to be them, doesn't it? Right? It's crazy. I do have a little bit of an update on Perez Hilton this morning. Found out overnight that when he arrived to the hospital, his first words were, "I need help." So he was very aware of the situation, the dire situation that he was in. But his family said him being able to communicate after that self-harm incident during a TikTok live stream this week is a huge thing for them. And they're thanking fans, saying, "Your compassionate humanity has meant more than words can express." They said him being able to even communicate with them right now is a miracle in itself. And it has given their family so much hope. So the family asking for continued prayers, understanding, and grace. I do know that Perez's TikTok account has been deactivated, and I think the live stream has been pulled from a lot of places. So I love this idea. Letter grades are coming off first semester transcripts for freshmen at the University of Michigan's largest college. So starting next fall, 2027, not this year, the freshmen at the College of Literature, Science, and Arts will only see pass or no credit on their transcripts for their first term, even though instructors will still give them letter grades. So they will be able to see what they've earned, but their transcripts will be a lot more vague. And U of M said that that new grade covering will help new students adjust and hopefully explore subjects that may not come as easily to them and avoid fears that one low grade would have a really lasting consequence on their overall like time at the university. So they're kind of encouraging them to explore different areas, different subjects without being like, "Oh, I really want to try political science, but I'm probably going to fail."
11: I love that, but you know, I feel like all these cool things are happening like now, after we've all been through college. Now they get free tuition or whatever, and
16: one portal to send all of your letters out to apply.
12: You were the hamsters. 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
12: So they go
16: the other colleges at U of M have not adopted this for 2027 yet.
12: So they go through this process, they get used to it, and then come sophomore year, they see the C, and then they have the nervous breakdown.
16: Well, and this is only for first term. So I think second semester, it's already, you know. Yeah.
12: That's weird.
16: Yeah. And lastly, Cardi B is the newest celebrity to be repping a brand. You will see her in a lot of the new commercials for Old Navy.
18: Ooh, I like that. Wait, it's all about the value. It's all about the value. Run harder. This is Old Navy. Old Navy. You're giving me a run for my money.
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20: 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It's Mojo in the Morning's Motor City Traffic.
16: 9:40, 75 outside, cloudy. We may see some scattered showers today. Maybe a thunderstorm later on. A high temp of 85. Out on the streets right now, the northbound lodge at Forest now closed through the weekend for some bridge repairs. An accident on the right shoulder, 94 westbound at Little Mac Avenue, and some slow traffic 75 northbound at 696. That's your Channel 955 traffic on Mojo in the Morning.
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0: this much, but it's still $800. I was like, I literally was like, cancel the appointment. I walked right back out.
1: I'm good.
0: No way until it falls out of my damn mouth.
2: And you know what? Have you ever had a crown
0: doing
2: crack?
0: It. I don't care. Janet, I don't have $800 that I want to spend on a crown right now.
2: You have just, by the way, which and this is from the same woman who probably buys $800 worth of Amazon a week. This is the, and let me say something to you. If a crown cracks, it's the worst pain you'll ever go through in your life. It's nerve great. Pain.
0: Like, I can walk to my dentist's office. I will walk my butt right there and they can do it then.
2: I'm telling you though, I first off, there is nothing that's too expensive for my kids. Except their parking tickets.
3: Exactly.
2: But their health wise, I could never do it. Like I would not. I wouldn't do it for myself, but for him.
3: If he was bent over, vomiting, fever at 105, yeah. We'd have a different story. This ain't that.
4: What's his illness?
3: I mean, I feel like he has what we've all had, and it's at the point where the medical professionals say that the cough and all of that will last 4 to 6 weeks, you know?
4: Yeah.
3: So it's like, this is what it's going to be.
2: And there may not be medication for it because it's viral and they're not going to be able to.
3: We got the adult anything. Robitussin. Tastes like honey. We'll see how he is in 2-3 days.
2: The funny thing is, how much money in Roblox do you buy for this kid just because you want to keep him from bothering
3: you? Not to keep him bothering. He bothers me with that.
2: Excuse me. I don't have the $100 here, but can you take it off his Roblox?
3: Do you take Robux?
2: What's going on? How you doing, Megan?
5: Hi, good morning.
2: Good morning. What's happening?
5: I've called you like 3 mornings in a row now. Wow.
2: Megan, you are. Hold on a second. We have something for you, Megan. Guess what we got for you?
5: What is that?
2: Absolutely nothing, but just an applause.
5: Hey, man.
2: An applause.
5: I appreciate it.
2: I love it.
5: I love that for me.
2: We need to have you know how you go to stores and you have.
5: Yeah, punch card.
2: Exactly. Like I always love when I get
0: a good punch card.
2: My free drink every now and again. You know, Megan, what's going on? What were you calling for?
5: So I'm commenting on Kev, okay? Because I get the whole he's not $100 sick. Because I took my son to the emergency urgent care, and it's an urgent care, but an emergency room. And he didn't get any type of IVs. He didn't get any medication. He hardly seen a doctor. And he basically just breathed their air, and I owe them $380.
3: Oh, yeah, we're not doing that.
0: Oh, my gosh.
3: No. We're not doing that.
5: Absolutely not.
0: I'm a firm believer in urgent cares are a waste of time and money.
2: Really?
0: Absolutely. If it's that bad, go to the hospital. And if not, do a video visit on demand from your house. It'll take you 5 minutes, and you can get a prescription that way.
2: Well, I always felt like when I went to an urgent care, especially if it was a wound or a break or something. They can never do anything.
0: Go to the hospital, do a video visit.
2: What's up, Princess?
6: Hello. Good morning.
2: Good morning.
6: Hey. But I was just calling to comment on Kev. Most places really should be able to pull your insurance information with the social. I used to work at a pharmacy. We pulled information with less. And then also, too, you could have just paid it and your insurance would have reimbursed you.
2: Oh.
3: She brought that up. And I was like, I ain't trying to go through all of that.
0: Do you think she just wanted $100 real quick for herself?
3: No, I don't think so. She seemed to be a very nice woman. But I didn't feel like going through all the reimburse and all that type of crap. And they didn't ask for my
2: social.
3: You
2: know what I do?
3: So.
2: I take, because I'm always fearful of, which, by the way, I cannot believe you've had your wallet missing for this long and you're not panicking. Because I would be panicking if it was 5 seconds. Mm-hmm. I take pictures of my driver's license, my insurance cards, all that stuff, and keep it in my phone and put it in a file that's an important file. Mm-hmm. Because there are so many times, I think that if I fly somewhere, I'm never going to have the ability to get back on a plane, so I'll lose my driver's license. So I at least have it, just in case. But also then the other thing is, the insurance card is always one of the ones that you miss. Mm-hmm. But if they had your insurance, they should be able to pull his insurance up because it's the same insurance.
3: You would think.
2: You got the same number.
0: Something's weird there.
2: What's up, Jay?
7: Hey, yo, what up, Mojo?
2: Hey.
7: Hey, yo, Kev, man. Listen, bro, my wife just sent me to the urgent care a few days ago on the same. I'm like, yo, if this kid sneezes 3 times, I'm up in the urgent care sitting there paying up $100. And then they got me there for 3 hours just for them to look at him and be like, oh, he seems fine. He seems okay.
3: They're going to tell you what you already know.
2: You know what I would...
7: Exactly.
2: I'd give Kevin less crap if it was... The story was he walked into the urgent care. There were about 28 people in there, and he realized, I ain't waiting this long, and left. More than $100. He wasn't worth $100.
3: Both urgent cares, there was no wait.
2: Oh.

0: we were the only people in there. Because I've done that. I've done that before. I've done the whole, you know what? You're not, arm's not falling off. We're going. Like, I don't want to sit there and wait. But the money thing.
1: $100. He okay, bro? It's $100. What were they going to do that the Robitussin couldn't do? Are they really going to serve his needs, do something that's going to magically make him feel better in a day or two?
0: How did his mom feel? How did his mom feel about that?
1: She wasn't really tripping. He okay. He at school today.
0: What's up, Brandon? What's going on?
2: So my daughter actually just got put on growth hormone shots. We've been doing this for the past year where we've been trying to get her approved. And after yesterday, I called to get her first script filled, and it's $4,000 a month.
3: Ooh, are God. You kidding
2: For 2 months, it's $1,400 a month, and that's through insurance.
0: Wow. What is the growth hormone shots for? What does that do?
2: So she's got the bone structure of a six-year-old, and she's nine at this year, or at this point, so it's basically to help her grow just so she's not always in the bottom one percentile.
3: Wow.
0: And he, listen to this dad. He loves his kid. He pays $4,000 a month. Yeah. You wouldn't pay $100.
1: This is the kind of guy you should start the GoFundMe for. Are you willing to support the listener whose daughter needs it?
0: Absolutely. Will you also too?
1: Absolutely.
0: All right. Will you give him $100?
1: Will you?
0: I will give him $100 if you give him $100. You're not giving him $100. I know you ain't. You wouldn't even give your kid $100. Brandon, I'm sorry that you deal with that. That sucks. Why not just let her be the shortest kid in class?
2: That's what me and my wife have been discussing lately, if it's even worth continuing. I mean,
0: look at Shannon.
2: Is, I mean,
0: you can actually amount you can amount to things as being the shortest in class, right, Shannon?
3: Dude, a butt nose, a weird AI. Look at Shannon.
0: Shannon, you are
4: $1,000.
0: Were you one of the shortest kids in class? And look at you. You were one of the smartest kids in class, or if not the smartest, or she was the valet. No, but I'm saying, you know what?
3: I've been 5 feet tall. Honestly, since I think about
1: Shannon,
3: sixth grade.
1: Would you prefer to be the shortest kid in the class like yourself or the biggest kid in class like Mojo?
0: Go ahead.
3: Sure, the shortest.
0: See? I'm telling you, there's all, you know what?
3: Seriously.
0: And if my parents, I guarantee you, if my parents would, you know, have been given the option of $4,000 to make me less big, my dad would have said, no, I spend that in his food every single month. Why would I spend that money? All right. Hold on. Myra says she could have helped you out with this. What's up, Myra? Where the hell were you yesterday?
5: No, I'm a billing specialist, and I worked in several different places. By law, they were not supposed to tell Kevin that he could pay $100 copay if they didn't even know or could verify his insurance at that time.
3: Wow.
4: Lawyer up.
0: It was $100 out-of-pocket, they said, I think.
5: Yeah, but if they couldn't verify the insurance, how could they confirm that? Because when you go to urgent care, they do not go and pull your insurance up right away. Most of the time what they do is they let you get your visit to process whatever codes that they have, and then they bill you for that. And then they look up your insurance. They can do it by birthday, social security number. And there are several portals that can go on that put up multiple insurances.
1: You so sound like you know what you're doing.
0: She says she does this.
5: So never fall for the trick. I met all y'all before I came to the party. First time, long time, too.
1: Hey. She on the phone.
0: Thank you,
5: Myra. Yeah, but by law, that's the thing that the medical field can do, but they're not supposed to.
0: All right, take care of yourself. Tiffany works at an urgent care and says, what about Kevin?
6: Kev, you did the right thing. They did the same thing. Probably would have gave him some Tylenol or something and told him to go home.
0: See?
6: My son literally had a fever of 102, gave him Tylenol, was fine.
3: Yes.
6: Everybody's like, oh, take him to the emergency. For what?
3: Yeah. Don't even take him to the urgent care.
6: I have three kids. Come on. And then, honestly, urgent care, most people come in there for a doctor's note. I'm just being honest.
3: Yes, that's why I say all right. Video visit.
1: Actually, spending $100 in Robux would have probably made him feel better than whatever medicine they would have gave him.
0: There you go.
7: A friendly note to the competition.
8: You all can kiss our asses. I feel better.
7: This is Mojo in the Morning.
0: All right, it's Mojo in the Morning show. This is a weird story, and I want to bring it up at this time because my belief is that this will be a story that hopefully will not be heard by them. I went to high school with a guy who married his brother's wife. So the story is kind of wild. And when I heard this full story and I was talking to Brad and some of the people that we went to high school with, I like literally almost pooped my pants. Like I almost crapped my pants because can you imagine? I guess his brother and his sister-in-law divorced the year before this guy ended up becoming single, and he became single because his wife had ended up passing away, and he ended up going and doing his mourning process, you know, being sad and, you know, trying to pick up the pieces, only to have the comfort of his sister-in-law, his ex-sister-in-law, his brother's ex-wife,
1: okay,
0: who they divorced with, being there in his arms. And then he ended up marrying her.
1: That's deep.
0: Is that crazy?
1: That's deep. That's super crazy.
0: Isn't it? And to know that you're going to now family functions again and your brother's there and you are the one that is with your brother.
1: That's crazy for her. Even, you know what I mean? Like, she not only is
0: she knows his brother's ex-wife, brothers.
1: She's, yeah, that's insane.
0: Which is, I remember, wasn't there, there was a bit of this similar story with the Bidens,
3: I was
0: right?
3: just going to say that. Yeah.
1: What was their situation?
3: With Hunter
0: married Bo, who was the war heroes, who died.
3: Didn't they date?
0: Did they date or married? He got with his sister-in-law too. So yeah. it's exactly the same.
3: I think they just dated, but still.
0: Yeah. When I heard this, I thought to myself, I'm like, this sounds like, honestly, a Mojo in the Morning listener to me.
1: Oh, Lord.
0: You know what I mean?
1: No.
0: This sounds like a crazy story. It sounds like a crazy story that, you know, I married my sister, you know, one of those things.
1: Because as the brother, I'm like, did you find... Then my mind starts to go crazy.
0: Yeah.
1: Because were you guys fooling around when I was married to her? Or did you ever hit on her while we were married to her? Because you'll never believe that there was nothing there.
3: There was nothing. Like, there had to be some thought of, he or she's really attractive.
1: Right.
0: 844-MOJO-LIVE, 844-665-6548. Is he Uncle Dad? Or
1: do they have kids?
0: Though there's kids.
1: It's like, what do the kids say?
0: Yeah. Like, that's the part. Like, what do you call now your dad's new wife? Do you call her aunt or mom?
1: That's crazy.
0: Like, what is the proper terminology of this whole thing? And what do her kids call you?
1: And then the divorce that took place, did you take a side? Was it an amicable split? Was it a horrible divorce?
0: Yeah.
1: And now I got to see her all the time?
0: What happens?
1: That's a lot.
0: 844-MOJO-LIVE, 844-665-6548, or text 95500. I want to know, what is the crazy family makeup that you guys have where there are, you know, I don't know, divorces that happen in families and some people start dating and all this stuff. I feel like our parents' generation and then even our grandparents' generation, I feel like they all seemed so like white picket fence, you know, nice families. But they all were effing each other.
3: There was a lot of stuff we just didn't know about.
0: I think that they were going to family parties. And I know they didn't have, like, legalized marijuana at that time. Mm-hmm. But they had something they were smoking or they were drinking so much and so heavy. Like, I said something to my sister the other day, and I go to her, I go, do you think Dad ever cheated on Mom? And my sister's like, no, don't say that. Pat was like, oh, Dad. No. I'm like, Pat, I heard that Dad.
3: Why'd you do that to her?
0: And Aunt Marianne.
3: Oh, my God.
1: Not the family, though.
0: You know what I mean?
3: Well, I told you guys about the family friend that I know. It was a husband and wife. That they had friends, husband and wife, and they divorced and swapped.
0: Yes. Like, that's what I'm talking about
3: here. They divorced and swapped, and they're still together today.
1: What, did they ever swing during the marriage?
3: I have no idea.
0: Hmm. Hold on. Cassie's on with us. Cassie.
4: What is
1: it?
4: Hi.
1: Oh, it's a baby.
0: Hey, what's going on, Cassie? What's happening?
1: Horror movie.
4: I was just saying that my grandma married her sister's husband after she died.
3: Oh, God.
0: So your grandma married her
3: brother-in-law.
0: Like this, exactly this story.
4: My Uncle Grandpa, like the show.
0: The Uncle Grandpa. And a question for you on this. What happened to grandma's guy?
4: So she'd been divorced. Actually, this is her fifth marriage.
0: Okay.
4: So she's been divorced a few times. But when her sister died, they, I guess, bonded over the funeral and marrying her or burying her. I don't know.
0: Do you think that there was anything going on between your grandma and your aunt before there was the death
4: my
0: of
4: uncle.
1: Your, yeah, not the, not the
0: your grandma and the uncle. I mean, grandma and the uncle.
4: You think I don't think so, but I just think it's so funny. It's like he got the newer models. Like,
0: oh, my God. Yikes. Can you imagine that?
1: Trading.
0: I'm trading it in. That's a crazy story. What's up, Rose? How you doing?
9: Hey, good. How are you guys?
0: We're doing good. We're talking about these crazy family stories. You got one for us?
9: I do. So I have a neighbor that lives across the street. We've lived by her for a really long time. Her husband passed away of a stroke many years ago. And the brother lived behind. So it was his brother that lived behind them. We live out in the country. So her brother lived behind them. I would see him over there a lot, like after the brother had passed away. And then all of a sudden, they were married.
0: Whoa.
9: And so, and I always thought to myself, like, did they have something going on, like, before he died? Right. Or did they just find comfort in each other? You know, she lost her husband, he lost his brother. So. Yeah. She never had to change her last name, so.
0: You know what?
3: Oh, my God. That's so funny.
0: I never thought about that. That's, like, the greatest that you don't have to.
3: Hook up with somebody that my sibling.
0: What's up, Addie?
3: That's because that's what it is.
0: Mm-hmm. Hi, Addie.
10: Hey, how are you?
0: Good. What's going on?
10: So my cousin and my uncle were dating.
0: Your cousin was dating your uncle, okay?
10: Yes, correct. But they weren't related. Only my siblings and I were related to both sides.
0: Oh, okay.
10: So my cousin.
0: So they met through you guys.
10: It's so weird. So my cousin was on my dad's side, and my parents were divorced. And then my uncle was on my mom's side, and they ended up dating.
1: Even though they were never related.
0: Addie, that's a wonderful story, but I'm going to have to listen back to this podcast to understand what you just said, because I didn't understand it. But that's wild. So did it make for fun Sunday dinners or what happened?
10: It was really weird. It was very weird.
0: The guest list at the wedding is a lot less because you all know the same people. Kaylee, what's going on? How are you?
11: Hi, I'm good. How are you doing? First time, long time.
0: Hey, Kaylee.
11: So my ex-husband, his mother was dating one of the brothers of of the sisters. There's like five kids that she had. And she cheated.
0: Yeah. So she cheated with one of her brother-in-law's, her sister's husbands?
11: Yes. Yes.
3: Oh, my God.
11: So she had kids with each of them.
0: Wait. She did it with both? So she screwed
11: with both.
0: She screwed both of her sister's husbands.
3: So they're brothers and cousins.
12: Brother cousins.
3: Yeah. Brother cousins.
0: And kids with everybody.
11: Sister cousins.
0: And how?
11: She didn't tell anybody till like later on. They found out when I think the youngest sister was like 15 when she found out that.
0: Wow.
11: Her uncle is also.
0: Yeah. And wait, question for you.
11: Father.
0: Your husband's mom or your ex-husband's mom, was she hot? Like, was she like somebody that everybody would want to bang or?
11: She was a sweet lady, but no.
1: She was a sweet lady. But she had a personality.
0: But she definitely knew how to put it on to the brother-in-laws. That's craziness. And kids with each of them. Hold on. Initial B wants to be voice disguised. What's going on?
12: B,
0: are you there?
13: Yeah, I'm here.
0: Hi.
13: Hello?
0: Hi. You a little scared to tell this story, or what's the story about that?
13: No, not at all. So, I was on a family vacation. I was 18. And I slept with a family friend. And then years later, she ended up marrying my uncle.
0: Oh, no.
12: Think your uncle knows?
0: So you had sex with your aunt then, you're saying.
1: Does your uncle know? That was Anna's question.
3: Are you just putting that together right now?
13: No, he knows.
3: Oh, no. Okay.
0: He knows. He knows. Wait, your uncle knows that you, before they got married, you got married to this woman, you had sex with her.
12: You hit it first.
13: Correct.
0: Crazy.
3: Was it one and done for you, or once they got married, did you continue to kind of do your thing?
13: It was a one-time thing.
0: Okay. That's crazy. So do you call your uncle's wife aunt and wink when you do it? All right, enough of these stories.
1: I got a question for you, though.
0: Yes.
1: Because you do have a big family.
0: Yeah.
1: Which one of your brothers do you think would try to go after Chelsea should something happen to you?
12: No, Kevin.
1: God forbid. You know?
0: Chelsea, I don't think, would go with either of the brothers, but I definitely think if she was going to go with either of them, she'd want Tony more than Bill because Bill's a mess.
12: Oh, my gosh. Yeah. Yeah.
0: But Bill, I think Bill would be more fun, to be honest with you.
1: It would be more fun.
0: Yeah. But no, I don't think it's going to happen.
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1: It is time now for the Throwback Throwdown for $500 from Imagine Theaters. First pick in the draft. Nick, your choices. Shannon, Kev, Mike, or Anna, who do you choose?
2: Well, I believe this is the year that Kev wins again, so I pick Kev.
3: I love it, baby. Man. I like your energy.
1: All right.
2: Let's go.
1: Angelica, you get second pick. Who do you pick?
4: I am picking Shannon.
3: Yes. Second pick. Like you were in second place.
1: Okay.
5: The chip on my shoulder.
1: Chris, you still got Mike and Anna on the board. Who are you choosing, Chris?
6: I mess with all of y'all, but I got to go with my guy, Mike.
1: All right.
7: All right. All right. This is the year.
1: Brenda, you got Anna.
8: Ooh, get out here.
3: Yay. I like Brenda.
1: Are we ready, guys? Are we all excited?
3: Let's go.
1: Zach's going to
2: Let's go.
1: Do the engineering of everything here. Bianca is going to be the judge and jury.
9: Legit.
1: I'll be the Ryan Seacrest hosting away over here. Remember, your name is your buzzer. The first one to three. Zach, run the controls. Don't be afraid. You can touch it if you want to.
7: Oh, give it a little touch.
1: All right. Right there. First song in the Mojo in the Morning, Throwback Throwdown. Good luck to all of you guys. Title and artist. The song is...
7: Mike.
1: Mike.
7: That is Bruno Mars' Treasure.
1: Correct answer, yes!
5: You would.

0: I know a guy that looks just like him. I'll send you his information.
1: Oh, wow. Really?
2: In another life now. What's
1: his name? What's his first name?
0: Brian.
1: Brian? You can't be a Brian.
0: You know who it is.
3: Brian?
0: Smitty.
1: Smitty?
0: Never mind. We'll talk about this another day.
1: Okay. I'm thinking of Schmitty.
0: I've had one night stand in my entire life. Oh, and he looks like Bruno Mars.
1: Does he really? Oh, I know him.
0: He looked just like, it's fine.
1: Okay.
2: I don't watch any
0: songs. That was a long time ago.
1: All right.
2: I got a van, y'all. Chill.
1: Here we go. Next song in the Mojo in the Morning Throwback Throwdown. Mike's on the board. The song is...
0: Shannon.
1: Shannon.
0: Adele, hello.
4: Correct answer.

0: tell you
1: I'm sorry. Come on, Cap.
2: I used to cry to this song in 7th grade thinking about my boyfriend.
3: Me too. One more verse.
0: Hello from me.
4: I miss Adele.

0: Hello.
1: All right, score update from Bianca.
2: All right, right now we got Shannon and Mike both on the board with one. Kevin and Anna are still at zero.
1: All right.
2: Yeah,
1: it's
2: going to
1: be a good one today. I can tell already. Next song in the Mojo in the Morning, Throwback Throwdown. Title and artist. Let's get upbeat here.
3: You don't want zero
1: pressure. Kevin.
4: Anna. Mike.
1: Kevin.
5: I'm sorry, Anna. Chance the Rapper. No problems. With 2 Chainz and Lil Wayne.
1: Oh, look at this guy. Yes.
6: Wait, what song is this?
5: It's called No Problems. By Chance the Rapper. 2 Chainz and Lil Wayne.
6: You got it so fast, I didn't even hear.

0: problems. What do we got there for a score?
1: Oh, God, here it comes.
2: Our first one of the year, baby.
3: Oh,
2: you
3: already know.
4: It's a good time for it.
3: Kevin, Anna, and, oh no, Kevin, Shannon, and Mike are bull.
5: I would like to have a threesome.
1: Are you okay? She's thinking about Bruno.
3: Kevin, Shannon, and Mike are all on the board right now with one. Anna, to our shocker, has zero.
1: There she goes. Shocker. I knew it was coming.
0: All right, so here we go, guys. Every one of you guys is on this board except for Brenda. Brenda, you got to get Anna on this board.
6: Come on, girl, let's go.
1: I got you.
0: Come on now. All right. Next song is going to break the tie or get a four-way going. The next song in the Mojo in the Morning, Throw Back, Throw Down, title and artist. The song is...
2: Kevin. Mike.
0: Kevin was
2: first. As Juvenile, back that ass up.
7: Correct answer. Look at
2: Mike,
7: this guy.
2: No.

0: All right.
1: I don't know which version you're Lil listening Wayne to, but there is no Lil Wayne on.
2: This is an anthem. I can't wait till the summer.
1: Yeah. Score update, please.
3: Great. All right. Right now, we got Kevin in the lead with 2. Shannon and Mike are both right behind him with 1. And Anna still at 0.
1: Wow.
4: 0.
3: Wow.
5: We're
3: not surprised, though.
1: All right.
5: Yeah, I could just have to
3: start it from the bottom and out here. It's okay.
1: Next song in the Mojo in the Morning Throwback Throwdown. Kevin, you can win it. Don't let him win it. The song is...
6: Oh, what is this?
7: Baby, lay on my
0: I can't think of it.
7: No need to go nowhere.
5: Mike, you should get some.
0: I know, I don't know the name of the song.
8: Shannon. Meant to be Florida Georgia Line and BB Rexha.
0: Correct answer. Yeah. Oh, that's what I couldn't think of. I didn't know if it was Maren Moore.

0: Okay, so far.
1: All right, we got another tie. Kevin and Shannon both have two. They could both win it on the next one. Mike has one, and Anna is still at zero.
0: Man, still.
1: She's straggling right
2: zero.
1: Now.
2: Zero.
0: Okay. All right, guys, who's going to win this throwback throwdown?
1: Anna.
3: Let's go, Kev.
4: Go, Mike.
0: All right, let's see what happens here.
5: Here we go.
0: Angelica and Nick, you have a chance to win $500 if Shannon or Kev get this next
4: Shannon.
0: One right.
2: Mike, let's go, Kev. Chris, you got it.
0: Chris is here waiting. Hopefully you tie this thing up. And Brenda, we might have a party.
6: Yeah,
0: I'm
6: over here. Boom. Come from behind.
0: All right. Next song in the Mojo in the Morning. Throw back, throw down. Title and artist, please. The song is...
1: Anna.
0: Anna.
1: Pande Replay. Rihanna.
0: Correct answer.

0: All I got to do is play a little Panda Replay, and she gets a little excited.
1: About damn time, man.
0: Are you suspicious? Song, yeah? Are you suspicious?
2: Hey, I don't get suspicious.
0: You got those
2: anymore.
0: Little eyes going there.
3: I don't get suspicious anymore.
1: Yeah, he has little bone.
0: Be suspicious when I play the next song, too. All right.
1: All right. Kevin and Shannon are still both in the lead with two, and Anna and Mike both have one.
0: There's a chance, Brenda. There's a chance.
4: I'm hoping. Let's go, girl. Come on.
0: All right. There's not a chance, Anna. I'm just kidding, Anna. Great. I'm just kidding. Next song in the Mojo in the Morning, Throwback Throwdown. Somebody's got to win it. Why not let it be you? This song is...
5: Somebody...
0: Mike?
1: Mike.
3: It is Smash Mouth All-Star.
0: Correct answer, yeah!

0: from the Shrek soundtrack.
1: Yes, sir.
2: All right, what do we got here?
3: All right, we got a three-way.
2: We're back.
3: Woo. Kevin, Shannon, and Mike all have two that can all win it on the next one. Anna is right behind him with one.
2: Come on, guys.
3: She could get another one.
2: It's getting good. It's getting fun. What do you guys think? Who wants some money? $500.
4: Come on, Shannon. You're almost there.
5: Come on, come on, Mike. I got faith in you.
2: Yay. Next song. Next song in the Mojo in the Morning Throwback Throwdown. Title and artist. For $500. The song is
6: Kevin.
7: Mike.
2: Kevin Anna. For the win.
6: Cleaning out my closet. Detroit song. Eminem.
2: Correct answer.
8: Well done.
2: Kevin has just won. The Throwback Throwdown.
9: I never meant to hurt you.
6: Let's go, Nick.

0: dinner.
1: Winner, winner.
2: Congratulations to you, Nick. You got 500 from Imagine Theaters.
3: You know what's crazy?
4: Let's go.
5: What?
3: My marker's running out of ink because Zach has to use it so much.
5: Oh, my God.
6: Oh, my God.

0: before we close out the show, I just want to reach out to Anna. What are you doing this weekend, Anna?
1: Yes, I'm going to be outside, and I hope to see all of you. I'm going to be at a new Panera in Southgate. It's at 16160 First Street, and I'll be there from 2 to 4 p.m. We're going to be doing giveaways. Of course, there's going to be some food, so come say what's up.
0: Where's it at?
1: 16160 First Street in Southgate. It is a brand new Panera opening. I can't wait to see all of you. I'm going to be there again, 2 to 4 p.m.
0: Awesome. Well, I hope you guys have a great weekend. Bye.
1: Bye.
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the weekend, man. Can I just tell you, I am so exhausted. But it's a Friday. 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My name is EJ, stepping in on a Friday morning, getting this thing started with Sabrina Carpenter, House Tour. Let's go.

Yo, Chris Brown, it depends on Channel 955, Detroit's number one hit music station. My name is EJ. I just realized all of my friends are fake as hell. Being as though I've been walking around with a coffee stain on my shirt since I got here and no one has said anything to me. 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

Yo, Bruno Risk It All right there on a Friday morning. Channel 955, Detroit's number one hit music station. My name is EJ. Listen, if you want to be outside this weekend, that's going to cost you some money. So let's get you a shot at winning $1,000 to help out with those bills. 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Hang on.

Justin Bieber, UConn right there on Channel 955, Detroit's number one hit music station. Let me tell you, those gas prices are literally insane right now. 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Thanks to our friends at Kroger. 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

Yeah, we're rolling commercial free on Channel 955, Detroit's number one hit music station. My name is EJ. So ASAP Rocky says that Rihanna is in the studio. I got my fingers crossed for that, y'all. Because you know we've been needed some new music from Rihanna.

Channel 955, Detroit's number one hit music station. My name is EJ. How is it that we still have yet to see any pictures? We haven't seen any pictures from this wedding. I'm just trying to see what everybody was wearing and how y'all turned MSG into a wedding venue. 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

Coming up on next week's Mojo in the Morning, the War of the Roses is busting cheaters. Second date update. We're going to find out why you're not getting a call back. We'll do the throwback throwdown, five lies to tell your mom, and of course, the dirty on the 30. We'll see you Monday on Channel 9.

0: So one of my friends is staying with me and I want them to leave. 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
3: 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My name is EJ. Shout out to my guy, Alex Warren. 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

Bro, I haven't heard that Lady Gaga and Beyonce telephone in a minute. Channel 955, Detroit's number one hit music station. My name is EJ, bro. Did you hear about how this guy apparently dressed up as a Grim Reaper and waited outside of a hospital staring at people? Of course he was arrested, but why would you do something like this? People have been on their worst behavior, y'all.

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1: 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My name is EJ. Did you see how your streets layout could be affecting how well you sleep? 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I thought that's what it was. 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

your home for the War of the Roses, the Five Lies to Tell Your Mom phone scam, Shannon's Dirty on the 30, second date update, and more. 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

0: Oh, Mojo, some of Cars, Cash, and Gas rolls on Channel 955, Detroit's number one hit music station. 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

Coming up on next week's Mojo in the Morning, the War of the Roses is busting cheaters. Second date update. We're going to find out why you're not getting a call back. We'll do the throwback throwdown, five lies to tell your mom, and, of course, the dirty on the 30. We'll see you Monday on Channel 955.

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11: 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My name is EJ. It is me, EJ, on a gram. I feel like this song right here is so beautiful. This Karol G and Bruno Mars. You know her album just dropped. Let's go. It's still on Channel 955.

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This is your home for the War of the Roses. The five lies to tell your mom phone scam. Shannon's Dirty on the 30, second date update, and more. Wake up to Monday's Mojo in the Morning. She said.

I low-key want to break up one of my friends who's in a new relationship because he barely has time for me. I am that petty. 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Don't you hate when your friends get in new relationships and it feels like they forget all about you?

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My name is EJ. About to get up out of here. The Joe Show's up next, and they got another shot for you to win $1,000 just after 3. Have a great weekend, and I'm going to talk to you later, y'all. Leaving you with some Bruno. Risk It All on Channel 955, Detroit's number one hit music station.

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0: When I tell you I saw the most bizarre story involving a movie, but it has nothing to do with the movie. I'm telling you, I saw the most bizarre story involving a movie that has nothing to do with the movie. We'll talk about it next. Channel 955.
1: I used to think about immature things. You know, like, do you love me? Do you want me? Are you gonna call me like you said you would? Is this really your real phone number?

0: Hey, Joe Show. We're Detroit's number one hit music station, channel 955. We're going to be 2 hours nonstop next. This is the best thing I've ever seen, hands down. Did you see the Spider-Man news at the movie theater?
1: I did. I saw it on TikTok.
0: So imagine yourself. You're at a movie. This happened in Columbia. At a nice movie theater, mind you.
1: It was.
0: So you're at a movie, and then things just don't smell right. And then it gets so increasingly bad that the whole movie theater has to evacuate. And it's so bad that police start investigating because they believe that someone let off a stink bomb in the movie theater. Mm-hmm. And then once they conclude their investigation, they realize someone was just farting.
1: And that's disgusting. And because what did you eat?
0: I don't know.
1: What to make it that, I don't know, stinky?
0: I'm trying to figure it out. We have friends that are Colombian and they like have the best food.
1: Oh, yes, they do.
0: And I've never had like what could have been? What happened? Did they go to some, you know, fast dining establishment?
1: Right, and order beans only?
0: I have no idea. I have no idea. It's just the whole thought of having to, you know, and yeah, I kind of feel bad for that person. But what if they're like letting it go? Where is the best place to fart,
1: I feel bad for the person
0: though?
1: Who was sitting next to them probably eating nachos, and then mid-nacho mouth, you get a whiff of that.
0: Oh, you tasted it?
1: Yeah.
0: You
1: ever Ew!
0: Where's the best place to fart, though? Public place?
1: I would say at a theme park, because you're just walking, and then you can just, like, it could
0: like
1: be anybody.
0: Cedar Point,
1: yeah.
0: You go, but you got to be in the front.
1: You have to.
0: Actually, if you're in the back,
1: in the middle.
0: No one's going to smell.
1: I'd be in the middle.
0: In the middle?
1: Yeah, in the middle. And then you may blame it on the guy in the back.
0: Or, like, you know, when the ride is really quiet right before you go.
1: Oh, and everybody screams, hands in the air.
0: But you let it go before everyone. Like, we've been to Disney together.
1: Yeah.
0: You know in Tower of Terror?
1: Uh-huh.
0: You let it rip right before you drop.
1: Oh, God.
0: Right before anyone says anything.
1: You come back up.
0: And then bang!
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Second date update, we're going to find out why you're not getting a call back. We'll do the throwback throwdown, five lies to tell your mom, and of course, the dirty on the 30. 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
1: Hood. 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
1: So Perez Hilton's family is coming out and saying, like, hey, he's able to communicate. 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
0: I just think it's funny. 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

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A lot of requests for Olivia Rodrigo always. 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

So what are you going to do with that cash? 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And let's do two songs. 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

Joe Show. We're Detroit's number one hit music station, Channel 955. There is so much that Ashley goes through in her life that I've never gone through. And we're going to cover another one of those moments right after Sabrina Carpenter. It's House Tour.

Coming up on next week's Mojo in the Morning, the War of the Roses is busting cheaters. Second date update, we're going to find out why you're not getting a call back. We'll do the throwback throwdown, five lies to tell your mom, and of course, the dirty on the 30. We'll see you Monday on Channel 95.

0: Joe shows on Detroit's number one hit music station, channel 955. So you had an axe hit you up?
1: Yeah,
0: what happened?
1: Yeah, a couple axes then slid back into my text messages telling me that basically that it's hard out here and they can't find anyone to love them and romance them the way that I did. And I've been loving it because I know the type of person I am when I'm in a relationship. So the fact that it's confirmed by people in my past, I'm not going to circle the block, though. It feels good.
0: That's the difference between you and well, me.
1: A guy.
0: Well, there's a lot of differences, but I think that the temptation of an ex being like, "Hey, you were blah blah blah."
1: That would have been
0: blah,
1: your implication to go back.
0: I'd be like, "Okay, well, one more night. Like, what are you talking about?
1: One more
0: about?
1: Night, baby."
0: And then I fall fast, and I'd be like, "You know what? You want to get back together?
1: God, no.
0: Do you want to break my heart one more time?
1: I'm not going. Can't do it.
0: I think that you should try it once.
1: No.
0: Well, I guess it would be."
1: Twice.
0: Trying it more than once, but yeah, you know.
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4: 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That's 586-981-0100. 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

What is up? Happy Friday. It's Bianca hanging out with you right here on Channel 955. I'm actually going live from Cleveland. I'm out here for a morning show boot camp with Mojo and Lydia. But I want to know, what are you up to this weekend? Are you like hooking up with a sneaky link, hanging out with the girls? What are we doing?

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Something about a conservative regular girl that still can beat a chest. 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Zodiac sign, it must be a Gemini moon. 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Mistakenly, nobody been in a bag. But how many bodies done been in her bag?

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going to get you qualified for a chance to be a part of Mojo Summer of Cars Cash and Gas happening next Friday already. 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

0: know.
1: Coming up on next week's Mojo in the Morning, the War of the Roses is busting cheaters. Second date update. We're going to find out why you're not getting a call back. We'll do the throwback throwdown, five lies to tell your mom, and, of course, the dirty on the 30. 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